0: What is XG? Don't make don't be making fun of me now. What's
1: expected
0: XG?
1: Goals?
0: What?
1: Expected goals.
0: Oh, XG. good for you goals. Like, I don't just want defence with no goals, is what I'm going to say. I want beautiful football.
2: It's the fact that you're talking into his face because you have to share a microphone. It's just really weird.
0: What are the other options?
1: It's either a really attacking team or a defensive team, realistically.
0: If you get a
1: lower in the league team, they'll be more defensive because the players won't be as good, you see.
0: So what about Brentford?
1: They'd be mid-table.
2: We'll come to that in a mo. Well, let me just see. There's a couple of other questions. Now, message here, and I don't know what the thoughts are. I'm just seeing who it's from. It's from Katie, and she says, you should definitely support Chelsea. They'll break your heart 80% of the time, but the other 20% will be one of the best feelings in the world.
0: Are they not like a super...
2: They are a big club, but
0: team?
2: Mixed kind of seasons the last couple of years. Now, as you mentioned Brentford, and there is an overriding theme from some of the voice notes we're getting in so far this morning. Daniel was on.
3: Hi, guys. How are you doing? I think Show should be following Brentford with the highest Irish representation in the Premier League this year. I do know Cuivan Keller is moving to Liverpool, but still, they're up there.
2: Okay, have you inside info on Cuivan there, going back to Liverpool?
0: Why, do you think that's not true?
2: Well, he's only just gone to Brentford after being frustrated for years at Liverpool, not getting his game, but I'm sure they'd love to have him back. Right, Luke was on from Wexford too.
4: Hey guys, personally, Man United are my favourite team. Always have been. I grew up watching them with one of the best players in the world. But if you're going to be going for anybody that's outside the top five, top six, I would be going for someone like Brentford. They have a ton of Irish players, a ton of Irish support, and they're actually a good team to watch. And they have a lot of good players that they bring up through the academy. And
0: I like that.
4: And they end up selling them on for quite a bit of money. But more of the reason I'd actually choose as well is I'm actually traveling there tomorrow. I'm actually going to be in Brentford tomorrow. So, that's one of the teams I'd be looking at anyway. Thanks.
2: Brentford tomorrow.
0: Just randomly in Brentford.
2: There's no soccer that I know of, unless there's a friendly, pre-season friendly.
0: Well, send me some pictures of the town.
2: Yeah. We know the town is like...
0: Brentford is an area, though.
2: It's a town in West London.
0: Yeah, I want to see some
2: alongside
0: pics.
2: Heathrow. Last couple of bits for now. Sandra was on to us on Monday. I told you, Show, Crystal Parrots, they'll break your heart and burst with hope and pride too. And a message in from Dragos, who says, Show, support Arsenal. You'll get to taste glory since Wexford won't have it for a while.
0: Ouch!
2: Wow!
0: Ouch! What am I going to do now? What is it like? Is it down to Crystal Palace and Brentford?
2: I think realistically, they're your two to decide on and make a call by the end of the week. Crystal Palace or Brentford?
0: I need to check with
2: my dad.
0: Both
2: London.
0: Yeah. Okay.

0: me. Hang on now with your John Finder.
1: Calm down.
0: Are you going to wrap this up? Football, we'll come back to it. Decision by Friday. And then we'll need to get a jersey and that kind of thing.
1: Yeah, I don't know what the Brentford jersey looks like. What colour is it, Brian?
2: Red and white.
1: Red and white. Interesting. Okay, yeah, we'll come back to it on Friday and make a final decision. And then on my holidays, I'll do some reading up and I'll be ready to come back for the new season.
0: Well, when you arrive back on the whatever it is, November the 10th from your holidays.
1: Don't slag me for taking annual leave.
0: I'm going to do a Brentford quiz for you.
1: Yeah, that's fine. Okay. Absolutely. Am I going to wrap up his hair? I'm nearly done. I am, like, it's taken me an hour and 20 minutes to cut the man's hair, and I'm absolutely physically and emotionally drained.
0: And I can tell you, when you see on social media later on our Insta the before and after, you are going to fall off your seat. You are going to just be so, oh my God, that can't be the same person.
1: I think he looks great. That is a sexy haircut I'm after giving. That is sexy.
0: It's not bad.
1: I think you look really good. Okay. All right. I'm not finished.
0: There's
1: still a bit on the...
0: I prefer the left.
1: That's actually a hairdressing question. Do you have a preferred side? Because I found myself just being drawn to his right side. I kept cutting at the right. And then they kept saying to me, "Show, you need to focus on the left."
0: And the most important thing is if you see our Brian at All Together Now across the weekend, just do a little whistle.
1: Just go. Yeah.
2: I'll take it.
1: Yeah.

0: what you like to get up to.
1: Okay.
0: So streaming TV shows when everyone else is in bed has been named one of people's favourite off-peak activities. Over half of people say they're early birds, while a third are night owls. Eight in ten say they're happiest in life's quieter moments, which include having a cuppa before everyone else is awake, sneaking a treat they don't want to share, and secretly scrolling on social media after saying they were going to sleep. Other activities people enjoy when no one else is around include having a late night bath or shower, reading a book, or dancing or singing when they're home alone. Discuss.
1: I do that. I dance and sing at home. Like, scream the place down. But also, I need to do that for my vocal cords.
0: Okay.
1: To build the muscle. I never scream. Like, I would never.
2: Oh, you should scream.
1: Really? Yeah. Don't strain your voice, though, but a nice level scream.
2: Just to get it out. Yeah. Like a release.
1: Yeah.
2: Mm. Never do.
0: I like do crying. Occasionally do a, it's a kind of like, it's not unless I scream. A
1: That's good.
0: Yeah, you
2: know. I've never
1: done that.
0: Yeah. And they'd have the patio doors open. I think the neighbours sometimes might be a bit, what's going on in there, you know?
1: Is that when you're annoyed, or is it just
0: sometimes it's almost like a release.
1: Builds up, yeah.
0: I could be watching Love Island or something. What about that thing about the getting up? Like, would you sometimes be up before even Tom and just enjoy that little quiet space?
1: One of my favourite things on a Saturday or a Sunday morning is when they haven't woken up yet, and I go down to say good morning to Ashley and I make a cup of tea. And for the last few weeks, I've kind of done it where I've sat outside in the garden and just had my tea when the weather's, you know, when it's been so warm in the morning, like, and we haven't had that. And then nobody else is up, and then they get up and I'm like, oh, you're here.
0: You invaded
1: welcome
0: my
1: to the
0: space.
1: Day. Yeah, no, I
0: yeah.
1: do get that.
0: I said that before, though. I love Sunday morning. Might wake early. Might be 7:30. Don't even hear any traffic yet. Get up, you know, put on a bit of toast, have a look at the Sunday papers, and you just kind of feel for a little while that you have the world to yourself.
1: Yeah, but he ruined the illusion, because he said this earlier, right? And he said, I'm at home and I read the newspapers, and I was like, oh God, you get up at like 7 o'clock and you go and get the newspaper. No, I just mean on my phone.
0: Yeah.
1: It doesn't have the same vision in my head.
0: I subscribe to the newspapers.
1: I know, but you're not holding a newspaper like my dad would. Do you know what I mean?
0: So, yeah, interesting.
1: Do you know what I did yesterday? It's probably a bit weird. I stood in the garden and grounded myself.
2: It's a very good thing to do.
1: Bare
2: it's
1: feet,
2: a very good
1: on
2: thing
1: the
2: to
1: grass.
2: Do.
1: Brian looks terrified of me. Mm. You have to ground yourself, Brian.
2: It's really good for you to take your shoes and socks off. You're still here, Brian. I know. I get it. It's been 84 years.
0: Nick says, oh my God, having a coffee before everyone else wakes up is the absolute best.
1: Yeah. There's something magical about that hour of the morning when nobody else, when you feel like you're awake before everybody else. I almost feel that when I leave for work in the morning. The other thing I do like to do is, like, there are many times when I walk into the house and if the lads aren't home, I will just go in and go, there were nights when the wind was so cold.
0: This is why they're not home. They're driving around and around. Beat Breakfast with Niall and Show.

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1: The hair is ready, though.
0: It's the hairiest radio studio I've ever seen.
1: There's hair everywhere. Brian's haircut has been completed, I think. Yeah, go on. You haven't even seen it.
2: I know.
1: That's so weird.
3: You let him see himself in the camera.
2: There's me. Jesus, it's a lot. It's a lot on.
3: Isn't it?
2: It's actually not bad at all. Based on Audrey's face, because we went out and showed Audrey, and her face dropped when I showed her, and I was like, oh no, stop. It's actually your right. Genuinely, I did not expect.
0: She's now available, €20 haircuts.
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0: Hey, it's Chris. 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
2: There you are. Good morning. Good morning, you beautiful early morning clubbers. Happy Friday Eve. Happy little Friday. Happy almost the weekend. I'm Sho. This is Beat Breakfast Early Edition. It's good to have your company.
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2: How are you? It is a bank holiday weekend and it's very close. 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Kicking off, Becky Hill, more, more, more. You're on Beat. Welcome to Thursday.

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0: Sheeran Sapphire on a Thursday morning across the southeast. This is Beat Breakfast. I'm Sho. He's Niall.
1: Wake up with your mates. This is Beat Breakfast with Niall and Sho.
2: It's my Sho.
0: Good morning. Happy Thursday, darling. How are you?
3: I'm grand, yeah. I'm good. Yeah, I'm grand.
0: Only grand.
3: Don't know what day it is.
0: Thursday.
3: This week is a just mad week.
0: It's Thursday.
3: Yeah.
0: It's Thursday and yeah, it's been a funny week because I feel like it's quite never ending just because we have...
3: We're extending into the weekend.
0: Saturday as well, but then also when you're building up to your holidays, you kind of feel like you're just... It's a marathon, not a sprint, is what I feel like it is. Like, it's taken a long time to get to the finish line.
3: Mm-hmm.
0: Do you know, does that make sense?
3: Yeah, but I feel like I'm going to, like, fall over, like, crawl over
0: no,
3: that finish
0: no,
3: line.
0: No, I'm going to fly.
3: Are you?
0: I'm going to get last burst. You have to get last burst.
3: We have crowd to entertain.
0: All Together Now kicks off today in Waterford.
3: Yeah.
0: Today's the day.
3: Yeah.
0: And, like, would people be putting up their tents tonight? They would.
3: Oh, yeah, absolutely. Yeah. Arif is putting her tent up tonight.
0: God, so organized.
3: And actually, what I know from Waterford friends, what they do is they often go out on Thursday, put their tent up, but they go home to bed Thursday night.
0: Yeah.
3: But they've got a good spot for their tent.
0: That's very sensible. If it was me, I'd just be going home every night.
3: Yeah.
0: Yeah, honestly. Yeah. It struck me this week in the midst of the kind of madness that is about to ensue for the next few days and we're busy and whatever, that I've taken to something that has brought comfort to my life many times before, and that is that I've gone back to... So Amy sent me a TikTok of a girl doing an impression of Bryn from Gavin and Stacey the other night. She sent it to you, no?
3: No.
0: He's so good.
3: Okay.
0: She's so good at doing him, like his impression. And I then sat down last night and the night before and watched Gavin and Stacey. I hadn't watched it for about 2 months.
3: Okay.
0: So that's good. But it struck me that, you know, there are people out there, like Tom, that don't get it.
3: He just not, like,
0: doesn't find it funny.
3: Nothing.
0: Just it's not his type of humour.
3: Mad.
0: And then B, there's people that have never heard of it and have not lived like the Gavin and Stacey life. Do you know what I mean?
3: Yeah. It really struck home with me earlier in the week when we were talking about Amy and her and Bob. Remember that story?
0: Her new
3: potentially
0: guy.
3: Going to London to meet this guy that she doesn't really know, and
0: like
3: it just
0: Stacey.
3: Screamed Gavin and Stacey to me, you know?
0: I suppose I'm just doing this as a little... If you've never seen it before and you're not one of those people like Tom that has watched it and doesn't find it funny, if you've just never seen it and thought, what? Like, I'm so excited for you if you have yet to discover.
3: But they might be a Tom. Like, I tried to watch one of the Christmas specials with my mom, and oh God, it just went all over her head because she didn't know the characters. But if you start from the start, I think you would.
0: Oh, I don't know. You're making excuses for Valerie now.
3: No, she just did not her humour at all.
0: Yeah, but maybe that wouldn't be, like, I don't see how going back to the start would help.
3: Well, I think if she knew the storyline and who all the people were. Because the thing about Gavin and Stacey, if you haven't watched it before, the lead characters are Gavin and Stacey, but they're the least interesting people in it.
0: Bryn
3: all
0: and
3: of
0: Nessa.
3: The other characters are absolutely brilliant. Pam and Mick and Bryn and Nessa, everybody.
0: It's just so good.
3: Doris.
0: Anyway, Doris. Doris and the Talc. Anyway, Gavin and Stacey, just like it's my go-to program when I need a little bit of a hug in a TV show.
3: Yeah, do you know what I went back to last night? I just needed to get a little bit more in the holiday spirit because it's such a
0: long
3: week.
0: Don't see the A-Team.
3: No, I did watch that, but it wasn't that. Benidorm.
0: Oh yeah, do you know what? That's one that I need to watch.
3: Yeah.
0: Is that on Netflix?
3: Yeah. 10 seasons on Netflix.
0: It's like the Sunday grill. This is Thursday morning and your TV tips. Yeah. I'm going to watch that, actually.
3: Do.
0: I think I'd really enjoy
3: it's
0: that.
3: It's trashy, but it's great.
0: This is Shane Codd. It's Thursday morning. This is Get Out of My Head. Good morning.

0: Morgan Citri, Carla Monroe, Beat is jumping. Beat is jumping Thursday morning, my beautiful early morning clubbers. How are you? On the way, it's Thursday's Movie Madness clip after Femi and the Kid Laroi next.
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0: It is The Wanted and Glad You Came. Did I see two of them are doing a gig?
1: It's
0: Did you
1: The Wanted
0: see that?
1: 2.0, it's called. It's Max and Siva.
0: Yeah. Are they playing Ireland?
1: Yeah, the Academy. That's where I saw it. Yeah, because Jay's still flying it in shows in West End and stuff.
0: Yeah.
1: I'm not sure what the other guy, Nathan, does nowadays.
0: And,
1: Tom died, obviously.
0: Yeah, but Max was sick.
1: Max was sick,
0: yeah.
1: But obviously he's
0: doing well.
1: He's improved.
0: Yeah. Anyway, right, back to this Thursday morning, movie madness time. And this is your clue this morning. Let's go for it.
2: Is that the time? Oh, I can't believe it. We gotta go. 11 messages. Jackson, Lily's present. Lily would totally love those shoes.
3: Oh, no. I'm sorry. I saw these first. Can you wrap these up for me, please?
2: They're for my best friend. She's turning 16 today.
3: Funny. They're for my best friend, too.
2: My best friend is a 6.5.
3: Funny. My best friend's a 6.5, too.
4: Tyra Banks, that's our only pair.
0: I don't think that's going to do anything for you, Matt.
1: Nada.
0: 085-102-9103. Let's see what happens here. Go for it.

0: on tonight on Thursday's Beat Breakfast. Why are you
1: I love
0: like?
1: Hearing you say Silver Bumpa.
0: I like saying Silver Bumpa, yeah. I think it's cool. welcome to Thursday morning. This was your Movie Madness clue.
2: Is that the time? Oh, I can't believe it. We gotta go. 11 messages. Jackson, Lily's present. Lily would totally love those shoes.
3: Don't let her show.
2: She will so love. Oh, no, no, no. I'm sorry. I saw these first. Can you wrap these up for me, please?
4: They're for my best friend. She's turning 16 today.
2: Funny. They're for my best friend, too.
4: My best friend is a 6.5.
2: Funny. My best friend's a 6.5, too.
5: Tyra Banks, that's our only pair.
0: You know the voice.
1: Is it Lindsay Lohan?
0: No.
1: Okay. Miley Cyrus.
0: Yes.
1: Okay.
0: I know.
1: I knew it was the rat.
0: And what do you think it might be then?
1: Hannah Montana. Nonsense.
0: Yeah, the Hannah Montana movie. And don't call it nonsense. Sorry. A lot of fans, a lot of Hannah Montana fans. Right, we'll pick a winner after 7 o'clock. No nonsense. Today's going to be lovely and sunny.
1: Is it?
0: Yeah.
1: Okay.
0: So lovely and sunny there on the sun on the sunny app on the weather app. Are you going to do something now for beat the intro?
1: It'll be a surprise to all of us.
0: Have you not got it done?
1: I'm going to run out now and finish it.
0: 3 minutes. Right, we're on the way.
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13: Good morning, I'm Aoife. There are fears of job losses at Boston Scientific, with the company confirming it's undertaking restructuring programs. The American firm is the biggest medical device employer in the country, with more than 7,000 people working across its plants in Clonmel, Galway and Cork. It's notified the Department of Enterprise of proposed collective redundancies, meaning it intends to cut at least 30 jobs. Labour's Enterprise spokesperson and Wexford TD George Lawler says it's a highly skilled workforce that must be protected.
14: Well, it's obviously a very worrying time when a company of the standing of Boston Scientific, which has been in Ireland operating for over 30 years, some 7,000 employees. Certainly, I believe that the company and the management of the company must engage in good faith with the department and with the government to protect as many jobs as possible.
13: Daniel Kinahan could be on his way home to Ireland. It's understood the crime boss has lost his final appeal against extradition from Dubai 3 months after he was arrested. The Irish Independent says his appeal process was fast-tracked, taking just 12 days. If brought home, the 48-year-old would face trial in the Special Criminal Court. The American military has completed a wave of what it described as heavy strikes on Iranian targets overnight. It says it struck command centres, missile and drone facilities, as well as coastal surveillance and defence sites. It follows attempted Iranian attacks on US forces in the Middle East earlier this week. And people heading to ATN today are asked to avoid Google Maps and follow the road signs. Up to 35,000 people begin to make their way to the Curraghmore Estate in Portlaw, County Waterford for the 2026 edition. Gates for car parks and campsites open today at 12:30, with directions available on altogethernow.ie. 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
13: Starting off with hurling news, and Stephen Malumphy has been appointed as the new Waterford senior hurling manager. The former Data star has been given a 3-year term, subject to ratification at the next county board meeting. Waterford finished fourth in this year's Munster Championship. They last made it to the All-Ireland quarterfinals in 2021. Kate O'Connor has sent out a warning to the rest of the field ahead of next month's European Athletics Championships. The Dundalk athlete won heptathlon gold for Northern Ireland at the Commonwealth Games in Glasgow last night. It's her first ever senior outdoor gold medal. And in horse racing, the prestigious Guinness Galway Hurdle is the feature on day 4 of the Galway races, with the first of an 8 race card going to post at 10 past 2.
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13: Early mist and fog will clear this morning to leave a dry and bright day with spells of sunshine and highs of 18 to 22 degrees. I'm Aoife, more in an hour.
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1: Right, traffic this morning. We've got a couple of roadworks. There's a stop-go system continuing in New Ross at Irish Town today and tomorrow. And also in Carrick on Shore, temporary traffic management on the Tremor Road for today and tomorrow with the stop-go system in operation. Hello, good morning.
0: Welcome to the 30th of July. It is Beat Breakfast. It's on the show. And producer Amy with you. Let's get down to business. I've never heard this name before, so we're giving it this morning. She got it right as well. It was Hannah Montana, the movie. Nora Lee. Okay. Lovely, isn't it? Hmm. No, that's a full name. Like, it's not a...
18: She's never
0: messaged the show, from what I can see. So, Nora Lee, what can we say except you are welcome? There you go now, that's it.
18: Niall's got his hair cut.
1: Yeah.
0: Yeah,
18: it's lovely.
0: He's got the fringe cut.
1: It's my altogether now / holiday haircut.
0: You didn't let me do it, no?
1: Nope. Didn't. Went to a trusted barber. A
0: lot of backlash on social about the kitchen scissors being used.
1: Yeah, don't disrespect my scissors. That was a brand new scissors. Actually, the only other thing I've used it for, apart from Brian's hair, was to cut knots out of my cat.
0: Oh.
1: I didn't want to tell him that yesterday.
0: Oh, God.
1: Yeah. It looks like the same job, really, cutting knots out. His hair was practically knotty.
0: Did you clean it after?
1: Oh, I don't know.
0: Oh my
1: I just
0: God.
1: Brought it in. That was up to you. You're the hairdresser. You meant to have that thing to dip it into, you know? In between clients.
0: Clients. I actually feel unwell. Just one second. Yeah. Nora Lee, her best friend has just been on. She just messaged. She said, that is my best friend, Nora Lee, Kira said. She's getting married in 2 weeks.
1: Oh,
0: Nora Lee, I think this is a very good sign. You've won Movie Madness this morning. Yeah. I think this marriage is going to be a real success.
1: I was just going to say, Amy, write this one down in the captions.
0: Okay.
1: Great captions notebook. The summer I wore shorts a lot. The new one.
0: I put it up on my Instagram story. Yeah, but it's true. I've never worn shorts this much. Oh, God.
1: Summer I wore shorts a lot.
0: All right, okay. Well, it's better not posting. At least I'm visible. At least I have a presence, all right? You should put yourself up in your shorts and your new haircut. People would love to see it. The summer I wore shorts a lot. @showlines on Instagram.
1: She do Anton for a follow.
0: You've got to capitalise on the moment.
1: It's Thursday. We're edging towards the bank holiday weekend. We're giddy already. Yeah. And we've got a round, a special round of Beast the Intro next.

0: just might.
1: That is Bruno Mars. And I just might at Beat Breakfast.
2: Welcome to Thursday. It is the 30th of July and we are here to play a round of Beat the Intro with a twist. We're so excited. Aoife's here. Morning, darling girl.
3: Good morning.
2: How are you? Today is officially the start of All Together Now at Paramore
1: Station. Putting up your tent today, are you?
3: I'm putting up my tent today. Now, when I say I'll be supervising.
1: Oh.
2: John's putting
3: As they
2: up.
3: Say nowadays, well, I feel like this is very common lately that people say this. It's a bit of a blue job, I think.
2: I haven't heard that.
1: Yeah, blue job.
2: No, I know.
1: Blue, red, or blue and pink.
3: Blue and pink.
1: Blue and pink.
3: Yeah. It's a bit of a blue job. Well, look.
1: Oh, come on.
3: No, do you know what it is, right? I don't like instructions and you have to follow instructions to make a tent.
2: No, I'd be the very same. I think fair play. So we're going out together and then he'll put it up and
3: I'll just
2: take in the view.
3: Sit down and watch him.
2: Bring a flask.
1: Or a ham sandwich.
3: Yeah. But I'm actually buzzing. Cannot wait. And tomorrow's my first day of just, you know.
2: Being there
3: and weather, soaking it up.
2: Yeah, the weather is going to be so nice as well, which makes such a difference.
1: Yeah, not too hot, but pleasant.
2: Just perfect.
3: This morning is actually gorgeous in the sense that it's fresh, bright, crisp.
2: Yeah.
3: Nice.
2: It's going to be lovely all weekend. Right, let's do this. What's your twist on Beat the Intro this
1: Thursday
2: so, morning?
1: Okay, so I think this might be a little bit tough. I don't know. So it's Beat the TV Intro. Beat the TV Intro.
2: Yeah.
1: Game show edition.
2: Oh, this is going to be sticky.
1: I don't know how many game shows you watch.
2: You like game shows. I'm not really a massive game show person, but look, we'll go for it.
1: And I will help you if I can.
2: Yeah.
1: So we're going to go alternating this morning. So you go first, pick a number show between 1 and 10.
2: I will pick number 8, please.
1: Number 8. Okay, I think this is an easy enough one to start with.
2: Okay. Okay, the Traitors.
1: Yeah, well done. That is the answer. 2 points.
3: It's back, apparently, in Ireland, Traitors Ireland, in the next few weeks. Woo!
2: Larry, on with the feedback already. Now we're talking. He never comments when it's regular Beat the Intro, but he likes this one.
1: Larry like a game show.
2: Yeah, must like a game show. Come on, Larry, now. Okay. Come on, play along.
1: Okay, over to Aoife. What was that? Number 8 is gone.
3: Ever though, number 2, Musha the Hulley.
1: Number 2, okay, here you go. Now, I would say all of these, I think, bar one, are on the telly right now. So
2: okay.
1: These aren't
2: all right, okay.
1: Ancient.
2: Okay, yeah.
1: Okay, here's yours, number 2.

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1: But the interesting, they've kept it for the 2020s version. Same theme.
2: Yeah, it's brilliant.
3: It's not as good though. I've watched it a couple of times.
1: I don't like the Walsh Brothers. I don't know.
3: No, it's not that. It's the challenges. I don't know. It's just not as... I don't know. They're not as like...
1: Oh, very popular.
3: Yeah.
1: Okay, we continue. Aoife, 1, 2 and 8 are gone.
2: Ivara Kahar, number 4, please.
1: Number 4. Okay, I think this is another... Well, easy one, but it's short. I had to cut it before it got to the really obvious bit.
2: Oh my god, that's iconic.
3: Oh yeah.
2: What's
3: my favourite reality TV show of all time?
2: Reality TV?
3: I gave it away.
1: Well, yeah, it's...
3: It is a game.
1: It's like The Traitors. It borders on both. There is a cash prize.
3: It is reality TV.
1: It's back soon.
2: Back soon.
1: Yeah, I think about 3 weeks.
2: Big Brother.
3: Yeah. Lads, I listened to a fascinating, fascinating podcast. I'm only halfway through. You know Paul C. Brunson?
2: Yes.
3: And he is brilliant at interviewing. But he had Chantel Houghton on this week, right? And Chantel Houghton, it's a fascinating story, right? Went into a celebrity version of Big Brother years ago, 20 mm-hmm. years ago maybe. And she went in as the only non-celebrity, but had to pretend that she was a celebrity.
1: And so if she had convinced them she could stay. And she did.
3: She went in as like herself, but when she got in there, they... told her that she was going to be this pop star and she had to make up
1: was
3: a story.
1: She in a girl band?
3: She was in a girl band called Candy Floss with Candy a K. And then one of the nights they had to sing a song and she had to sing the song from her band and she didn't know the lyrics. Like, and she still got away with it. She went on to win Celebrity Big Brother.
1: As a non-celebrity.
2: That is so
1: and fell in
2: crazy.
1: Love
3: and
1: with,
3: fell in love with
1: Preston,
3: a guy called
1: the
3: Preston.
1: Lead singer of a rock band, The Ordinary Boys.
4: And are they together now?
3: No.
1: No.
3: But I'm only halfway through and I actually didn't know the full story of what happened, but listen to the podcast because it's a real insight into the difference between being on a reality TV show all those years ago versus now. And also,
2: there's no way in hell that like they would have believed
3: she wouldn't have got away with
2: her
3: it
2: name,
3: but
2: yeah.
3: It's just a really interesting listen to see how it changed her life. Sorry, I've
1: taken over now,
3: but it's a really good episode.
2: Okay.
3: We need to talk, is that what it's called?
2: Yeah.
1: Okay, back
3: sorry,
1: to you
3: back to you very Larry well said pod. That's not a game show, by the way, so a bit of
1: feedback
3: there.
1: There's the cash prize at the end and they're playing a game to win it. It is what it is. Larry,
3: you're going to be archived in a second. not by me, I wouldn't do that to you.
1: 1, 2, 4 and 8 gone show. One more in this round.
3: I will go number 5, please.
1: Number 5. Okay, yeah.
2: Oh, I think I have this one.
3: Blank
2: too.
3: Me blank.
1: Yeah, well done to you. It was an easy enough one.
2: I actually didn't know it. It's just so cheesy. I actually thought it was something else.
3: The BBC
1: are in cancelled.
3: It is cancelled. No, it's news this morning. It's been cancelled because the BBC have to save millions. So it's one of the shows that's been cancelled.
1: Yeah, I know, but they've cancelled it about 8 times before and then it keeps coming back with a new host. Lily Savage did it. Terry Wogan did it.
2: Maybe another.
3: They have to save money.
2: The network will pick it up. Maybe
1: ITV
2: might or someone else will pick it up.
1: Yeah.
3: No, Blankety Blank is cancelled because the BBC.
1: Stop saying cancelled. That makes it sound like it's been in some kind of woke trouble.
3: No, that, and I think it's Celebrity Mastermind and something else. It's been cancelled.
1: And the comedy one at the Apollo.
3: Yes, because they have to save 500 million. So it has been cancelled. All right? It's in the news today. All right? It's
1: okay.
3: An actual report.
1: We are at halfway point. And it is, it's full score
2: even
1: so
2: Stevens.
1: Far. 6-4 to Aoife. Aoife has a game in hand.
3: Can I just read out Mark's message? Ah, lads, you're making a mockery of people at home trying to
1: you're
3: get
1: You're too
3: these.
1: Good. You're too good. You know more game shows than you thought. Some tricky ones still to come, though.

0: It's the latest and greatest. See Abrams called Look at My Life at Beat Breakfast 7:22. We're in the midst of Beat the Intro, Beat the TV Intro,
1: yeah.
0: Game Show Special. Okay, and Aoife, it's back to you. 3, 6, 7, 9 and 10.
2: 6, 7, which one? I'll go 6.
0: 6, okay, here you go.

0: Oh, I like that.
1: Yeah,
2: it's,
1: I like
2: it's a really good intro. It's a really good show.
0: No idea what it
1: now,
0: is.
1: I don't know what it is. Well, I'm going to guess Catchphrase.
2: No.
0: Go again. Just because we like it.
2: Oh, you want to play it again? I promise you the second part's even better.
1: Is it on Irish or...?
2: It's on British TV.
1: And is it on Sky?
2: No, it's on mainstream British TV.
0: Oh, it's so good!
1: Is it the one where the one played those maths?
2: The one played those maths.
1: the programme where your one is like... She's like this.
2: You're thinking of Countdown, are you?
1: Yeah.
2: No, it's not that.
0: I know it. Can I have
2: okay,
0: a
2: last
0: steal?
2: Chance. Do you want to have a guess?
1: No, okay, go on. Just tell me.
0: It's The Wheel.
2: It is The Wheel.
0: Never. Michael McIntyre.
1: I've never heard about my
0: life. It's The Wheel. Oh, Aoife.
2: It's all celebrities answering questions.
0: They go around and the celebrities are basically playing with like regular people, one regular person in the middle.
2: It comes up from under the floor.
0: But they come up from under the floor. And I swear to God, I cry at The Wheel every week because they always have a story. Mm. Like they always have been through something hard.
2: And it's Michael McIntyre who's probably the funniest guy on TV.
0: And then they're trying to win for the person and you're rooting for them.
1: I need
0: because,
1: to watch this.
0: Oh, it's so really good. It's
2: generally Saturday evening around 6:30 winter and yeah. They always have a Christmas special as well. Definitely. One more time.
0: Good.
2: Good.
0: Highly recommend for
2: good like
0: cozy takeaway night on a Saturday.
1: Nice.
0: Perfect.
2: Back to show 3, 7, 9 or 10.
0: I will have number 10, please.
2: Number 10. Okay, here you go.

0: Jeez, Amy, do you know it or you just like it? You know
1: it. The chase?
0: Nope. When in doubt, go for the chase.
2: Tipping point.
0: Yeah. Nope.
2: Okay, go again. The one catchphrase?
0: Catchphrase is right. Well done.
3: I knew it.
0: Steven still hosting that?
1: Yeah. Do you find the like catchphrase, it's very, it's not easy.
0: Oh, go away out of that.
1: It's not. No, when they get 60 seconds on the clock and they've got to get as many as they can.
3: There is a lot
1: tricky.
3: Of pressure, but I do enjoy catchphrase.
0: Yeah. That's Mr. Chip up to say what you see.
2: Say what you see.
0: Say what you see.
2: Niall gets them all, obviously, like sitting at home Saturday night.
0: Valerie,
2: got that one. Got my that mom. One.
0: Okay, back to you for 3, 7, 9.
3: 7, please, if we're shocked.
0: 7, okay. I think this will get you back in the game.
3: Oh, I know it. It's countdown. Yay.
0: Well done to you, everybody.
2: Okay.
0: Okay, it's... Oh, God, it's 8-6 with one left each.
2: Okay.
0: You have got 3 or 9, show.
2: I'll go 3.
0: 3.
2: Yeah, will
0: okay.
2: I get it?
0: Yeah, well, I don't know, yeah. But I think it might be the easier one of the two.
2: Okay.
0: Here you go.
2: Oh, I know. This is the weakest link.
0: No. Goodbye. Goodbye.
2: I know this. Well, it's a chase.
0: It is a chase. No. You guessed it every time. You were bound to be right eventually.
1: Now, can I say something controversial? You ready?
2: And I'm not a controversial person. I do not like the chase.
1: Sure.
2: I know.
0: Why? I'm not pushed either.
2: I doesn't like. I'm not. I love a game show. Like I grew up watching game shows. Like we were very much a game show. Like Where in the World was like Blockbusters.
3: The Weakest Link.
2: But I love a game show and I love Jeopardy and I love. I just find it very drawn out, and then they go up. And
0: what annoys me is it's on all the time, and then they have the chase, and then Beat the Chases is on the evening. Now they have a new one, Chase Around the World.
1: No.
2: Yeah, there's too much chasing.
3: Oh, I actually.
0: Yeah, now that's an interesting idea. Yeah,
3: I thought I liked it.
2: No, I'm just going to say it, and maybe that's the reason they've rested the regular one. Maybe it's not. Like, I just don't get it.
3: I just really like the Chasers. I love Anne. Is that her name? Yeah,
0: Anne
3: Hegarty.
0: Yeah. Okay.
2: Larry said it's two game shows in one. How dare you?
0: Okay, back to Aoife. This is your last one. It's 9 is left, and this is the only one that's not currently on TV, but still kind of iconic in its own way. Here you go.
2: Oh.
0: Very gravy. That was from the 2018 version.
3: Winning streak.
0: Correct, well done.
1: Yes! I thought it was Take Me Out. That is not winning streak.
0: That was towards the end, yeah.
1: That is not a Marty Whelan vibe.
3: Are you joking? Marty Reaver.
1: That's winning streak.
0: Yeah, the 2018 winning streak.
3: I would love people's winning streak stories because we were only talking about it a few weeks ago, right?
0: Mm.
3: Like, if someone in the parish was on winning streak, there'd be buses up to
1: the posters,
3: up to the studios,
1: made.
3: Posters. Mm. Then everyone was tuning in to see like your local village displayed on the television. It was massive.
0: There's so many iconic winning streak clips, but my favourite is the guy who can't wave.
3: Yeah. Yeah. I just loved when Derek Mooney did it. At the end, yeah.
0: Okay, but despite both of you saying, oh, I don't watch a lot of game shows, it was 8 points to Aoife and 10 points to show.
1: Yay! Well, I did guess the chase and the weakest link for every single one. Thank you so much.
0: Personally delighted that I've got 2 weeks of not having to come up with 10 clips on a Monday.
1: Yay.
0: And a Thursday.
1: Enjoy your break. Willie said, show, I agree about the chase. Enjoy your holidays. Thanks, Willie.
0: Well done all. Good job.
1: Yeah, thank you.

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0: Swift, it's Anti-Hero from Beat.
1: All the gossip.
2: Right on the source, yeah.
3: Yeah, that's it.
4: Gimme the goss on Beat.
1: All the gossip.
4: The fix.
0: Now, I know one of the things that you love most in life, Sho, is your little walk down the town with Ashley, isn't it?
5: I do, particularly on a Saturday morning when I'm just not in a rush to go anywhere and just leisurely going for my coffee and... Yeah, I love that.
0: Yeah,
5: love
0: just
5: that.
0: If you're wondering, Ashley is her dog, by the way, not her husband or other man.
5: Yeah. She looks so different lately.
0: Yeah, she looks. She does. She's got a haircut and she now looks like a wise old man.
5: Yeah. She has the tiniest little ears in the world. Mm. It's like her ears, I can't get over it. Sorry.
0: What makes her happy when she's out on her walk?
5: Her puppuccino.
0: Oh, no, you're not one of those people, are you? You go to the coffee shop.
5: I'm not intentionally a puppuccino person. I just happen to have... a great relationship with my local barista.
0: Okay.
5: And we walk now. It's a routine. So when we go down the hill and we come around by the main street, she heads straight for the Bullring, which is where the Clovely is. And she heads straight down to the... Like, she will bring me to the coffee shop. She will direct me in. And I have never actually ordered her a puppuccino, but they have... given it to her because she puts her little paws up on the counter and she looks at them and she's very cute, and then they go, "One second now, Ashley, we'll get your milk."
0: To be fair to the team there, it's a very dog friendly coffee shop, because anytime I've been there with you, there's always dogs
5: now
0: there.
5: I'd always, if there was kids coming in or anybody that, you know, I would lift her up if I thought she was in the way or anything, but yeah, that's my favourite thing about her, the fact that she knows that she's getting a treat. Do you know what I mean? Well, and then when she comes out, she'll be looking for the chewing gum on the ground. She's a terrible mint problem. I don't know if there's anyone listening this morning that knows anything about dogs, but she's a real penchant for mints.
0: Whether it's gum or
5: she loves a polo mint, because we always have polo mints in the house, and if one dropped on the floor, she hops off it.
0: Yeah,
5: she loves mint.
0: She loves fresh breath.
5: Someone's going to tell me she's lacking in some nutrient.
0: Yeah. I'm lacking in love.
5: No.
0: Well, I'm mentioning this because there's new research out this week that shows, and you can, if you're a dog owner, you can tell me how true this is or if it's true of your dog, but a dog's dream walk lasts an hour and 7 minutes, and it includes 16 sniffing opportunities. So lots of sniffing. Yeah. What does Ashley sniff?
5: Mint gum, and she loves a tissue, a dirty tissue.
6: Ew.
5: Yeah, I know.
0: Would she sniff also poles for other dogs?
5: No, she's not into poles.
0: Poles.
5: Yeah, no, she's not into poles. She's not a sniffer of poles. I've noticed that. I know what you're talking about. Yeah. Yeah. She's not a pole sniffer.
0: What about trees?
5: No.
0: So she doesn't like other dogs' wee, which is unusual.
5: Yeah, she's more minty. But I will say that I didn't realise until we had our last dog Lola, I didn't know that the important part of bringing a dog for a walk is to allow them that time to sniff. Mm. That's part of

0: development, actually. Okay. It is really, if I've just made that up, please as well, let me know.
1: Any dog behaviour experts. This poll of 1,800 dog owners found the ideal outing would be in open fields, woodland in second place, or parks in third place.
0: What about the town?
1: Town is not mentioned here. But, like, Ashy is a towny dog. She's known nothing else, really, all her life. You know? Sniffs, lampposts, tree trunks and flowers are the big ones.
0: And the She's had to get used to the town, like, kind of what do you call it, the town, don't be careful now, the aroma.
1: Well, unfortunately the stretched down kind of,
0: there's trees outside our house.
1: I know, but when you get lower down it's really, sometimes it's a bit puke alley, isn't it, from people coming home from town. Now I'm not lying now, I've seen it a couple of times.
0: Yeah, but that's just because you're leaving at that time. That's not that's not my experience.
1: I do leave early.
0: That's
1: on
0: not
1: Sundays.
0: My experience. He gets out before I get up.
1: Yeah. The ideal walk would also include the chance to meet around 3 friendly canine companions along the way.
0: Yeah, I think she likes meeting like other dogs, definitely. She's still a little bit wary because she's only 1.5 years, I suppose. I still feel like she's very unsure of other animals. Do you know what I mean?
1: Mm.
0: But mostly she's just really into mints.
1: Just mints.
0: Yeah, that's it. The Beat Buzz Chart
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0: That's Slater and Dance Beat, heading towards 8 o'clock, Thursday's Beat Breakfast. Hope you are well. We're having the giggles. We're ready for the weekend.
1: Ready. Let's do this. Sometimes I have to let you in on a little secret. Sometimes Niall is very funny.
0: Just sometimes.
1: All this week on Beat the Bomb, we're teaming up with Domino's, Carlo Kilkenny, Wexford and Gore. I have to say, lads, I was very tempted last night. I heard the ad.
0: Really?
1: And I obviously were doing it all week and I was like, will I? Mm. Will I? Will I? Yeah. Maybe before I go away. You know? Maybe before I go away. Yeah. Because... you know,
0: you don't want to be cooking before you go on holiday,
1: yeah,
0: sure you don't.
1: Definitely. In the days leading up, you would want to be cooking. We're celebrating their any pizza, any slice promotion.
0: Any slice, you know. Any pizza, any slice.
1: No, they give you the full pizza.
0: Yeah.
1: Any pizza, any slice. It's running until the 4th of August, which is good news for all of us. T's and C's applies to applies. Decency apply. What did I say?
0: T's and C's applies, girl. Cheese supplies, girl.
1: Oh,
0: 50 euro voucher
1: no,
0: for
1: let
0: you.
1: Me finish. 50 euro.
0: It's going to take till 10 o'clock for you to finish.
1: No, no, no, I'm here now. I'm in it. 50 euro voucher for you for grabs. 50 euro voucher for grabs today, just for coming on and having a crack at Beat the Bomb. Look, we're loads of crack. We'll have a laugh with you. You'll have a laugh with us. 100 euro if you can get the highest score of the week, which currently stands as 10, 12,
2: 14.
1: 10, 14. 14 is tough to beat. You could do it. If you've never played before, give it an old crack there. 085 1029 103. 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
13: Good morning, I'm Aoife. There are fears of job losses at Boston Scientific, with the company confirming it's undertaking restructuring programs. The American firm is the biggest medical device employer in the country, with more than 7,000 people working across its plants in Clonmel, Cork and Galway. It's notified the Department of Enterprise of proposed collective redundancies, meaning it intends to cut at least 30 jobs. Labour's Enterprise spokesperson and Wexford TD George Lawler says it's a highly skilled workforce that must be protected.
14: Well, it's obviously a very worrying time when a company of the standing of Boston Scientific, which has been in Ireland operating for over 30 years, some 7,000 employees, certainly I believe that the company and the management of the company must engage in good faith with the department and with the government to protect as many jobs as possible.
13: Daniel Kinahan could be on his way home to Ireland. It's understood the crime boss has lost his final appeal against extradition from Dubai 3 months after he was arrested. The Irish Independent says his appeal process was fast-tracked, taking just 12 days. If brought home, the 48-year-old would face trial in the Special Criminal Court. The American military has completed a wave of what it described as heavy strikes on Iranian targets overnight. It says it struck command centres, missile and drone facilities, as well as coastal surveillance and defence sites. It follows attempted Iranian attacks on US forces in the Middle East earlier this week. Tom Holland says he feels blessed to become the first Spider-Man to get a fourth movie.
15: It's been an absolute dream come true, playing this character for 10 years. Growing with him, seeing how the character's grown, listening to the fans and understanding what they want and trying to bring that to life has been such a joy.
13: The latest installment, Spider-Man Brand New Day, had its UK premiere in Leicester Square last night. And people heading to ATN in Waterford today are asked to avoid Google Maps and follow the road signs. Up to 35,000 people begin to make their way to the Curramore Station Portlaw for altogether now 2026. Gates for car parks and campsites open at 12:30, with directions available on altogethernow.ie. 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
13: Starting off with Gaelic Games, and Stephen Malumphy has been appointed manager of the Waterford Senior Hurlers. The former Data star has been given a 3-year term, subject to ratification at the next county board meeting. Waterford finished fourth in this year's Munster Championship. Meanwhile, two of the captains from this weekend's LGFA All-Ireland Final say they're disappointed that men's club fixtures in their respective counties have also been scheduled for Sunday. There are major club championship games down for decision in Roscommon, who contest the intermediate final, and Carlow, who were in their first ever junior decider. Carlow captain Roisin Bailey has revealed it's a bone of contention, with attendances likely to be affected for both games at Croke Park. And at horse racing, the prestigious Galway Guinness Hurdle is the feature on day 4 of the Galway races. The first of an 8 race card goes to post at 10 past 2.
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13: Any early mist and fog will clear this morning to leave a dry and bright day with spells of sunshine and highs of 18 to 22 degrees. I'm Aoife, more in an hour.
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0: Right, moving pretty well this morning. It is a little busy across the bridge in Wexford and at the New Ross Road roundabout and Waterford City. it's grand, but a little busy on the Dunmore Road inbound, Park Road onto William Street and on the Quay too. To you. Welcome. It's Thursday. The long weekend is close.
1: Happy Friday Eve. Happy little Thursday. Happy
0: little Friday.
1: Little Friday. Happy bank holiday weekend and happy all together now weekend. Woo! Everybody, yeah. Get your tents up. Get your festival clothes on.
0: Yeah, first the action tonight. If you're heading along, Annie Mac is playing tonight.
1: Is she?
0: Yeah, who I'd love to see.
1: That's such a good name, isn't it? Like, that's brilliant. For a Thursday night. Yeah. Go on, get out there. Sun is shining. Go for it.
0: We of course will be broadcasting live, kicking off from 3 p.m. today. Beat Drive with Lydia live from the campsite, and then across the weekend, including myself and show, we'll be live on air at midday on Saturday. And of course, if you're coming along, come join us Saturday evening for the biggest party of the weekend, Daily Dilemma Live, 7 p.m. at the Go Loud Lounge.
1: Actually so excited to bring it to All Together Now, also knowing that the weather is going to be good. Do you know what I mean? Like, there's no uncertainty about whether it might rain.
0: Mm-hmm.
1: Like, I know you're under a cover where we are, but like, bring it on. Bring it on. We've got some secrets to bring to you as well. We do. Some games.
0: Yeah.
1: No, I'm not telling you any secrets.
0: I was wondering what secrets you're bringing.
1: I don't have any secrets. Yeah, I tell you everything. There's nothing everything about me that I haven't told you.
0: Right. We've lots to get through this hour, including our final dilemma of the week. Plus, we're bringing back a little favourite. We haven't done it in a while. It's time to get the crystal ball out again. More of that shortly. In the meantime, who wants free domino? We want to sort you, because all this week we're teaming up with Domino's Carlo, Kilkenny, Wexford and Gorey, celebrating their Any Pizza Any Size promotion running until August 4th. 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

0: say goodnight.
1: MK and Clementine Douglas, and that's Come Find Me, 12 after 8. 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Sarah Jane, good morning to you.
2: Good morning, how are you?
0: Good, darling, we're good. How's your Thursday going so far?
2: Oh, it's great.
1: She's just hung up on you. Thanks, show. We lost another one. Hang on. We will ring her back. I think she just got excited there.
0: Sarah, you know what? She was so happy, ecstatic chat to us that she just pressed off by mistake. And I can't wait for it to come back now any second and just wow us.
1: Ellie, all right.
0: Sarah Jane, Niall's slagging me that you hung up on me, but you pressed that by accident, darling, didn't you?
2: Yeah, oh, I didn't. Someone else in the car did.
0: There you go. Come here. How's your week been?
2: Yeah. It's been great. Yeah. Absolutely flew in. And just working from home tomorrow. So it's almost like a longer weekend.
0: Yeah, I know what you mean. And have you plans for the bank holiday weekend?
2: No, we'll just go for a swim or something like that.
1: Lovely. Nice. Take it easy. Come here.
0: Okay.
1: You have two small ones.
0: Yeah, who's
1: who
0: in the
1: are
0: car?
1: They? What ages?
2: Okay, so we have Freya and you are 4.
3: Yeah.
2: And we have Robin and she is 1.
0: Aww. Hi Freya, hi Robin. Yeah.
2: Yeah, straight shy.
0: No, because I think Freya probably smiled there, did she?
2: Yeah, she did indeed. Did you just feel the vibes?
0: Yeah, I just got it. I got it, Sarah Jane. I sensed it through the phone. Come here, we're going to give you a crack at this and you get your €50 voucher for Domino's anyway. So let's do this.
1: Best
0: you ready,
1: luck.
0: Girls?
1: Here
0: let's
1: we go.
0: Go for it. Okay, Sarah Jane, what Irish trio will headline All Together Now this Saturday?
2: Oh, God, no idea.
0: It's Kneecap. What actress stars alongside Robert Pattinson in the film The Drama?
2: I don't know.
0: It's okay. It's Zendaya. Billy Joe Armstrong is the lead singer of what well-known US band?
2: Green Day.
0: Yes. What is the only mammal born with horns?
2: Elephant.
0: No, it's a rhinoceros. The well-known website for movie reviews is known as Rotten What?
2: Tomatoes.
0: Yes. What colour flag signals the end of a motor race?
2: White.
1: And another colour.
2: White and black.
0: Yes. What music genre did Taylor Swift actually start in?
2: Country.
0: Yes. How many musicians are in a quartet?
2: 4.
0: Yes. What singer plays Glinda in the movie Wicked?
2: Ariana Grande.
0: Is right. Is right. What Manchester band had a hit with the song Don't Look Back in Anger?
2: Oasis?
0: Yes. What popular soft drink was originally green?
2: Mountain Dew?
0: No, it's Coca-Cola. Who played Jack in Titanic?
2: Leonardo DiCaprio.
0: Yes. How many herbs and spices are there in KFC's secret recipe? Is it 11 or 14?
2: 11.
0: Yes. What is the smallest ocean in the world?
2: Smallest ocean.
0: Yeah.
2: Indian?
0: No, it's actually the Arctic.
1: Oh.
0: Yeah, good guess though. Good guess. You know what? Like, given that you had a lot going on in that car,
2: we had a bit of a cry during it.
0: Oh, well, that's allowed. You got nine points.
1: It's a good
0: darling.
1: Score,
0: that's
1: Sarah
0: really
1: well
0: good.
1: Done.
0: Well done. You've got your €50 voucher for Domino's. And
2: awesome. Thank you, guys.
0: You're very welcome, Niall.
1: Daddy daycare.
0: Listen. I hope you have the best weekend, darling, and thanks for playing Beat the Bomb.
2: You too, guys.
0: Bye, Sarah Jane.
1: Right,
0: bye.
1: Final chance to play tomorrow and possibly get the top score and the big prize. And all thanks to Domino's, Carlo, Kilkenny, Wexford and Gorey celebrating their Any Pizza, Any Size promotion running until August 4th. 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
5: It's my show.
0: Okay, we haven't done this for a while, and every now and then I try and tap into something. I try and see if I have like some powers, some ability to kind of, I suppose, read your mind a little bit and read what's going on in your life.
1: Because Show always says, like, she knows her, the crowd, as in like the you, our community in the morning. She knows you. She feels you.
0: I'm intuitive, yeah. I would say. I like to think that I can get a read of my beautiful morning clubbers and what you're doing and what's happening in your life and what's going on. And so every now and then we try and tap into what would you call it? My senses. My
1: psychic show, I call it.
0: I hate saying that though, because it puts a huge amount of pressure on me and I don't like that pressure. I just like to naturally feel into what's going on, okay? So I'm going to start with you.
1: Okay.
0: And
1: so, yeah, just to say, we've had a mixed track record when we've done this. We've predicted the colour of your top. We've predicted what you had for dinner last night. You did where you're going on holidays. That one didn't go so well.
0: No, I was a bit off that day.
1: You were a bit off.
0: And everybody has an off day at work.
1: Yeah. So what are you looking at today? What do you think that you can read into?
0: I'm going to try and read into what you're having for lunch today.
1: Okay.
0: So ridiculous.
1: Yeah.
0: I love it.
1: Now, this will be particularly helpful if you are somebody listening right now who already has a packed lunch, like in the car with you.
0: Or like us, right, in work today, where like we have a lunch group and we know what we're getting. Are you?
1: Oh, you're not in that.
0: Are you in that? Yeah, I know. Like, I already know what I'm getting.
1: Okay.
0: So, basically, if you know what you're having for lunch, this is for you, right?
1: Yeah.
0: Okay. So, will I start with you?
1: Yeah.
0: Oh, God. Should you... Okay. So, you had a Tesco sandwich yesterday.
1: Yeah. Oh, no, it was an Aldi sandwich, actually.
0: Oh, it was an Aldi sandwich.
1: Yeah.
0: Okay. Are you busy today?
1: I am very busy, but... I also have a couple of bits to do in the afternoon that I need to get out early, so I need to work hard and fast.
0: You're going to go into town and get something to eat, aren't you? I feel it. Don't deny it.
1: So you're not a million miles away, and I am impressed by that. I don't know if I'm going into town, but I do. I might be meeting my sister-in-law for lunch somewhere, whether that's close by or... So I will be going out to eat. That is the rough plan.
0: So can we just take it that I've gotten,
1: I think you got it close enough to a win there. But you haven't exactly said what, but I don't know where I'm going or what I'm going to eat.
0: I'd say you might possibly, now just you can report back tomorrow. You might get a chicken burger, some kind of chicken burger. Or if it was an option, I don't know why, it just came to me, you might get a croque monsieur. If it is on the menu, you might get
1: If it was on the menu, I would get a croque monsieur, but
0: so
1: I don't see it on many menus.
0: You're either getting
1: and
0: chicken.
1: You know, I always get a chicken burger in a lot of places, but actually, I'm thinking soup and a sambo today.
0: It's not, no. No, actually, you're wrong.
1: It's the August Bank Holiday.
0: No, you're wrong.
1: It's
0: no, no. It's not that it's August Bank Holiday. Today is not a soup and sambo combo day.
1: Who said?
0: I did. Okay. I did. You're
1: you
0: wrong
1: can't
0: about
1: beat a toasty and a bit of soup.
0: Yeah, but you're wrong. I don't think that's what you're feeling. I think you're lying to yourself.
1: Okay. All right. Do you want to try Amy?
0: Sure. I'm getting the same lunch as her.
3: Yeah.
0: So I feel like you're getting, like, is it like a, are you getting the like a Thai salad or, yeah. Oh my God, are you?
3: Yeah.
0: No way, because there's loads of things on the menu.
1: I'd say
0: from what
1: she's
0: we're
1: quite
0: getting.
1: Predictable, are you?
0: No, because I've never gotten this place with her before, so I wasn't to know that.
1: Mm.
0: I was not to know that. Today is a good day.
1: Okay, there you go.
0: Feeling strong.
1: See, the vibes are strong.
0: Yeah.
1: The veil is thin.
0: The veil is thin.
1: It's over to you now. And if you have lunch in your head or in a packed little Tupperware or in tin foil, come forward. And what we might do is we might give you a quick call back and see if Sho can predict what's in your Tupperware today.
0: Yeah, yeah. So what you need to do is just send a knife and fork or a plate emoji to 085 102 9103, and let's see how thin the veil actually is.
1: And don't leave her hanging here. If you have lunch packed, we need you this morning.
0: Yeah.
1: 085 102 9103. We'll do some beat goodies if we call you back, all right? In the meantime, 20 past 8, this is Olivia Rodrigo and Drop Dead at Beat.

0: Olivia Rodrigo, and that's Drop Dead. It's 8:24. Right, back to this. So, a psychic show, she hasn't been called that. But today is going to predict what you're having for lunch.
1: Stand by,
0: this could go anyway.
1: Who are we starting with?
0: We are going to start, I'm going to patch Lauren through.
1: Lauren, okay.
0: Hi, Lauren. How are you?
1: How are you?
2: Good morning.
0: Well, where are you this morning?
2: Can you hear me?
0: Yeah, we can hear you fine.
2: Hello.
1: Hi, love. How are you?
2: Good. How are you?
1: Good.
0: Whereabouts are you this morning?
2: I'm passing through Glen on the way to Waterford.
0: Amazing. And are you on your way to work? This is important in terms of what...
2: I am.
0: Okay, all right. So do you have a pre-packed lunch?
2: I do.
0: Okay.
1: Lauren, first thing coming through, Lauren, is that this is something that you had last night and you've brought it today.
2: No.
1: Yeah, no, that was just the initial thought, but that's...
2: No, it's close. I cooked it for my lunch yesterday and I'm having it for my lunch today.
1: Knew it was cooked, same Lauren, thing. I knew. Like, so absolutely that you would give me full marks for that because it was something that you cooked yesterday. Okay, so you cooked it for your lunch yesterday.
0: Do you ever feel sad having the same lunch 2 days in a row?
2: No, not really. Okay. Not really.
0: You must like this.
2: It's less effort.
1: Yeah, true.
2: It's less effort.
1: Lauren, I'm getting chicken.
2: No.
1: Or beef.
2: No.
0: Are you vegetarian, Lauren?
2: No, but it's not a top favourite in fairness. It's not.
1: There's no meat in it. There is meat.
2: No meat.
1: Okay.
2: No meat.
1: Salad. Okay. Now, I think what happened there, Lauren, actually was that I had the right item, but I was throwing meat into it and it didn't need meat because it was flavoursome enough. So hang on a second, Niall, you're throwing me there with your laughing, please. A bit of respect. Lauren, what I'm thinking is it's some kind of a pasta salad.
2: Hang on, yeah.
1: Now, I don't think you need any more from me, but if I was to delve a little bit deeper, I'm feeling, is it a tomatoey base or not?
2: Yes.
1: Oh, it is, yeah, okay. And have you thrown in... No.
2: I'm peppers.
1: Peppers, yeah. Okay. Sorry, Lauren, just let me speak. Let me get it. A few peppers, a bit of seasoning.
2: Yeah.
1: And is there a bit of onion in there?
2: Yeah.
1: Oh, there is. Oh, there is. Yeah. Peppers, okay. Onions, bit of tomato base, bit of pasta. And what threw me actually, Lauren, at the start was the meat, because you would have put chicken in, but no, you
0: didn't
1: decided not to.
0: The peppers and the onion
1: You've
0: are enough.
1: Perfected the
2: I ran out of chicken fillets.
1: Okay. I knew there was chicken so close. It could have been in it.
0: Lauren, you're a star.
1: Enjoy your pasta salad, darling, and thank you for chatting to us this morning.
0: Cheers. Bye. Okay.
1: Give that girl a peat water bottle for her trouble.
0: She needs it. Right, we'll do one more. Let's go across.
1: I think we should leave it now.
0: No.
1: I think we're going on a high. No, okay.
0: We're patching Ross through right now.
1: Ross
0: is a guy we know is on the road very early, so we'd have lunch prepared.
1: Drives a lot for work, so would always have to have a packed lunch, maybe.
0: Doesn't want to talk to you now.
1: It's okay, Ross. Ross, welcome to Beat Breakfast.
0: How are you, sir?
3: Hello.
0: You're live on the radio.
3: How are you?
1: How are you? Sounds like somebody's ringing somebody in the background.
0: What time are you on the road since, Ross?
3: Half four this morning, so I have a bit of a lie.
1: You make your lunch the night before, don't you?
3: I do, yeah.
1: Yeah. Okay. Hang on a second.
3: Or take the leftovers the children don't eat.
0: Okay. Tell me this now, just to give her a little sign. Is your lunch today in Tupperware or in tinfoil?
3: Tupperware.
1: Yeah.
3: Well, Chinese tubs.
1: What?
3: Chinese takeaway tubs.
1: Yeah. Okay. Hang on a second. Something's coming through. Strong sense of I'm getting a bit of rice, but I don't know if that's another carb. But rice came through first.
3: You're in the right category of carbs, but it ain't rice.
1: Rice. Noodle.
3: No. Noodle. Category of carbs.
1: Pasta.
3: Yes.
0: Okay, more pasta. Mad for the pasta of the southeast.
1: You've got meat.
3: I have.
0: Wow. Don't tell your wife she said that.
1: Stop, Niall. You're really
0: sorry,
1: you're spoiling this. There's meat in there. So you're, again, like Lauren, you're a pasta salad person. Okay. Not pasta salad, you're pasta. Okay. Are you, you're a tomato base as well, I feel?
3: No.
1: You're creamy.
3: You're leading this down an awful dark road now, Joe. Yeah. Cream based.
1: Is it cream based?
3: It is, yeah.
1: It's close to what you're either bacon or chicken in there. Is there a bit of both, actually? I'm getting the strong sense.
3: Both.
1: It's a style of carbonara is what you have for your lunch.
3: Exactly. Yeah, oh yeah. It's what my children didn't eat yesterday, so I brought that for lunch.
0: That was very impressive. Now,
1: I think that was flawless. I think that was flawless, Ross.
3: What drink do I have with me today, Show?
0: What drink you must have?
1: God, is it something fizzy?
3: Yes.
1: You're not a sparkling water. I don't get sparkling water. I'm getting
3: God, no, fizzy static, no.
1: It's something like a Lucozade or.
3: Same, but worse for you.
1: Oh, it's a monster or a Red Bull.
3: A Red Bull, yeah.
0: And if you're up so early, Ross, understandable.
1: Yeah, Ross,
0: wrap it up.
1: Thank you so much. I'm leaving now. Have a brilliant

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1: Summer Cash Machine.
0: Woohoo! It's the Summer Cash Machine. Sun is shining. Megan was our winner last Friday at home with her gorgeous baby in her arms. Now, Friday week is the day where somebody is going to find out that they are now €303,000 guaranteed win. They are as rich can be.
2: If you win it, I'd just be happy with the 3,000. You can keep the 300. Just give us the three.
0: Do you know why that is? That's because I just looked at my bank account last night, and that's because we're going on holidays and then we have to come back and have like 2 weeks before
2: of
0: we
2: beans.
0: Get paid. Of beans.
2: Yeah.
0: Do you know what? There's nothing wrong with beans.
2: No, I don't mind beans.
0: Anyway, if you won €303,000, you wouldn't have to think about what you would do. You would just enjoy the rest of your summer, so you would. 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What do you got to do, Niall?
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0: Do you know, randomly, I quite like beans when I'm away.
2: No, beans aren't the same abroad.
0: There's a place in Callalunga where I go in Ibiza, and they do beans on toast as part of their breakfast.
2: I just don't think the tomato sauce is the same abroad, but that's just me.
0: Yeah, sure, if it's baked beans, like Heinz or Batchelor.
2: I watched the Vardy documentary, and they were finding it very hard in Italy to get baked beans for the children.
0: What? That's what you took from the

0: Kennedy and Turnstile on a Thursday morning across the southeast. It is Beat Breakfast. It is the 30th of July, and we always let you in on anything that is going on behind the scenes. And I can tell you now that I'm in the hot seat. Like, I'm standing where the main man normally stands, and he's standing at my side of the desk, and he looks like he's starting his first day at school. How are you feeling?
1: I'm okay. It's nice over here. If I don't have to think about things, buttons and faders, I can just sit and enjoy the moment. I can be present in the moment.
0: Yeah, okay. You just need to be really, really funny and on form. Okay, let's do this.
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0: This is actually myself and Niall's last Daily Dilemma together for a while. So,
1: well, except the one that you'll see, or the two you'll live, see live at All Together Now on Saturday. Well, actually, no, we may not have time for a dilemma in the show on Saturday, will we? We have to discuss that.
0: On Saturday afternoon.
1: Daytime. It was fun last year.
0: I think we should do it. We have 3 hours. Yeah, we can squeeze it in. Anyway, if you would like to send a dilemma in for the guys while we're away, you can email talk@beat102103.com. Producer Amy, Aoife and Killian will be here. Are you ready for this?
1: Yeah.
0: Okay. Little ears, maybe. Is it okay?
1: Do you think? I think this
0: is okay.
1: Fine.
0: Hey, heading to Albufeira next week on a girls' trip. Can't wait to go. There's three of us. I've never been on a girly holiday before, so I think it'll be good. But one of the girls is very confident. She shows a lot of skin on a night out. She said last night in the group chat that she's going topless because she's been doing that all summer in the back garden. The place where

0: going to is not adult only, so there will be kids around, and I don't think it's right for her to be flashing her boobs all over the complex. I'm a bit old fashioned, but I can't help it. How can I ask her to cover up? It's not appropriate to be topless in Albufeira. That sounds like a movie, doesn't it?
1: Yeah. Did she type Albufeira, or are you saying Albufeira? Because it's Albufeira, isn't it? It's not like Albufeira jacket.
0: How do you say it? I don't know.
1: Isn't it Albufeira?
2: Albufeira, yeah.
0: Albufeira. Yeah, what am I calling it? Albufeira. Yeah. I always said Albufeira. I went to a wedding in Albufeira.
1: Yeah.
0: Albufeira. What is it?
1: Albufeira.
2: Albufeira.
0: Albufeira.
1: Yeah.
0: Albufeira. Alba.
1: Isn't it? The B isn't important. It's just there's only one R at the end. So it's not Albufeira.
0: Albufeira. Albufeira. Oh, whatever. Anyway, what about the girl?
1: I'm reluctant as a guy to weigh in on this. Girl's body, girl's choice and all that. But I do think this emailer seems a little bit almost judgmental about her friend with the, oh, she
0: the stuff
1: a lot of
0: that she wears on a night out.
1: Yeah. That there's already a bit of judgmental action. The reality is a lot of girls and Irish girls feel free to get the ditties out on holidays, okay?
0: Yeah.
1: And good for you, you know?
0: Yeah, like, I mean,
1: suppose it's the whole thing of we're away from home, don't really know anyone, let's just be... Can I ask just a question as a guy? What is the benefit of going topless on holidays? Is it that you want the all-over tan, or is it just it's relaxing and free, not to be held up?
0: I don't know. I'd say more that she wants... If she's been doing it all summer and she wants to keep up her tan or whatever, but I don't think it's... Yeah, I suppose you're free, but like you're not necessarily restricted in a bikini or a swimsuit anyway. So I don't think it's about being free. I think it's just this is the way she's used to doing it. And also, like you kind of touched on it there, but she's obviously really body confident. She's obviously completely at ease with herself, knows who she is not bothered about what other people think of her, which is amazing, and not something that everybody has. So I think fair play to her.
1: I think a lot of Irish girls would be like, actually, I wouldn't mind doing that, but I know as soon as I got them out, I'll see my teacher from primary school.
0: This is always the
1: pool. The
0: fear, and you know, I've told this story a million times on the show before, but I got caught. Oh, Amy's new to this.
1: Yeah, Amy may not know this.
0: So years ago, and to be fair, I don't think I'd do it now, but I did years ago, and like my only thing is for that girl is if it's not a thing in the resort where there's a reason why she can't, then I wouldn't have an issue with it. So years ago, first time I went away on holidays with Tom, we went to Portugal actually, not Albufeira or Albufeira, but we were in this kind of like small hotel complex resort, whatever you want to call it, and there wasn't that many people around. But there was a couple of families. But like, say we were down one end of the pool for the week and they were kind of up the other end, right? Mm. Like we were at the adult end, say. And a few days, Tom said to me, that family keep looking down at you. And at this time, I was presenting a kids' television show.
1: Okay? And that's important, kids' TV.
0: Yeah. On a Saturday morning. Every Saturday morning at 9 o'clock. Anyway, he'd say like, oh, they're kind of looking down. I'd be like, gosh, they're whatever. Like, and on the last day, when I stood up and put my top on or my wrap thing back on me, this kid started to walk across to my end of the pool, and Tom said, that little kid is coming up towards you, and he had a pen and paper, and he said, I've been here all week and I watch Satitude every Saturday morning. I was just wondering if I could have your autograph.
3: No.
0: But I was so mortified about the parents being like, wait until the last day,
1: wait
0: until she covers up. You just can't go anywhere. You never know who you're going to meet or when you're going to meet somebody. Look, at the end of the day, you have to decide whether it's more of a you issue or like...
1: I don't think asking her to cover up...
0: You can't ask her. You can't. Like, it's not your place to tell her what to do. Like, it's up... If the resort has that rule in place, that's different. But my top line would be she is absolutely confident.
2: Why is she bothered?
0: Yeah, because maybe she just has a thing about, you know, it's her kind of issue. Don't let it spoil your holiday is what I would be saying. Get your thoughts into us. 085-102-9103. What's your plan for somebody then in...
1: I'll definitely be going topless.
0: Yeah. 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

0: Jazzy, Chris Lorenzo, it's Invisible on a Thursday morning across the Southeast. Let's get back to this.
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0: Okay, very quick gist on this dilemma this morning. A girl in touch with us. She's going on a girly holiday to Albufeira. She's looking forward to it.
3: Albufeira.
0: She's hanging out with the girls for the week, and one of them is very body confident and has decided that she wants to go topless, or has just said that she's going topless. And this emailer has said she doesn't think it's right to be topless in Albufeira. Now, somebody did. It's not the point. Come on, somebody did point out that.
3: They said that apparently it's illegal now in Portugal, except for on the beach.
0: Okay. Suzanne, talk to us, darling girl. I know you're in a rush, I know you're busy, but what are your thoughts on this?
4: Good morning. Why would she even be bothered in even sending in a dilemma like this?
0: Yeah.
4: She's going on holidays with her friend. Respect her friend's choices. Leave the girl, leave the puppies run free. just get on and enjoy the holiday.
0: Yeah.
4: Like, seriously, like... You know, if this is where she's going to be before they even get there, what's the holiday going to be like?
3: Yeah. Right, she sounds uptight already.
0: She's stressing about something that's not worth stressing about.
4: 100%. I mean, look, it's a bit of flesh. Leave it out. And just go and enjoy the holiday and enjoy the break with the girls. And if she's going to be like this, this is going to be her first and last girly holiday.
3: Okay.
4: There won't be a second one.
0: I actually agree with you. I think she needs to forget about it and actually focus on the fact that she's going to party with her friends and
3: the
0: son.
3: Exactly.
0: And you said it so well, Suzanne. We'll remember your quote now, won't we?
3: Yeah. You remember that next week in the Beat the Show, let the puppies run free.
0: Have a good day, darling. Thank you so much for chatting to us. Thanks. What, love?
4: Have a great holiday.
0: Oh, you're such a sweetheart. Thank you. We will. Thanks, Suzanne. Talk to you soon. Bye, love.
3: Couple of other bits. Mon was on. Everyone can do whatever they want. I went topless once in Gran Canaria, but I'd never do it again. At the time, I was working in a local shop, and on my flight back to Dublin, I ran into an elderly customer who used to shop there all the time. It turned out he'd been staying in the resort next to ours, so we were using the same beach. I don't even know if he saw me, but I was so embarrassed that I decided never to do it again. You never know who you'll run into on holiday. Sure, that's like you in Gran Canaria earlier this year, and you met the people from down the road in Barntown, wasn't it?
0: I wasn't topless.
3: No, but I'm just saying, you never know.
0: My apartment was right beside, not their real names, like Barry and Anne from Barntown.
5: Okay.
0: And there was a bit of me that was like, I could have done the, like, but once I knew that I knew Barry and Anne from Barntown,
3: it would change
0: that
3: everything.
0: Was over. Yeah. Anyway, Dilemma's back at Tuesday morning with the lads. If you want to get one into us, talk at beat102103.com. That's what you're going for.

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18: Good morning, I'm Aoife. The government is being urged to do more to protect Irish jobs with further redundancies imminent. Boston Scientific has notified the Department of Enterprise of its intention to cut jobs at its Irish operations. The medical device company employs over 7,000 people in Clonmel, Galway and Cork. It comes following layoff announcements in recent months from the likes of Meta, TikTok and Aer Lingus. Labour's enterprise spokesperson and Wexford TD George Lawler thinks it's a further sign of instability prompted by Donald Trump's tariffs.
2: As a country, I suppose we need to get serious on foot of this contagion that appears both in the tech sector and medical devices. We need to get serious about developing a new industrial policy that will continue to ensure that we can attract the kind of high quality foreign direct investment, but also grow our own indigenous enterprise base.
18: Meanwhile, the US has launched what it's described as heavy strikes on Iran overnight. President Donald Trump warned it would be hit hard following Tehran's surprise attack on American bases in the Middle East. The US says it struck command centers, missile and drone facilities, as well as coastal surveillance and defense sites in Iran. Former UK ambassador to Iran, Nicholas Hopton, says the conflict can only be ended by talks.
19: It's very unclear at this point whether in Donald Trump's mind he is prioritizing a negotiated outcome, as at times he has seemed to be, even agreeing a memorandum of understanding with the Iranians, or whether he thinks he can still win this militarily, which anyone who is expert in the conflict, in these kind of issues in the region, could easily tell him there is not going to be a military solution to this conflict.
18: Daniel Kinahan could soon be brought back to Ireland from Dubai. The Dubliner, who's the alleged leader of the Kinahan cartel, had been fighting an extradition order. Jessica Woodlock has the details.
20: It's understood Daniel Kinahan has lost his final appeal against his extradition from Dubai. It comes 3 months after his arrest by authorities in Dubai following a request from the Gardaí. The crime boss has been living openly there for years, but an extradition order was made possible after Ireland and the United Arab Emirates signed a bilateral agreement in 2024. He's wanted here for charges relating to gangland criminality.
18: Stop the Game protesters occupied the offices of the Department of Sport yesterday. They're calling for the FAI to boycott upcoming Nations League matches against Israel. Gardaí removed the protesters, but no arrests were made. Dublin City Councillor Ciarán Perry says Ireland must take a stand against apartheid.
21: So it's a moral issue, but also would be very effective given the amount of lobbying and finance that Israel are spending to fight the campaign. We believe it would be a huge public success for a football team to refuse to play Israel. It would set a precedent, and we believe a precedent that would be joined by other countries.
18: Avoid Google Maps and follow the road signs. That's the travel advice as up to 35,000 people begin to make their way to the Curramore estate in Waterford today for Altogether Now 2026. Rachel Dunphy has the details.
22: 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If you're coming from Cork, you'll be directed left off the N25 at Leamy Brian, and if you're coming from the west or Midlands through Tipperary, turn right at Kilsheelan and follow the OR680. The main message, avoid travelling through Carrick on shore, avoid Google Maps and follow the road signs provided.
18: And it'll be a mixed bag weather-wise for the bank holiday weekend. Meteorologist Donal Egan says more cloud and rain is expected on Sunday and Monday.
23: Today and Saturday are looking like the best days. Tomorrow, Friday, won't be a bad day either. And then it's looking a bit more uncertain for Sunday and Monday. Today is feeling a bit fresher than it has been.
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18: Stephen Malumphy has been appointed manager of the Waterford Senior Hurlers. The former Data star has been given a 3-year term, subject to ratification at the next county board meeting. Waterford finished fourth in this year's Munster Championship. Meanwhile, two of the captains from this weekend's LGFA All-Ireland final say they're disappointed that men's club fixtures in their respective counties have also been scheduled for Sunday. There are major club championship games down for decision in Roscommon, who contest the intermediate final, and Carlow, who are in their first ever junior decider. Carlow captain Roisin Bailey has revealed it's a bone of contention, with attendances likely to be affected for both games at Croke Park. In soccer news, and Eddie Howe has left his role at Newcastle as head coach after nearly 5 years in charge. The 48-year-old has reportedly informed the club that he's taking a break from management. And in horse racing, the prestigious Guinness Galway Hurdle is the feature on day four of the races there. The first of an 8-race card at Ballybrit goes to post at 2:10.
1: Beat weather
3: with Kilkenny Silver, for the perfect jewellery, whatever the occasion, in 300 stores nationwide and at kilkennysilver.com.
18: Mist and fog will clear this morning to leave a dry and bright day with sunny spells and highs of 18 to 22 degrees. I'm Aoife. More in an hour.
1: Beat traffic with Leitham Home Energy Upgrades, installing heat pumps, solar panels and insulation across the southeast. Leitham.ie.
4: Right, in Kilkenny City, it's a little bit busy on the Dublin Road inbound from Killeen Hill. Usual delays around McDonough as well. Wexford Town is moving pretty well. A little slow still at the New Ross roundabout and across the bridge and onto the quay. And in Waterford City, it's slow on the quay. It's also busy at the hospital roundabout and a little busy through St John's Park as well.

0: welcome to Beat Breakfast on this beautiful, sunny, sunshiny day across the southeast. 30th of July, it's Thursday. It is producer Amy, it's Niall, and it's show with you. Go on, Niall, how are you feeling? Like, there's a bit of a switch up here, and there's no point in denying it. There's a bit of a switch up in the studio.
1: We're trying to get show confident on the desk. Doing the buttons, doing the faders, and she's doing a flying job this
0: thanks,
1: morning.
0: Babe. I have to say, I never, like, so obviously years ago, I used to present a show on my own. I've done this a lot. Mm. But in latter years, Niall's the main man. He's always been in charge. It's just a system that works because
1: I'm doing it so long, it's kind of second nature and I don't even really think. My hands just do things.
0: Yeah, and my brain, even when I did it, I would never have been confident at doing it. It was one of those things that I just never felt like I was in complete control of. I just think you're much smarter than me and you have just a type of...
1: It's not about smartness. It's experience.
0: Well, I also think I just don't know if I would have ever been as good as you are. That's just me being honest about it. But what I will say is I never in a million years thought I would see the day, Amy, you don't understand. Like, I used to be so scared of Niall. I never thought I'd see the day where I would stand in a studio and I would be actually like here.
1: The boss woman.
0: In charge of everything. I just never thought I'd see the day. Aww. Like, we've come so far.
1: We've come so far.
0: And we've reached so high. I'm not being dramatic. I really mean that. Thanks.
1: I just don't know what to do with my hands. Yeah. I'm standing over here, just handy man.
0: You've actually been so supportive. I feel really like grateful to you. This is Femi and the Kid Laroi. It's Noble on Thursday's Beat Breakfast.
2: Morning.
0: Niall's in the corner.
2: Andy.

0: Sammy the Kid Leroy. It is at Noble on Thursday's Big Breakfast.
1: Have me on, look.
0: That button doesn't always work. That was not intentional. You threw me. We were just having a chat about PPS numbers and Niall got so serious about it.
1: I'm just saying, you need a public services card. A lot of people hate or don't want them. But
0: I don't have a public services card.
1: You need it for
0: card.
1: Certain, if you want to claim certain things from the state nowadays.
0: You just need your PPS number.
1: Will you tell her, please, that you have to have a public services card?
0: Somebody tell him if he's right. Where do I get one?
1: I had to go to the Cork Road. You have to go to a place where the, I don't know. It was where the health service.
0: Do you have one?
2: I think I used to.
0: Yeah, but
1: you have to for certain things now. I can't remember what it is. Is it a passport or like if you want to claim PRSI, you need a public service card.
0: Nobody's ever asked me for a public services card. Is he right or not?
3: Wake up with your mates. This is Beat Breakfast with Niall and Show.
1: It's my show.
0: Okay, it is. Yeah, nobody's messaged. It is Thursday morning.
1: 5 seconds ago, and there's a delay on this show. Give them time.
0: Yeah. PPS, could you come to us for the good stuff? Yeah. We'll talk about your public services card. Welcome to Thursday morning. We chatted about this on the show yesterday, and I was actually inspired by our colleague and friend, Brian, who I can tell you, his hair is absolutely fine.
1: Thanks,
0: okay?
1: English.
0: A lot of people are worried about what happened to him afterwards and how it actually looks, because I cut Brian's hair yesterday with a kitchen scissors. It's fine. It looks good. A lot of people said he looked all right. Oh, you're right. You do need a public service card. Great. Yeah. Well, you stay there in the corner. I was inspired by Brian because he posted to his Instagram story the other night, and I can't remember the name of the crisps,
1: but
0: they were some kind of
1: pom
0: frites, but they looked to me like, I don't know if anybody knows. Okay, he's right, everybody, he's right.
1: Paternity leave, yeah. Driver's licenses, renewing the license. Yeah, sorry. Anyway, go on.
0: Let's talk about crisps. Brian put up that he's obsessed lately with these certain type of crisps, right? And they're pom frites, but they look to me like to be mini chips.
1: Yeah, a legendary crisp.
0: And they were, what flavour? Did you see his story, Amy? They were like, were they paprika flavour or kind of chilli, some kind of spicy flavour. Anyway, it struck me that there is always a kind of phase that I go through, like currently in my cheese-ish phase, okay? And I never thought that I would like a cheesy crisp. I'm not normally a cheesy,
1: love a quaver.
0: Yeah, I don't like a quaver. Anyway, I'm really into Cheez-Its. And in my current phase, we're talking about what is your current phase? Does it have to be a treat kind of thing, or can it be anything?
1: Anything you're hopping off, basically, consistently over a period of time, to the point where you almost make yourself sick of it.
0: No, I'm not making myself. Well, I could do with the Cheez-Its, to be honest with you. I need a break. I need to go and get some Lay's in Ibiza. Do you know what I mean?
1: Just
0: and mix
1: salted.
0: It up. I like ready salted.
1: Yeah, I thought you would.
0: He thinks I'm boring because I like ready salted crisps. Every time I say I love a ready salted, particularly on holidays, sitting out in the balcony, early evening, that kind of like end of day heat. I love a salted, ready salted crisp. Oh, you're the same
2: not
0: as him, are you?
2: Not a fan.
0: All right. And you have a public services card probably as well. So my latest thing is Cheez-Its. I also am obsessed with the Galaxy counters. Like, not all shops do them. So when I see them, I'm buying them. Yep. And then the new Lindt wafer bars. They're just like two little squares, and they're Lindt, and they're a chocolate wafer, and they're lovely with a cup of tea. And that is my thing at the moment. Like, that's all I want when it comes to like treating myself. What about you?
1: So I have been going through a phase for the last month or so, and I don't think I'm alone, because I'm looking over at Amy and I think she's in the exact same boat as me. Although I don't know if you have been doing it longer, and that is the fancy flavoured nuts. Okay, I am hopping off them. So the Cajun peanuts, the margarita peanuts, they're my favourite
0: margarita,
1: at the moment.
0: As in like margarita pizza?
1: Cheese and tomato flavoured.
0: No way.
1: And they taste like a margarita.
0: Where do you get them?
1: You get them in a supermarket that's not a million miles away from us.
0: I don't know if I'd want a nut that tasted like a margarita pizza.
1: I'm telling you, that's you've got to try it. I'll go buy some after the show.
0: Yeah, go get them.
1: I started out kind of going, I'm not eating enough fibre, I should eat more nuts, they're good for that, you know, and now I'm
0: hopping. You need all bran in your life, I'm telling you, a bowl of all bran every day.
1: I'd rather eat twigs.
0: Amy, what's yours? Brian got you those nuts the other day and yeah, they're unreal.
1: What flavour did you have?
2: They were habanero hot honey.
1: Oh okay, my God. Okay, see, I'm done with hot honey.
0: No, you wouldn't taste the hot honey. Good. They're more whatever habanero
1: is.
0: Very
1: habanero
0: nice. Means. Very nice.
2: I didn't even realise that was my thing, but it is. I'm hopping off them and I've got into salted caramel. I used to not like salted caramel and I'm really getting into it.
0: Are
2: now.
0: You absolutely obsessed with Just Divine salted caramel? Yeah, see, she's in the Just Divine club. I haven't had a Just Divine since you bought them for me.
2: I'll get some today.
0: I do like the regular as well.
2: Oh,
0: yeah. They're so good. Okay. Yeah. Actually, if you would, I would really appreciate that. Okay, handing this over to you, even though you probably just want to talk about PPS numbers. We would like to talk about your latest phase, or what is it that you are obsessed with lately that you cannot get enough of? Like my Cheez-It, like Niall's fancy nuts, margarita nuts. 085 1029 103. We would like you to explain it to us, particularly if you would like to do so in a voice note. Isn't that right?
1: That's right.
0: And what's the line that you usually use for the one that makes us go on? Line, let you have it. For the one that makes us smile this morning. Go on, I'm trying to
1: do some big goodies.
0: Yeah, for the one that makes us smile. Go for it. 085 1029 103. Okay.

0: High Hopes 3000. And I know I have no qualifications, but that is one of the greatest songs of the year. I've just said it there.
1: I'm not going to disagree with you. It's just a real upbeat, happy song.
0: It's so good. Back to this best message from Hope, right? Mm. She said, I'm hooked on The Vampire Diaries.
1: Okay, TV, that's allowed.
0: Sparkling water from Lidl.
1: Okay. Are you like sparkling water? Are you particular about your sparkling water show?
0: Me?
1: Yeah.
0: Yeah.
1: San Pellegrino.
0: I like a
1: San Pellegrino from Albufeira.
0: I like a San Pellegrino. I do. I think it tastes different.
1: Absolute notions.
0: It's not notions.
1: Anytime I see San Pellegrino out, notions.
0: All right, okay. Well, there's my bottle of Evian out there, so you can slag away. And Millionaire Squares from M&S.
1: Okay, I haven't had those.
0: Have you ever had the cookies from M&S? Have you ever had the cookies from M&S?
2: Yes,
0: you know, the fresh ones?
2: Yeah.
0: Yeah. They are like a reason why I like to stop at a certain petrol station.
1: Okay.
0: And Percy Pigs, of course. Mm-hmm. Thank you so much for that, Hope. On the way, we are going to put Niall to the test.
1: Oh, are we?
0: Because there is a certain celebrity who won a version of Who Wants to Be a Millionaire for charity. And we're going to see if Niall is as intelligent as this celebrity. We're also going to tell you how you can get your hands on €303,000 next.
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1: Beat Summer Cash Machine.
0: Summer Cash Machine. Summer Cash Machine. Yeah. Yeah.
2: It's been a long run. It's time for a holiday.
0: 303,000, that's what someone is going to win on Friday week. You could be making plans for the year ahead. You could be thinking about, do you know what, a little bit of Christmas sun. Do you know what I mean?
2: Or Christmas shopping in New York. The dream for a lot of people.
0: Oh, Amy, I've never been to New York. You would love it. I know. A lot of people say that to me.
2: It would suit you.
0: What about it do you think would suit me?
3: Just like Fifth Avenue, and just, I think you'd love going buzzing around on the subway.
0: Yeah, do you know what it is? I think it's the people watching that I would love. That's one of the things that I love about, like, even going on holidays. That's one of my favourite things, just people watching. I love watching people.
3: And there's a lot of wild people. They'd be attracted to you, I think.
2: Yeah, you couldn't make friends with all of them on the subway. Don't make friends.
3: Yeah. Don't be talking to people on the subway. Yeah.
0: Really?
3: Yeah. No.
0: She should be friendly with everybody. No. All right, okay. 302,000 is...
2: Have you seen Ghost? You know, the scary guy who comes
3: through. It's actually wilder than that, if you can imagine.
2: That's a movie. Crocodile Dundee.
0: They're films.
3: No, it's wild. Yeah.
0: 303,000, you've got a noted enter, and if you get the call from Barry on Friday week and you give that exact amount back, you will win all of that cash.
2: Okay, it's over to me.
0: Yeah, in the corner.
2: In the corner. Corner boy. Yeah. Two ways you can enter. You can visit beat102103.com and enter online, or you can text BEAT to 57557. That's 57557. The cost is $2.50 plus your standard message rate to play. 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
0: You've got to get your entry in by 3 p.m. Friday the 7th of August. The cash machine will then randomly pick one entry, and it could be you we're calling. Also the food. Like, I've often thought about the pizza slices. And the waffles and the bacon, the streaky bacon and the maple syrup and the pasta dishes, like everything, just everything.
2: And a refillable Diet Coke.
0: Yeah, the Diet Coke. And within five rings, tell us the prize amount and the cash will be yours, €303,000. And the ice cream, I've seen a lot of, like, you know, the big kind of stores on the text BEAT to 57557. That's 57557. Good luck.

0: on Beat.
1: All the gossip. The Fix.
2: Right, this is coming as a bit of surprise to us this morning, but Ben Affleck is a very clever man, right? Like, really intelligent.
3: Not that I didn't think he would be clever, but I suppose I never really thought about how clever he possibly
2: You know,
3: would be.
2: He's kind of somewhat involved in politics, and they are tippling in the future maybe to be a president. But anyway, Ben Affleck landed the rare $1 million prize during a celebrity guest appearance on Who Wants to Be a Millionaire this week. The 53-year-old Oscar winner joined forces with Jeopardy champion Jamie Ding. Now, I suspect the Jeopardy champion might have played a bit of a role in this. They took home the big winnings for charity, and the money's going to go to the Hollywood Actors Eastern Congo Initiative, which he co-founded in 2010. Jimmy Kimmel was hosting on the ABC Game Show, and they made it all the way to the final question and won the million. Now, they did use the Phone a Friend lifeline to call Ding's longtime trivia partner, Stephen Morrison, for the final question.
3: Yeah, but sure, if you get to the last question, if you phone a friend, like, you're doing pretty well, aren't you? Mm-hmm. Yeah. $1 million is a lot less than £1 million, though, isn't it?
2: Yeah, no, it is, but...
3: It's a big win, yeah. Okay, so what we've decided to do is find out whether or not Niall is as intelligent as Ben Affleck, okay? So we are going to put you...
2: My pen and paper.
3: I
2: haven't had the need in the corner for my pen and paper in the same way I would in the main position this morning, but now is the time. I've got to bring it out.
3: So what Amy has done for us is she has picked out the top most difficult questions.
2: It's a bit harsh, isn't it? I was on Blackboard Jungle, not Mastermind.
4: The hardest $1 million questions.
3: Do you want
4: of
3: to play or
4: time?
3: Not? Okay, let's do this. There is multiple choice, of course. Question number one. A rare example of a word that rhymes with orange.
2: Oh.
3: The blorange. Orange. The blorange. And I'll spell it for you. B-L-O-R-E-N-G-E. Is a what?
2: Oh.
3: Is it a river in Ireland? A forest in Scotland?
2: Okay.
3: A mountain in Wales? Or a desert in Australia?
2: The Blorange bike? Oh, throw another shrimp on the bobby. We're going to the Blorange?
3: Yeah.
2: Or is it a mountain in Wales? Yes, let's climb the Blorange. Or is it a forest in Scotland?
3: There's no time thing on Who Wants to Be a Millionaire, isn't there?
2: There is eventually. Really? He pushes them, isn't there? See, I don't even have lifelines here. That's the problem. And there's no point in asking the audience. Let's be honest about that.
3: I can see how frustrating it is now from this side when I'm not answering something that he asked.
2: Okay, so look, it's not Ireland. I don't think it's Australia.
3: I love your thought process.
2: The Blorange, I think, is a forest in Scotland.
3: It's a mountain in Wales.
2: That was hard.
3: Okay. Question number two. I'm going to have to redo this dramatic quiz thing in a second. Hang on one second.
2: If you hit go, you'll get the dramatic quiz.
3: All right, okay.
2: Now.
3: Okay.
2: One. There you go. Question number two.
3: No,
2: the other one.

0: Calm down.
1: It's hard to answer the questions and direct at the same time.
0: I was trying to see which. Oh yeah, before the American colonies switched to Gregorian calendar, on what date did their New Year start? Okay, and you've got options. March 25th, July 1st, September 25th, or December 1st?
1: It's a tricky one now. I think July 1st is too obvious, like the second, the halfway point of the year.
0: He's loving this, isn't
1: December.
0: He's absolutely loving it.
1: I think it's March or September. And I'm going to go with March 25th.
0: You're going March 25th? March 25th is the right answer!
1: Yes!
0: Okay. Okay, there's one more. Okay, let's see if we can do this. Okay, so your last question is, which of the following is not the title of a country song released by Netflix phenomenon Joe Exotic, a.k.a. The Tiger King?
1: Right.
0: Which is not, I repeat, not.
1: Say phenomenon again there.
0: Phenomenon.
1: There's another one she can't do. There's no M at the end, it's an N. Phenomenon.
0: You continue to answer your question. Phenomenon.
1: Yeah, well done. You got it.
0: Which of these is not a country song released by Joe Exotic?
1: One.
0: Big Hearted Cat. I Saw a Tiger. Here Kitty Kitty. Or King of the Beast. You tell me when you're going to answer and then I'm going to press this again because it'll add for dramatic effect.
1: Well, you're about to run out, so do you want to do it now? Just in case.
0: You're about to answer?
1: Well, I know, I need to. What? Big Hearted Cat, was that the first one? Go on. Big Hearted Cat, I Saw a Tiger.
0: Shambles.
1: Here Kitty Kitty, King of. I think it's Here Kitty Kitty.
0: Is that your final answer?
1: It is my final answer.
0: Is wrong. It was Big Hearted Cat. All right. Okay. Unfortunately for you.
1: One out of three ain't bad.
0: Unfortunately for you, you are not, unfortunately I repeat, not as smart as Ben Affleck. Make of that what you will.
1: I had no Jeopardy winner with me and I had no lifelines. And I got one out of three. I think that's to be champions.
0: Yeah, but just like if you want to know whether or not you're as smart as Ben Affleck, unfortunately I'm here to tell you that you're not.
1: I'm better looking.
0: It's true.
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0: Sunny Federa, Libby Anka. It is Let Me Be In Your Arms, wrapping up Thursday's Beat Breakfast. What did you do?
1: Just hit it because we're late.
0: Oh, sorry.
1: No time for waffle.
0: I was just soaking up the moment of me standing in the like main man's position. Thank you so much for your company this morning. Tomorrow is Friday.
1: It is our last Beat Breakfast for a while.
0: Do you know what? Like, I know, not like, I'm not going to be emotional, but I love going away, but I also love coming back. Anyway, we're here tomorrow. It's all together now, kicking off the weekend, and we can't wait to have your company tomorrow.

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3: Good morning, I'm Aoife. The government is being urged to do more to protect Irish jobs, with further redundancies imminent. Boston Scientific has notified the Department of Enterprise of its intention to cut jobs at its Irish operations. However, the US company says it is committed to its long-term future in Ireland. The company employs over 7,000 people in Clonmel, Galway and Cork. Labour's Enterprise spokesperson and Wexford TD George Lawler thinks it's a further sign of instability prompted by Donald Trump's tariffs.
4: As a country, I suppose we need to get serious on foot of this contagion that appears both in the tech sector and medical devices. We need to get serious about developing a new industrial policy that will continue to ensure that we can attract the kind of high quality foreign direct investment, but also grow our own indigenous enterprise base.
3: The US has launched what it has described as heavy strikes on Iran overnight. President Donald Trump warned it would be hit hard following Tehran's surprise attack on American bases in the Middle East. The US says it struck command centers, missile and drone facilities, as well as coastal surveillance and defense sites in Iran. Daniel Kinahan could be sent back from Dubai in the coming weeks or months. The alleged leader of the US-sanctioned Kinahan Organization crime group has fought to have his extradition overturned since his arrest. Gardaí say they're aware of the arrest and ongoing detention of the 49-year-old, saying their relationship with the police in the UAE is valued. Private group water schemes across 11 countries failed the test for E. coli last year. Around 200,000 people in rural Ireland get their drinking water from private wells, with 14 of the 370 schemes tested by the EPA failing the E. coli test. The agency also monitored 1,600 private supplies, which are used by some businesses, schools and nursing homes. 67 failed the E. coli test last year. EPA program manager Noel Burns says many private supplies continue to go under the radar.
5: So if you look at the likes of Cork local authority, they've been very proactive in looking for these small private supplies, and they've registered about 250 of them. But if you look at a similar size rural county such as Mayo, they only have 24 small private supplies registered. So that's a concern. So there is a number of small private supplies that are providing water to consumers, and they're not registered. If they're not registered, they're not being monitored.
3: Around 35,000 people will begin to make their way to the Curramore Estate in Portlaw, County Waterford today for this year's All Together Now. People heading to ATN are being asked to avoid Google Maps and follow the road signs. Gates for the car park and campsite will open at 12:30 this afternoon. And Hollywood star Ben Affleck has won $1 million on Who Wants to Be a Millionaire. He appeared as a celebrity on the US version of the show with Jeopardy champion Jamie Ding. The 53-year-old Oscar winner's big win will go to the Eastern Congo Initiative, which he co-founded back in 2010. The latest news updates are on our website, beat102103.com.
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3: Starting off with Gaelic Games, and the Waterford senior hurlers have a new boss, with Stephen Malumphy appointed as manager of the Daisha. The former Waterford star has been given a 3-year term subject to ratification at the next county board meeting. Meanwhile, the two captains from this weekend's LGFA All-Ireland final say they're extremely disappointed that the men's club fixtures in their respective counties have also been scheduled for Sunday. There are major club championship games down for decision Christian in Roscommon, who contests the intermediate final, and Carlo, who are in a first ever junior decider. Carlo captain Roisin Bailey has revealed it's a bone of contention, with attendances likely to be affected for both games in Croke Park. In soccer news, and Eddie Howe has left his role as Newcastle United head coach after nearly 5 years in charge. The 48-year-old has reportedly informed the club that he's taking a break from management. In golf, Anna Foster and Lauren Walsh are due out for the opening round of the Women's Open this morning. Foster tees off just before 10 to 11, while there's an 11:15 start for Lauren Walsh. And in horse racing, the Galway Hurdle is the feature on day four of the Galway races, with the first of an 8-race card going to post at 2:10.
0: Weather
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3: A dry and bright day today with spells of sunshine and highs of 18 to 22 degrees. I'm Aoife, more in an hour.
1: I wish that we could rewind
8: it.
9: Good morning. How are you? It is the 30th of July, and it is the day that officially All Together Now is beginning. I am so excited. I'm going out there on the Saturday to do my Saturday show. Also going to be performing Daily Dilemma at the Go Loud podcast tent with Niall and show. So I cannot wait. But anyway, enough about that and the bank holiday weekend, which is super close by. Can't wait. Let's do the throwbacks. As you know, this is a whole hour of music that is at least 10 years or more old, and I would like to see if you can guess the year. 8 is the number to beat on the guesses, and we'll kick it off with a song. I know Cillian Doyle will be happy to have me playing. It's the 1975 now, and it's The Sound on Beat.

Little Mix, and shout out to my ex. It's Michelle. It is Beat Throwbacks. And I have to say, I was very sad to hear about Jade Thirlwall from Little Mix last week, and that her relationship had ended with her partner. Is it Jordan Stevens, the guy who is an actor and he's also in Rizzle Kicks? They were in a really long-term relationship. I had the pleasure of interviewing her last year. Such a lovely down-to-earth girl. But it's like, I feel like I know her because we talked for 5 minutes, you know? But I really thought they were going to go the full way, like her other girlies from Little Mix are all, you know, settled down now with guys and starting families. And maybe it's just because her solo career is doing so well, you know, that she is moving on, focusing on herself and her independence. But anyway, best of luck to her. We will not focus, though, on the future. We need to focus on throwing it back. Can you guess the year that all of these songs come from? So far, we've had Little Mix, we've had the 1975. I've got some Ariana Grande on the way. But first, we'll take this hit from this X Factor winner, was he? It's James Arthur now. It's Say You Won't Let Go and Beat Throwbacks.

Jonas Blue, Perfect Strangers on Beat. I had a message there from Seamus to say, Michelle, are you sure these are throwbacks? Yeah, I know. Some of them sound like they didn't go back that far, don't they? But they are minimum 10 years old. Okay, so that's all I'm going to say. Keep the guesses coming in to me. We are teaming up, of course, at Wexford Home Preserves, making everyone tasty with homemade jams, chutneys and marmalades. Pure goodness in every jar. 8 is the number to beat on the guesses. 0851 29103. Let's see if Ariana Grande will shake your memory, help you remember the year. This is Herself, and it's Into You on Beat.

0: I loved that song so much that I had to go and look up all the lyrics so that I could learn them off, so that I could rap along with it. Did you ever do that? I used to do it too with like the Smash Hits magazines, and they used to give you like the little cards of the songs with the lyrics on the back. Anyway, The Weeknd, Daft Punk and Starboy, but what was the year? Look, I'm going to give you one big clue. This year was trending at the start of this year. That's all I'm going to say. Okay? That'll give you a big idea. I'll keep the hits coming and we'll give you some pop culture clues as well. Naked and Sexual is next.
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0: It's Sexual with Naked on Beat, and I am up to 6 sexual correct guesses. I think I really gave it away there by saying it was the year that was trending at the start of the year, but I don't care. Keep the guesses coming into me. 0851 29 103.
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0: Now, before we get back to the music, we need to talk about the money, baby. Have you heard about the amount back in the Beat Summer Cash Machine? We gave away 200k last Friday. She's not stopping there. She is just such a generous and beautiful and delicious machine. She has gone up, up, up. The magic number is 3. She's giving away 303,000 euro. Yes, 3 zeros after that amount. Oh my God, it's mind-blowing. You don't understand what I could do with that money. I can't win. You actually can have all of that money in your bank account on August 7th. But how do you do it? 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Get your entry in by 3 p.m. Friday, August 7th, okay? Friday week. We're giving you extra time because it's extra, extra big. After that, in time, cash machine randomly selects one number. We could be calling you. You must answer within 5 rings. You must say the exact amount, 303,000 euro. What would you do? Start dreaming, start visualizing, start journaling, start manifesting. But before you do that, send a text. Text BEAT to 57557. Good luck.
1: 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Summer Cash Machine. I'm with

0: do what I can, don't put the blame on me. Don't put your blame on me.
1: It was the year that that deep soulful voice came into our lives. Rag & Bone Man and Human. I am up to, is that 7 correct guesses? I think we might beat the record. It was 8 yesterday. Let's see. I'm going to give you some clues, right? It was the year Stranger Things came out. I can't believe it was that long ago. But then when I think about how old the stars are now and the fact that they were such babies in the first series, yeah, I believe it was that long ago. It was also the year Leo DiCaprio, he finally got that Academy Award. He finally got the Oscar. I mean, at this stage, he already deserved it for the likes of Catch Me If You Can, The Aviator, I mean, Shutter Island. There were so many

great movies that man is in, but he got it for The Revenant, which is actually something I've never seen. I'm kind of scared to watch that movie. Finally, it was the year Beyonce released Lemonade. And do you remember Adele, bless her, like she was so upset that Beyonce didn't win the Grammy for the following year for the album. She was like, you know, this award belongs to Beyonce. It was so sweet. Anyway, does that ring any bells? What was the year? 0851 829 103. Last few hits coming your way. Get those guesses into me, and we'll see if this one jogs your memory. This is Mo with Final Song.

0: I remember I had this song on Beat the Intro when I was on Beat Breakfast before. It's such a weird name for a group. So it's Kungs and Cooking on Three Burners are the DJs who are involved in that track. And the track was This Girl. It was constantly on my car stereo during this year. And the year was 2016. And you know what? I got 10 correct guesses. So I'm absolutely buzzing. I do think I gave it away when I said it was trending at the start of the year. Do you remember we all were sharing what we looked like in 2016? And there's another trend going around now as well of like playing a song from when you were 16 years old. Anyway, 2016, well done to all of you. We'll do it one more time tomorrow, Bank Holiday Friday, baby. I'll be back from 10 to 11. I'll talk to you then and stick around for Killian with Bring the Beat next.
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1: Good morning, I'm Aoife. Daniel Kinahan could be sent back from Dubai in the coming weeks or months. The alleged leader of the US-sanctioned Kinahan organised crime group had fought to have his extradition overturned since his arrest. Gardaí say they're aware of the arrest and ongoing detention of the 49-year-old, saying their relationship with the police in the UAE is valued. Alex Rowley has more.
14: Daniel Kinahan was arrested in April following an extradition request by An Garda Síochána to authorities in the UAE. He's been living in Dubai since the height of the Kinahan-Hutch feud. Gardaí want to charge him with directing the activities of an organised crime gang. Since his arrest, he's fought his extradition and his most recent attempt has now also fallen flat. Preparations will now be underway by the guards, defence forces and prison service to bring him back. If he is sent home, he'll likely be brought by the government jet, flanked on board by armed Gardaí. If charged, he'll face trial at the Special Criminal Court. It's understood he'll be housed in Portlaoise Prison for the duration of any trial, as that's Ireland's maximum security jail.
1: Boston Scientific says it's committed to its future in Ireland following news a company restructuring will result in redundancies. The Department of Enterprise has confirmed to Beat it has been notified that it plans to remove at least 30 roles in Ireland. The medical device firm has around 7,000 employees here, with sites in Clonmel, Cork and Galway. In a statement issued this morning, Boston Scientific says Ireland has been an important part of its global organisation for over 30 years and it's committed to a long-term future in the country. The US has launched what it's described as heavy strikes on Iran overnight. President Donald Trump warned it will be hit hard following Tehran's surprise attack on American bases in the Middle East. The US says it struck command centers, missiles and drone facilities, as well as coastal surveillance and defense sites in Iran. Avoid Google Maps and follow the road signs. That's the travel advice as up to 35,000 people begin to make their way to the Curramore station, Waterford, today for All Together Now. Rachel Dunphy has the details.
15: If you're heading from Dublin, Wicklow, Kildare, Carlow or Kilkenny, drive to the end of the M9 and head towards the N25 towards Cork. 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The main message, avoid travelling through Carrick on shore, avoid Google Maps and follow the road signs provided.
1: It'll be a mixed bag weather-wise for the bank holiday weekend. Meteorologist Donal Egan says more cloud and rain is expected on Sunday and Monday.
16: Today and Saturday are looking like the best days. Tomorrow, Friday, won't be a bad day either. And then it's looking a bit more uncertain for Sunday and Monday. Today is feeling a bit fresher than it has been for a while, and everywhere should see some good sunny spells today, with just a few showers mainly in Connacht and Ulster.
1: And a bronze sculpture of a hurler and ladies footballer is to be unveiled at the birthplace of the GAA today. The statue, entitled Ar Gluaithí Féin, created by Kilkenny artist Aidan Hart, will be located outside Semple Stadium in Thurles. It's thought to be the first public artwork to feature a female GAA player ever. The latest news updates are on our website, beat102103.com.
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1: Stephen Malumphy is the new boss of the Waterford Senior Hurlers. The Ballyduff upper club man has been given a 3-year term subject to ratification at the next county board meeting. Meanwhile, two of the captains from this weekend's LGFA All-Ireland Finals say they're disappointed that men's club fixtures in their respective counties have also been scheduled for Sunday. There are major club championship games down 4-decision in Roscommon, who contest the intermediate final, and Carlow, who are in win their first ever junior decider. Carlo captain Roisin Bailey has revealed it's a bone of contention, with attendances likely to be affected for both games at Croke Park. In soccer news, and Eddie Howe has left his role at Newcastle United after nearly 5 years in charge. The 48-year-old has reportedly informed the club that he's taking a break from management. Well, there's a big night ahead for the three League of Ireland sides in the Conference League action tonight. Shelburne hold a 5-2 lead from the first leg of their tie with Estonia's Kalju. They resume at 5 o'clock Irish time. Derzici are at home to Croatian outfit Rijeka, bidding to overturn a 1-0 deficit from last week. That's back underway at the Ryan McBride Brandywell from 6:30. And then at 7 o'clock, Bowes head to Pristina with a 2-1 lead over Balkany of Kosovo. In golf, Dana Foster and Lauren Walsh are due out for the opening round of the Women's Open this morning. Foster tees off just before...
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19: Sorry, if the computer just acted up there. I swear it wasn't me.
1: I'm sure.
19: I promise.
1: Can I just say that the Galway Hurdle is on today at the Galway Races, and I'm a big fan of the Galway Races. I'm not going this year. Have a bit of FOMO, but it's a good one.
19: I think my mum told me granny and granddad went there on their honeymoon. To the Galway Races.
1: I went on every family holiday all through my childhood to the Galway Races.
19: No way.
1: Yeah.
19: There you go now.
1: I even made my own hat 1 year.
19: Sounds like an Aoife thing to do.
1: Okay. Right, weather-wise anyway, it'll actually be bright today with spells of sunshine. It's a little bit cooler.
19: It is. I'm wearing the jumper for the first time in ages.
1: But it's lovely and fresh with highest temperatures of 18 to 22 degrees. I'm Aoife. More in an hour.
19: Cheers, Aoife. I'm sorry again. Bring the beat. Good morning to you. Killian here with you on Bring the Beat until 3 o'clock. And then we have Lydia live from All Together now. In the meantime, we've got 100 quid to give away in the show today with HB. I'll fill you in more. First, though, to it with a hit mix. It's Becky Hill. Bring the Beat.

0: 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Summer Cash
1: Machine. Imagine having 303,000 in your bank account instantly. Well, that's the score on the cash machine. We're giving you 2 weeks for this one. It's nearly a week away already. It's actually by today. Today's Thursday, isn't it? Yeah. So it's 8 days, which is a week and 1 day. A week and 1 day until someone gets 303,000 euro. It is guaranteed to go into someone's bank account. So why not be you? 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Remember, answer them five rings, tell us the prize amount, and the cash is all yours. 303,000 euro exactly. Text me to 57557, and I wish you the very best of luck. Beat.

0: teaming up with Jazzy, Satisfy, possibly one of the songs of the summer, which we'll get to in just a mo. I wanna feel the
1: beat. You're on Bring the Beat with Killian Doyle.
0: Yeah. First though, so much going on the show. I'm out and about tomorrow at All Together Now Live. So I'm thinking of giving away that €100 in cash with HB we usually do every Friday today. So happy days. I will fill you in on that a little bit later on. Just going to have to guess a year is all. Also, days are ticking away until the cash machine comes. Going to tell you a bit more about Three's Golden Ticket later on as well. Of course, Name That Beat is just after two. And we also have to guess that song at the party as well. Just after 12. But right now, speaking of songs of the summer, we were kind of discussing it in the office the other day. That is there a song of the summer this year? Has there been a song that has come out this year that has, you know, gone wow? And, you know, when 2026 is about 20 years ago, in 2046, we'd be looking back and going, oh my God, such and such. Like, that just brings me right back to 2026, to the World Cup, to whatever happened in that summer for you personally, and of course in the pop culture world. Because today it's been announced that the all-time summer song ever voted for by you the people was this. Bryan Adams, of course, Summer of 69. Absolutely iconic. But is it the song of the summer for us? Was it for your mammy? Was it for other people? Do you know? That's the number one summer song of all time, apparently, followed by these. Katrina and the Waves, Walking on Sunshine. The Beatles, Getting a Look In Too. I've never heard of this song before. Club Tropicana by Wham. Comes from Goldsmiths University in London, says summer hits are not defined by a single musical ingredient, but they come from a complex interplay of many influences. So I guess as little sound that makes you feel summery. But I don't care about Summer 69. I don't care about Here Comes the Sun. I want to find out off you the summer song of 2026. We need to crown it on the show today. 085-1029-103. What's that song that was released this year that you've just been lashing out all summer? Whether we played it here on Beat, it was in your playlist. What's the one song that when you look back on, you'll go, yeah, Summer 2026 was so-and-so. For me, I think it's a bit of Homewrecker by Somber. I think it could be maybe Hanging Out to Dry by Florence Road. Break the Girl, their earlier tune as well, was very, very good. I want to know. We want to crown it today. 085-1029-103. Your song of 2026, the song of the summer. Go for it. In the meantime, possibly a contender, Noble, Femi the Kid Laroi, plays next on Beat.
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0: Okay, I've been sweating here trying to get all your songs in for the summer. I've asked you, what is the song of the summer for 2026? Because apparently the greatest summer song of all time is this. I mean, it's good, but it's just not our era, is it? It's just not our era. So, let's run down the songs of the summer for 2026 based on your suggestions. There's a lot. And it's kind of when you all sent in your songs, I was like, my God, we had some summer of music. And this is not even half of the tunes that were released as well. But here are the most voted for by you for the song of the summer for 2026. Okay? Homewrecker, Somber, of course. Tame Impala's Dracula. Our very own Khaki Kid.
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0: Country Queen Ella Langley making her first appearance on our radio. A lot for this. Florence Rhodes. And Marie's in Wexford looking for this one. Stateside from Zara Larsson and Pink Pantheress. A lot of people on Nobles. Harry Styles making an appearance, to be fair. Forgot about that one. The World Cup song. This could be up there for me as well. A lot of votes for this. But the winner. Is Miss Zara Larsson with Midnight Sun, crowned by you. Song of the summer for 2026.
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0: Medusa, it's Good Boys, a beat. Well, it's not, it's Medusa teaming up with Good Boys. What a name for a band, huh? Good Boy. Piece of your heart.
1: All the gossip. Right on the source, yeah.
0: Yeah, that's it. Some clown.
2: The goss on beat.
1: All the gossip. The
0: fix. I am a clown. But anyway, someone's not a clown because you know that everyone knows this music. Of course, Who Wants to Be a Millionaire? But what if I told you that Ben Affleck has won Who Wants to Be a Millionaire? Yes, I'm not telling any porky pies right now. He did, in fact, win it. Now, it was a celebrity edition in the US of the show with Jeopardy champion Jamie Ding. Now, the 53-year-old, it's mad to think Ben Affleck's 53. I thought he was younger. He is an Oscar winner, and he's also now a Who Wants to Be a Millionaire winner. And he will send that million to the Eastern Congo Initiative, which he co-founded all the way back in 2010. The million-dollar question was in an annual Thanksgiving tradition. All but which of these have been the names of turkeys pardoned by a US president? The answers included peanut butter and jelly, tater and tot, mac and cheese, and spaghetti and meatball. With spaghetti and meatball being the correct answer. Which is an absurd question, but I think I would not fare well on Who Wants to Be a Millionaire. I think I wouldn't even... What does it go up in? $50... $100, or for it to do it in euros, 50 euro, 100 euro, 200 euro. I don't think I get past 50 euro one. Because I think it's rigged, to be honest. Honestly, I do. I think Who Wants to Be a Millionaire? They make it so you can't win. So, congratulations to you, Ben Affleck. It's really well deserved, I suppose.
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0: I'm getting all emotional about it. What's going on? Continue. Brand new songs from Tyler. She's back. This is her latest tune. It's That Girl.

0: brand new Tyla. It's That Girl and it plays here on Beat 102-103. It is absolutely bedlam out here. Bedlam, I think, is the word I'm looking for out there at the moment.
1: Together now, out all weekend long.
0: Yes, it is fast approaching because we're live at All Together Now with Orchard Thieves. We want you to be more Fox this festival season with Orchard Thieves. And what does that mean? I mean skipping the obvious act to discover your new favourite artist, like just ditching the predictable, embracing the unexpected, spot new opportunities and ways to have fun. And what a way to have fun by coming along and joining us if you spot us. At All Together Now. We are kicking it off today from 3 p.m. in the Beat Beast with Lydia on Beat Drive. She's going to be there live, bringing Beat Drive from All Together Now in amongst the action. I have seen pictures, I've seen photos of the queues of people to get in. It is the biggest event in the Southeast right now. And if you're there, come on and say hello. Then later on tonight, from the Beat Beast, we are going to have a live DJ set from our very own Ava Summers from 6 p.m. And tomorrow, I'll be there from 11. So we're all going to be there, be hanging out. You can meet some of us. You can come along, just enjoy the tunes. There's going to be a throwbacks party with Chris Ward as well from 3 p.m. tomorrow on Saturday. Nolan Show are there live. The Saturday Show with Michelle is live. We've got Marty Guilfoyle joining us for a DJ set as well. It's going to be absolutely fantastic. If you are at the festival, check it out. If you're listening on air, it's going to be festival vibes. And we absolutely love to see it. If you're going, have fun, stay safe. And remember, we're there with Orchard Thieves. It's over 18s only. Drink responsibly. Get the facts. 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In the meantime, we've got those three songs in a row with Three's Golden Ticket. And another 54 Ultras kicking off a hit mix. We'll talk to you next.
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10: At 12, I'm Dana. Daniel Kinahan could be sent back from Dubai in the coming weeks or months. The alleged leader of the US-sanctioned Kinahan organized crime group had fought to have his extradition overturned since his arrest. Gardaí say they're aware of the arrest and ongoing detention of the 49-year-old, saying their relationship with police in the United Arab Emirates is valued. Alex Rowley has more.
11: Daniel Kinahan was arrested in April following an extradition request by An Garda Síochána O'Connor to authorities in the UAE. He's been living in Dubai since the height of the Kinahan-Hutch feud. Gardaí want to charge him with directing the activities of an organised crime gang. Since his arrest, he's fought his extradition and his most recent attempt has now also fallen flat. Preparations will now be underway by the guards, defence forces and prison service to bring him back. If he is sent home, he'll likely be brought by the government jet, flanked on board by armed Gardaí. If charged, he'll face trial at the Special Criminal Court. It's understood he'll be housed in Portlaoise prison for the duration of any trial, as that's Ireland's maximum security jail.
10: Spain has announced the end of a national emergency for fires in the Avila and Madrid regions. However, the country's interior minister says large parts remain at extreme risk, particularly in the north. Authorities in France say they're allowing another 84,000 people to return to their homes as emergency services continue to tackle a large wildfire there. People heading to All Together Now in Waterford this weekend are asked to avoid Google Maps and follow the road signs. Up to 35,000 people will begin to make their way to the Curramore Estate in Portlaw today. Gates for car parks and campsites open in the next half an hour, with directions available on alltogethernow.ie. Garda Mark Gavin from Portlaw Garda Station says people should check the route from their area before heading off.
12: People coming from, say, Dublin, people coming from Cork, and then you've people coming up through the Clonmel, the, say, the Limerick area. We have different gates and different numbers. Cork general traffic and family camping, like, they'll use the R676 road, travelling north, then joining West and Midlands traffic at Crihanna Junction, the R678 and 677, and then entering through gate number 5. I don't want people to panic, because when you get closer to the event, it'll become apparent there will be electronic signage.
10: And a bronze sculpture of a hurler and ladies footballer is to be unveiled at the birthplace of the GAA today. The statue, entitled Air Glutchy Fane, created by Kilkenny artist Aidan Hart, will be located outside Semple Stadium in Thurles. It's thought to be the first public artwork to feature a female GAA player. The sculpture is to be located in Thurles in County Tipperary, as the Gaelic Athletic Association was founded there in 1884. The latest news updates are on our website, beat102103.com.
13: 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Asked Helen in the shop today. Mixed, says I, with all gust of wind. Very funny. 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
10: First Gaelic game, Stephen Malumphy has been appointed manager of the Waterford Senior Hurlers. The former Deja star has been given a 3-year term, subject to ratification at the next county board meeting. Waterford finished fourth in this year's Munster Championship. They last made it to the All-Ireland quarterfinals in 2021. Two of the captains from this weekend's LGFA All-Ireland finals say they're disappointed that men's club fixtures in their respective counties have also been scheduled for Sunday. There are major club championship games down for decision in Roscommon, who contest the intermediate final, and Carlo, who are in a first ever junior decider. Carlo captain Roisin Bailey has revealed it's a bone of contention, with attendances likely to be affected for both games at Croke Park. To golf, Lauren Walsh is 1 under par early in her opening round at the Women's Open. The Dublin golfer is 3 shots off the lead, with Ryu Heran and Yolemi No setting the pace on 4 under. Anna Foster is 1 over through 3 holes, while Leona Maguire will tee off just after 2 o'clock. To racing, Eddie Howe has quit as manager of Newcastle United. It's understood the decision has been taken following discussions with the club's hierarchy over the last few days, ending the head coach's near 5 years in charge. And finally, to racing, the prestigious Guinness Galway Hurdle is the feature on day 4 of the Galway races. The first of 8 races goes to post at 2:10.
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10: A bright and mostly dry day with sunny spells. However, some isolated showers will appear this evening. Highest temperatures of 18 to 22 degrees. I'm Dana. More in an hour.
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9: Ho, ho, merry All Together Now weekend. We are live there with them. 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Be More Fox. 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More on that later. In the meantime, kind of guess that song at the party. But first, the hit mix. Five tunes back to back, kicking it off with 54 Ultra and Another. This is Talk To You. Bring the beat. With Killian Dore.

0: Somber, My Body Isn't Ready on Beat 102, 103, and you've just heard three songs in a row with three. Imagine finding a golden ticket for a money can't buy experience at Electric Picnic. Well, Three's golden ticket giveaway has the prize of a lifetime up for grabs with tickets for you and a friend to the sold out festival, your very own luxury teepee, access to the best views in the house, plus food and drink tokens, merch, charging, and so much more. To win, keep an eye out for Three's golden ticket giveaway across YouTube and TikTok. And remember, T's and C's apply. Don't Stop the Party is right. €100 to give away with HB later on the show. But first, let's play a game. Guessing the song at the party. Haven't really come up for the name of the game, but the rules as follows. There's a party on, there's people talking, I can't really hear the song, and I need you to help me to identify that song. Because I want to add it to my playlist, you know? I need the name of the song and the artist on this one. And let's see, can you get behind the chatter of these ignorant people? Like, who chats at a party? Just, well, a lot of people do. But you get me, like, get up and dance, for crying out loud. Just so ignorant. 085-1029-103 if you think you know it. Give me the answer. Remember, song title and the artist to 085-1029-103 in a WhatsApp voice note, please. And identify the song that the DJ is playing in the club.
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0: 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It's a mouthful, isn't it? Need help identifying the song at the party? People chatting over it. I haven't a clue what it is. Please help. They're so loud, like, shut up. You think you know what it is? 085 1029 103. Need the name of the song and the artist in a WhatsApp voice note. We'll see, can someone identify that song at the party that the DJ is playing in the club? After a throwback from Drake and Slater, Dance is next.
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1: It is Drake with Hotline Bling. Your throwback for this hour on Beat 102, 103. Let's get back to this very loud party. Guessing the song that the DJ is playing. Any ideas what it is? Anna was on. She wants to know, is it Madonna Hung Up? I can get it, because you can't really hear the words, but you can hear the beat, and it does kind of sound like it, but unfortunately, it's not the right answer. Mairead was on with a voice note.
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1: Yeah, again, a lot of people saying Hung Up by Madonna. Tell you it is not the right answer. Eddie wants a crack at it.
3: Well, Kareem boy, is Cascada Evacuate the Dance Floor? Nearly certain, I know.
1: Nearly certain. How certain are you? Let's find out. Spot on, Eddie, as are a lot of people. What a tune that is. If that's your kind of thing, check out the Throwback Party from 6 p.m. tomorrow with Chris Ward.
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1: 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This perfect for the festival weekend that's in it. 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
0: Giving you the chance to win 100 euro today. We usually do it every Friday, but I'm out and about tomorrow. So I said, here, I'll do it today. Make your Thursday feel like a Friday. Do you get me? HB is 100 years this year and we are mad to celebrate. We're transporting you through 100 years of Ireland's most iconic ice cream. From the original Hazebrook Farm beginnings to today's freezer favourites like Iceburger, Brunch, Twister and so many more. And I have enjoyed many an Iceburger this year. I was always kind of a Twister guy. And then I was a Brunch guy. But lately I've just been an Iceburger guy. It's not because with the warm weather, I think the cleanup on it is easier than one on a stick. Do you get me? Yeah. Make that sound PG, eh? Anyway, celebrate that. We've got 100 euro cash up for grabs today and for the next couple of weeks, all right? So, let me tell you how you can win. As we've done over the past couple of weeks, I've picked a different year and I have pulled stuff from that year. And I'm going to play it all for you, okay? What that entails is you're going to have a throwback movie clip, so a clip from a movie from that year, a major pop culture moment from that year, so something that had happened in 2009, I think it was the death of Michael Jackson. Before that, in 2006, it was Zinedine Zidane doing a headbutt in the World Cup final. You know, that kind of level, that kind of scale of pop culture, that kind of, you know, you think back and you go, wow, and it reminds you of that year. That kind of moment from this year, and a hit song from that specific year. When you hear it, you just got to text in what year you think it is. If you've got the right answer, bam, and your texter 102, bam, you win 100 quid in cash, bam. But thanks to HB celebrating 100 years. We're going to do that after a hit mix. Kingfish with The Sun Will Never Settle is on the way next.
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10: At one, I'm Dana. A senior government minister says Daniel Kinahan's extradition from Dubai would be a very good thing. The 49-year-old is wanted here to face charges relating to gangland criminality. It's understood he's lost his final appeal against extradition orders, meaning he could be back in Ireland by the end of the year. Transport and Environment Minister Darragh O'Brien says it would be a positive development if the alleged leader of the Kinahan cartel was brought home.
18: Organised crime groups have no place in Ireland as well, and I support the Minister for Justice, Jim O'Callaghan, and Garda Síochána for the work that they're doing is putting these people out of business.
10: A book of condolence has opened in Dublin for Glenn Hansard following his death yesterday. Queues of people have been paying their respects to the Oscar-winning singer. Emma Tyrrell was at the Mansion House this morning.
19: A steady stream of people have been signing their name and leaving flowers for Glenn Hansard.
20: We were looking at the news last night and I seen him in the commitments and I was like, I actually didn't even know that was him.
21: Never really seen that so much tributes like about someone from Ireland, like around the whole world.
22: We've lost a wonderful human being.
19: Stars including Bob Geldof, Ben Stiller and Ed Sheeran have described the 56-year-old as a brilliant artist and a kind man. Geraldine Corrigan played Beuron with the Frames frontman at a session the night before he died.
23: It was a most enjoyable evening celebrating Mayo's win, and we were just all in great form, as was Glenn, and it's heartbreaking and devastating.
19: Lord Mayor Daryl Barron says he was a storyteller and famous for the Christmas Eve busk for charity.
24: He'll be sorely missed as a busker. I think he was busking since a young age and, he epitomises what is the city.
19: The Book of Condolence at the Mansion House will be available today and tomorrow.
25: Well,
10: elsewhere, people heading to All Together Now in Waterford this weekend are asked to avoid Google Maps and follow the road signs. Up to 35,000 people will begin to make their way to the Curramore Estate in Portlaw today. Gates for car parks and campsites open in the next half hour, with directions available on altogethernow.ie. Garda Mark Gavin from Portlaw Garda Station says people should check the route from their area before heading off.
26: People coming from, say, Dublin, people coming from Cork, and then you've people coming up through the Clonmel, the Limerick area. We have different gates and different numbers. Cork general traffic and family camping, like, they'll use the R6 76 Road, travelling north, then joining West and Midlands traffic at Crihanna Junction, the R678 and 677, and then entering through gate number 5. I don't want people to panic, because when you get closer to the event, it'll become apparent there will be electronic signage.
10: And reality star Gemma Collins has announced the death of her mother Joan. The 45-year-old says her heart is shattered into a million pieces and the house will never sound the same without her. Last month, Joan was taken to hospital with pneumonia for the second time in 6 months. The latest news updates are on our website, beat102103.com.
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10: To Gaelic Games first, Stephen Malumphy has been appointed manager of the Waterford Senior Hurlers. The former Daisher star has been given a 3-year term, subject to ratification at the next county board meeting. To golf, Lauren Walsh is 1 under par after 6 holes at the Women's Open. The Dublin golfer's 3 shots off leader Ulemi No on 4 under. Anna Foster is 2 over through 6 holes, while Leona Maguire will tee off just after 2 o'clock. Meanwhile, Seamus Power is leading the Rocket Classic on the PGA Tour in Detroit. The Waterford man is 2 under par through 3 and a stroke clear of the 4 golfers tied on 1 under. Moving on to soccer, Eddie Howe has quit as manager of Newcastle United. It's understood the decision has been taken following discussions with the club's hierarchy over the last few days, ending the head coach's near 5 years in charge. And finally, to racing, the prestigious Guinness Galway Hurdle is the feature on day 4 of the Galway races. The first of 8 races goes to post at 2:10.
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10: A bright day with sunny spells and just a few isolated showers. Highest temperatures of 17 to 22 degrees. I'm Dana, more in an hour.
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0: Jazzy and Chris Lorenzo, it's Invisible on Beat 102, 103. Killian here with you until 3 o'clock, until we come live to you from All Together Now with Orchard Thieves. Wanting you to be more Fox this festival season, ditching the predictable, embracing the unexpected, and discovering something new and some hidden gems as well. Lydia's there with you live from All Together Now with Orchard Thieves from 3 p.m. just after me. Remember, over 18s only, drink responsibly, get the facts, be drink aware, visit drinkaware.ie. In the meantime, let's give you the chance to win here.
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0: HB is 100 years this year, and we are mad to celebrate. We're transporting you through 100 years of Ireland's most iconic ice cream moments, from the original Hazelbrook farm beginnings to today's freezer favourites like Iceberg or Brunch, Twister, and so much more. What's going to happen is, the whole time HB has been here, which is 100 years, I've picked a year. I'm going to play you a little montage featuring a throwback movie clip, a major pop culture moment, and a hit song from that specific year. All you got to do is guess the year. If you get it right in your text or 102, you win yourself €100 in cash. It is that easy. So let's take a listen and see where we're going back to today.
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0: ladies and gentlemen, the President-elect of the United States, Donald John Trump.
1: 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Well, the grand scheme of things actually is a good bit ago. Big, big movie that year. It was a first for Tom Holland. Well, technically a second, if you count Civil War. Ed Sheeran became the most streamed song ever. With that hit, it was everywhere that year. And of course, that major pop culture moment was the inauguration of President Donald J. Trump. But what year did all those things happen in? 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
20: 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This.

0: see ya, teaming up with Kendrick. Another throwback on Bring the Beat. The greatest. More tomorrow morning from 10 a.m. I wanna feel the
1: beat. You're on Bring the Beat with Killian Doyle.
0: Yeah. Well, you're all mad after me money, aren't you? HB is 100 years this year and we're mad to celebrate, transporting you through 100 years of Ireland's most iconic ice cream moments, from the original Hazelbrook Farm beginnings to today's freezer favourites like Iceburger, Brunch, Twister and so much more. I played for you a series of clips, a movie clip, a song and a pop culture moment. You just got to tell me what year those clips are from. Here's a little refresh.
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0: ladies and gentlemen, the President-elect of the United States, Donald John Trump.
1: It was, of course, the first standalone movie in the MCU for Spider-Man Homecoming. Tom Holland taking the role of Robert Downey Jr. in it as well. Ed Sheeran released Shape of You, becoming the, I think a couple of years ago, it was the most streamed song on Spotify in Spotify history. It was massive that year. And the inauguration of Mr. Donald Trump. A lot of years were saying 2016, and I think Donald Trump threw his off. Because, yes, he was voted and won the election in 2016, but the inauguration doesn't happen until the January of the following year, which that means it was 2017 was the correct answer. And Texter 102 with that is Mick Clear. Congratulations to you. You've bagged yourself 100 quid with thanks to HB. Another chance to win next Friday. In the meantime, we motor on. New music on the way. Some K-pop from Cat's Eye. And Sonny Federa teams up with Libyanka. Their tune, Let Me Be In Your Arms, is next.
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5: Give me the goss on Beat.
2: All the gossip.
5: The fix.
1: You ready for the most pointless information you will ever receive today? Although it might be pointless if you are a dog lover and a pet owner, because for some reason they wanted to find out how long a dog's dream walk is. So I'm thinking of sleepwalking, but for dogs, well, it's 1 hour and 7 minutes is a dog's dream walk. That's according to a survey of pet owners, which found the stroll should also include 16 sniffing opportunities and some water to dip in. Open fields, woodlands and parks are the ideal outings. Actually, it's not a sleepwalk. It's just a dream walk. It's like their ideal walk. Again, I think following this information because I don't own a dog, but there you go, I've got it wrong. But anyway, open fields, woodlands and parks are ideal outings for dogs, while the perfect walk for a pooch should also include meeting 3 friendly dogs on the route. It's giving Nintendogs. Remember Nintendogs on the DS, where you would map out your route, and like when you grew to know your dog more, or the dog got older and stronger, you could go longer on the walk and you could meet into different people and get presents. You could take it to like the dog gym place and do your trials and stuff. I used to love that, the competitions. God, anyone a DS out there with Nintendogs? I'd be hooked on that for days. Research was carried out by the Animal Friends Pet Insurance, which also found the dream sniffing opportunities are lampposts, tree trunks and flowers. There you go, not your bits.
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1: Bit of controversy with this genre as it's got a new category at the Grammys. BTS are boycotting it. But let's see, will these enter in it? It's the latest from the K-pop scene. Cat's Eye, this is Animal.

0: Animal. It's the latest from Cat's Eye. 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
0: 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Five tunes in a row. Kicking off with an Irish guy who's doing incredible overseas. Femi teaming up with the Kid Laroi. Noble plays next.
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22: At two, I'm Dana. Daniel Kinahan could be returned to Ireland within weeks after losing his appeal against extradition from Dubai. The return of the alleged gang leader is expected to be one of the largest security operations in recent history. Gardaí would not confirm the details but say they are aware of the arrest and detention of a 49-year-old man, adding the relationship with Dubai police is valued. Southern correspondent at the Irish Independent, Ralph Regal, says Daniel Kinahan could be returned to Ireland within weeks.
23: The indications are that that will happen within 6 weeks, possibly much sooner than that. And he had vigorously contested his extradition from the United Arab Emirates to Ireland, but this was his last port of appeal. So having lost that now, the whole extradition process commences.
22: A book of condolence has opened in Dublin for singer Glenn Hansard following his death yesterday. Queues of people have been paying their respects to the 56-year-old at the Mansion House in Dublin. While online, stars including Bob Geldof, Ben Stiller and Ed Sheeran have described the singer as a brilliant artist and a kind man. These people came out to remember the Oscar winner this morning.
24: We were looking at the news last night and I seen him in The Commitments and I was like, I actually didn't even know that was him till I seen it, but yeah. Yeah, it was so sad.
25: Never really seen that so much tributes like about someone from Ireland, like around the whole world.
26: He was just a wonderful human being, and the world is, we've lost a wonderful human being.
22: Heavy traffic has been reported as people head to this year's All Together Now festival. The gates open this afternoon at the Curramore Estate in Waterford. People heading to ATN via the M9 Dublin to Waterford motorway are being advised to then take the N25 and follow signage through Portlaw Village. If you're coming from Cork, you'll be directed left off the N25 at Leamy Brine, and those taking the N24 via Tipperary will exit at Kilsheelan and follow signage. Mark Gavin from Portlaw Garda Station in Waterford says you should not follow navigation apps.
27: And for the people who have attended in the last number of years, it's a very similar traffic plan, and we'd like to thank those people for being cooperative because it has been very successful. So for the people coming to the event for the first time, we would just ask them not to use Google Maps and just follow the electronic signs and that.
22: And almost 9 in 10 young adults speak to their best friend at least once a week. Just under 40% chat every day, according to research by Virgin Media for National Friendship Day. Over a third seek advice on friendships and social situations, and almost 1 in 3 ask for help with major life decisions. Just over a third of adults aged between 18 and 34 say they've made new pals through online communities. The latest news updates are on our website, beat102103.com.
28: 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Asked Helen in the shop today. Mixed, says I, with all gust of wind. Very funny. 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
22: First to golf, Lauren Walsh is 1 under par after 9 holes on day 1 at the Women's Open. The Dublin golfer is 3 shots off the leader at Lytham and St. Anne's. American Yulimi No is the clubhouse tied with on 4 under with South Korea's Rio Haran. Anna Foster is two over, heading on to the back nine. Leona Maguire is just about to start her opening round now. Meanwhile, Seamus Power's bright start at the Rocket Classic on the PGA Tour didn't last long. The Waterford man birdied the first two holes before a triple bogey on his fourth hole before another birdie on his sixth. Power's back to even and four strokes behind Peter Malnati on the top of the leaderboard in Detroit. To soccer, Bohemians go into the second leg of their Conference League qualifier against Balkany tonight with a 2-1 lead. They're away to Kosovan side, who struck first in the Dublin leg last week. Bo's midfielder Adam McDonald is feeling a lot more confident after finding out more about their opponents last week. That game kicks off at 7 p.m. Irish time, while at 5 Shelburne take on a 5-2 lead into the second leg against Kalju in Estonia. Derry City will bid to overturn a 1-0 deficit against Croatian outfit Rijeka. That second leg is underway at 6:30 at the Ryan McBride Brandywell. And finally, to racing, the prestigious Guinness Galway Hurdle is the feature on day 4 of the Galway races. The first of 8 races goes to post at 2:10.
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22: A bright day with sunny spells and just isolated showers. Highest temperatures of 17 to 22 degrees.
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0: With Persil Wonder Wash Sensitive Liquid Detergent. Wipes that wow in just 15 minutes.
3: Show made in Chelsea star Sophie Habu broke down in tears after she announced she's leaving her podcast after 5 years. Since 2021, the former Made in Chelsea star has co-hosted the Wednesday's podcast with her closest friend. However, on the most recent episode, she announced she'd be stepping down. Harry Potter and the Cursed Child is celebrating 10 years on stage at London's Palace Theatre. The show has now been seen by more than 2.5 million people, with productions running around the world. It's also won a record 9 Olivier Awards and 6 Tonys since opening in 2016. And finally, Prime Video has released the trailer for Meet the Owens, a new fly-in-the-wall documentary series following former England footballer Michael Owen and his family. Filmed over the course of the year, the series doesn't just chronicle the chaotic home life of Michael, his wife Louise, and kids Gemma, James, Emily and Jessica, but also their horse racing business. For your latest celeb fix, check us out on socials at Beat 102-103, or come hang out with us back on Beat Breakfast tomorrow morning from 6. I'll chat to you then.
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5: Final hour with me until we go live to All Together Now with Lydia. Let's kick off another hit mix. Femi, the Kid Laroi, is Noble on Beat.

Harry Styles has danced some more and beat 102.3 Kiliner with you until 3 o'clock, taking us up to our first live show. And all together now, Lydia is in the campsite. She's on site, getting ready to bring you all the festival magic from All Together Now. In the meantime, we shall have a little bit of fun before that happens. It's a game called Name That Beat. All you gotta do is tell me what the name of the song is. From no one singing it, I'm gonna play you an instrumental track of a song. You just gotta tell me what the name of the song is and the artist. Hence the word, Name That Beat. Are you ready for today's one? Let's see, can you get it?

I've gone for a theme this week, kind of 2000s rock. So there's my first little clue, plus the music. I think you know what it is. It was a banger, still is a banger to this day. 085-1029-103 is your best friend right now. You need to WhatsApp, voice note me, the name of the song and the artist, and see, can you be the person to name that beat?

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1: It is ramping up and the days are getting narrower and narrower. You have now 8 days. 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

0: 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You've Got the Love on Beat.
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0: Oh, the clock is ticking till our very first live show from All Together Now Festival with Orchard Thieves. We want you to be more Fox this festival season with Orchard Thieves. And what does that mean? It means ditching the predictable, embracing the unexpected. Maybe skipping the obvious act to discover your new favourite actors at the festival. Just taking a wander and stumbling across the best corner of ATN. Just being curious. And I believe Lydia is there. She is ready to rock. She's coming live from 3 o'clock, which is literally just about 23 minutes away. You're going to put up with me for a while, but let's check in. Let's just give her a ring. Let's see if she's there. I hope she answers, because this would be embarrassing.
4: I'm here.
0: Hello.
4: Live from ATN.
0: How are you?
4: I'm good. I was running away from the Beefly, because the Beast, because I could hear myself in the speakers.
0: Oh yeah, it's a bit unorthodox, that feeling. Did you get there okay? What were the roads like, Lydia?
4: The roads are a little bit busy. There's traffic. I won't deny it, but it's moving steadily, and it's just a buzz because like there's people on the street and they're like, you know, bringing all their stuff in. And there's a bit of a festival buzz already. So it's actually, and we're in the campsite. What is it called? Let me just run and see here. Both Sides Now campsite, and there's actually loads of people here. So I'm looking forward to 3 o'clock kicking off.
0: Exactly, and that's the way to do it, I feel. Like, you know, you have your Friday, Saturday, Sunday, but get there on the Thursday and just...
4: Well, I was about to say, have you a bit of FOMO?
0: A bit of FOMO right now, but I'll be there tomorrow from 11, so, like, I'll get to see some worse for wear heads tomorrow morning, I would say, after tonight, do you know?
4: And come here, tell me this. Have you revealed the answer to your little song quiz yet?
0: Oh, for Name That Beat, yeah. You're trying to guess it. I haven't revealed it yet, but, you know, you're...
4: I think I'm right.
0: You think you're right? Well, we have a listen right. Again. Shall we have a little listen again?
4: Great band.
0: Lydia's convinced it's Evanescence.
4: Right.
0: She's convinced it's Evanescence, but it all will be revealed. If you think you know the name of that song and the artist, it's 085-102-9103. But Lydia, you are there from 3 o'clock today. Tune into her because she'll be there until 6. And then, of course, we have our very own Ava Summers. If you're at ATN and if you're strolling past the Beast right now and hearing this, we've got a very own DJ set there from 6 p.m. tonight. So Lydia, best of luck with it.
4: Okay, Killian.
0: We'll
4: love
0: you
4: loads.
0: Later. Bye. That's Lydia, live from the Beast at All Together Now with Orchard Thieves. 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

here. I'm here, Jax. I'm right here. Peak comedy, let me tell you. Jax Jones, MNEK. Where did you go on Beat 102 and 103? Pushing towards 3 o'clock, Lydia live from All Together Now with Orchard Thieves. We've got to wrap up a job first here. You're naming that beat.

0: everyone on WhatsApp is convinced it's Evanescence, Bring Me To Life. Even Lydia's getting in on it.
1: What do you mean, is it? Right, did you not just play it? It's Evanescence, Bring Me To Life. Bring me to life. It is, 100%.
0: Is it, though? That is the question. Could you all be making...

0: fools yourself getting it wrong. Well, let's see. Of course it is. It's iconic. Congratulations, not one wrong answer on the WhatsApp. You're all absolutely smashing it today.
1: Let's go.
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0: This song has appeared on many influencers' Instagrams because it's just that good already. Maybe it's paid promotion. You never know. Kim K added on hers. It's the latest from Tyler. This is That Girl, and it plays here on Bring the Beat.

0: moving to the sun, the latest from Hugel and Ultra Nade, the very best dance music here on Beat. And you can get more Beat Anthems across the weekend and more on Beat Drive coming right up. Live to you from All Together Now, teaming up with Orchard Thieves, wanting you to be more Fox. Remember, it's over 18s only. Drink responsibly, get the facts, be drink aware, visit drinkaware.ie. In the meantime, I'm going to love yous and leave yous. I will talk to yous tomorrow morning from 11, live from All Together Now. But we'll throw you over to Lydia, who is there ready to rock, keeping you up to date on the traffic. If you're heading towards the festival, if you're in a bit of a traffic jam, she will help you out in the best routes, what way to go. And of course, the hits keep rolling. Another hit mix on the way on Beat with Slater's Dance playing next. Talk to yous tomorrow from 11. Good luck.
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14: At three, I'm Dana. A 17-year-old has been found guilty of the murder of father of five, Barry Daly, in Donerail in County Cork. The teenager, who cannot be named due to his age, had pleaded not guilty to murder but guilty to manslaughter. Jamie O'Hara reports from the Central Criminal Court in Cork.
17: The jury's unanimous verdict was delivered at 2:13 this afternoon after 7 hours and 29 minutes of deliberations. The teenager gave no reaction when the verdict was read out. Miss Justice Siobhan Langford said the jury had done their civic duty and excused them from jury service for 5 years. The boy will appear before the court again tomorrow. Barry Daly died in the front garden of his house in Donerail in the early hours of the 12th of October last.
14: Daniel Kinahan could be returned to Ireland within weeks after losing his appeal against extradition from Dubai. The return of the alleged gang leader is expected to be one of the largest security operations in recent history. Gardaí would not confirm the details but say they're aware of the arrest and detention of a 49-year-old man, adding the relationship with Dubai police is valued. Southern correspondent at the Irish Independent, Ralph Regal, says Daniel Kinahan could be returned to Ireland within weeks.
18: The indications are that that will happen within 6 weeks, possibly much sooner than that. And he had vigorously contested his extradition from the United Arab Emirates to Ireland, but this was his last port of appeal. So having lost that now, the whole extradition process commences.
14: Heavy traffic has been reported as people head to this year's All Together Now festival. The gates opened this afternoon at the Carmore Estate in Waterford. People heading to ATN via the M9 Dublin to Waterford motorway are being advised to then take the N25 and follow signage through Portlaw Village. If you're coming from Cork, you'll be directed left off the N25 at Leamy Brine, and those taking the N24 via Tipperary will exit at Kilsheelan and follow signage. Mark Gavin from Portlaw Garda Station in Waterford says you should not follow navigation apps.
19: And for the people who have attended in the last number of years, it's a very similar traffic plan, and we'd like to thank those people for being cooperative because it has been very successful. So for the people coming to the event for the first time, we would just ask them not to use Google Maps and just follow the electronic signs and that.
14: And almost 9 in 10 young adults speak to their best friend at least once a week. Just under 40% chat every day, according to research by Virgin Media for National Friendship Day. And just over a third of adults aged between 18 and 34 say they've made new pals through online communities. The latest news updates are on our website, beat102103.com.
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14: First to golf, Lauren Walsh is even par after 12 holes on day one at the Women's Open. Anna Foster is 3 over with 6 holes remaining. While Leona Maguire has just teed off in the last few minutes, she's currently even par through 2 holes. Meanwhile, Seamus Power's bright start at the Rocket Classic on the PGA Tour didn't last long. The Waterford man birdied the first 2 holes before a triple bogey on his 4th hole before another birdie on his 6th. Power's back to even and 7 strokes behind a Peter Malnati on the top of the leaderboard in Detroit. Two soccer Bohemians go into the second leg of their Conference League qualifier away at Balkany in Kosovo tonight with a 2-1 lead. Bohs midfielder Adam McDonald is feeling confident after last week's first leg. That game kicks off at 7 p.m. Irish time. At 5pm, Shelburne take a 5-2 lead into the second leg against Kalju in Estonia, and Derry City will bid to overturn a 1-0 deficit against Croatian outfit Rijeka. That second leg is underway at 6:30 at the Ryan McBride Brandywell. And finally to racing, the prestigious Guinness Galway Hurdle is the feature on day 4 of the Galway races. The first of 8 races went to post at 2:10.
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14: A bright day with sunny spells and just isolated showers. Highest temperatures of 17 to 22 degrees.
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0: With Persil Wonder Wash Dazzling White Liquid Detergent. Whites that wow in just 15 minutes.
23: Hi there, I'm Sho. Zendaya says being part of Spider-Man has been a highlight of her life. The latest installment, Spider-Man Brand New Day, premiered in London last night, the final stop on a global press tour. Tom Holland's called the role for the past 10 years a dream come true. A new Inbetweeners movie is reportedly on the horizon, with all 4 core members of the cast set to return. While there have been whispers in the past about a reboot, The Sun has now reported that the 4 main actors, Simon, Joe, James and Blake, have all signed on the dotted line to star in a 3rd movie for Netflix, according to reports. However, the newspaper also said that streaming bosses aren't satisfied with just the main men returning. They would also like to see the return of Emily Atack reprise her role as Charlotte. And finally, a star from BBC One's tech thriller The Capture has been cast in Guy Ritchie's Young Sherlock for its 2nd season. Game of Thrones star Indira Varma, who also appeared in The Night Manager and Dune Prophecy, is among the new cast members announced for the mystery series starring Hero Finds Tiffin as a young Sherlock Holmes. For your latest celeb fix, check us out on socials at Beat102103 or come hang out with us back on Beat Breakfast tomorrow morning from 6. I'll chat to you then.
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1: Well, we are certainly live from All Together Now, kicking off the very first show of a very amazing weekend. Coming up, Beach Drive, live from ATN. I'm here on the campsite, both sides now. If you are on your way to ATN Festival in Curramore Estate, you're in for an absolute treat. The sun is shining. The weather is A+ right now. There's a few people around in the campsite. I can see everyone getting set up. It's just a nice, chill vibe. But if you were listening to Beach Drive all week, you will know that of all the festivals, this is one of my favorites. It's really, really chill. It feels very boutique-y, very, very, you know, like family oriented, like personal, only like, I think 35,000 tickets, all sold out, of course. But if you're on your way here and you get down between 3 to 6 p.m., come to the Both Sides Now campsite. I've got some seats set out for you. We're about to have a bit of a buzz, but for now, let's get a tune on. Let's go.
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1: 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That entry has to be in not tomorrow. We're giving you an extra week to get yourself entered in. So it's next Friday, August 7th. The cash machine randomly picks one entry, but it could be you that we're calling. But you know the drill. You got to answer within five rings. 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So make sure you have the phone on full blast. No silent, no vibrate. Right in front of your face, getting ready to get that cash machine call. €303,000 exactly. Text BEAT to 57557. That's BEAT to 57557.

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3: 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We are live from ATM Festival 2026, and we are from the Boat Size Now campsite. The sun is, lads, go outside, take a look. The sun is shining. We are absolutely having a buzz already. We're kicking off. So happy that Beat Drive is the first show kicking off ATN Festival live here. If you're in the location, get yourself down. We are going to have, I've got goodies here. I won't tell you what kind of goodies, but got a few little goodies here. Going to be playing Are We There Yet over the next hour as well. I got two girls that I was like, you two, you guys need to get back here for 4:30. We're going to play a game and I'm going to give you some goodie bags. So make sure you're tuning in over the next hour as well. If you want to try and play along and see if you can guess Are We There Yet. But for now, we're going to keep it moving. And like I said, if you are down on your way, please come down, say hi. We've got some seats out, chill out. Got some sweets as well, little sweetie. But yeah, absolutely buzzing here at ATN.
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1: Oh, I know. Boy, oh boy. Or barely awake. Paddle to the metal.
2: Oh, man. I should do this for a living.
0: It feels good to be Boatu. It feels good to Geico.

0: I'd rather be.
1: Right, I have left the beast. I'm on the prowl and I've got the security man here. Right, what is your name, sir?
2: My name is Ethan Prince.
1: Ethan, I'm going to shame you on the live on Beat 102, 103 because you are doing security right next to us right now. Did you try and stop me from getting in here earlier on?
2: I was just doing my job, you know. It's what I was hired for. It's what I'm getting paid for. I want my money, so I will stop whoever I need to.
1: Listen, you're doing a great job. What is the kind of like the personality for the weekend? Are we like, don't try and start anything? Or what kind of a security vibe are you bringing this ATN?
2: Well, it's kind of like whatever vibe you come up to me with, I'll try and match it as much as possible. If you come up to me all grumpy, you know, I won't be the nicest to you. But if you're happy enough, I will be the happiest guy on earth.
1: Okay, brilliant. And tell me, have you been to ATM before? Have you worked here before?
2: This is my first year. My parents are coming tomorrow and they're going to enjoy the rest of the days. And I'm excited to do security and meet.

0: More people.
1: Okay, now are the parents going to try and blag their way into the backstage with you working here?
0: They won't get past me anyway, I'll tell you that.
1: Okay, well listen, if you had one word to sum up APTN weekend, what can people look forward to this weekend? What do you reckon?
0: Kneecap.
1: Yes, kneecap, absolutely brilliant. Right, okay, I'm going to make my way back to the beast. And while I'm doing that, we got some brand new music from the one and only Benson Boone coming now.

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1: We are indeed. We are live from ATN 2026. I'm so happy to be down there. If you're en route to the festival, sun is absolutely hitting the rocks down here, but it's a bit windy, so bring an L jumper with you for a bit later on in the evening. We're going to be rolling on to the next hour of the show. We're going to be here until 6 p.m. We're going to try and attempt to do Are We There Yet live from ATN in the next hour, so make sure you come back. And we've got loads of tunes as well to keep you company on this ATN weekender.

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11: At four, I'm Dana. A 17-year-old has been found guilty of the murder of father of five, Barry Daly, in Donerail in County Cork. The teenager, who cannot be named due to his age, had pleaded not guilty to murder but guilty to manslaughter. Barry Daly died in the front garden of his house in Donerail in the early hours of the 12th of October last. The boy will appear before the court again tomorrow. Daniel Kinahan could be returned to Ireland inside the next 6 weeks. The alleged gang leader has lost his appeal against extradition from Dubai. He's wanted in Ireland to face charges around organised criminal activity. The government remains committed to reducing childcare fees to €200, according to the Children's Minister. Five providers have left the core funding scheme for childcare so far this year, which gives companies financial support but comes with restrictions on fees. Some families using those services now face cost increases of around €400. Minister for Children Norma Foley says work is still being done to reduce fees for parents. And up to 35,000 people will attend All Together Now this weekend. Headliners at this year's festival at the Kerr-Moore Estate in Waterford include Pulp, Kneecap and Disclosure. Gates for car parks and campsites opened this afternoon. These people told us who they're looking forward to seeing across the weekend.
12: My top artist will probably be Jobsy.
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17: Starting out in golf news, Seamus Power's bright start at the Rocket Classic on the PGA Tour didn't last long. The Waterford man birdied the first two holes before a triple bogey on his fourth hole before another birdie on his sixth. Power is currently 2 over par. In soccer news, Bohemians go into the second leg of their Conference League qualifier against Balkany in Kosovo tonight with a 2-1 lead at 7. 1-5, Shelburne take a 5-2 lead into their second leg against Kalju in Estonia. And Derry City will bid to overturn a 1-0 deficit against Croatian outfit Rijeka at 6:30.
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17: A bright day with sunny spells and just the odd isolated shower. Highest temperatures of 17 to 22 degrees. I'm Audrin. More in an hour.
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20: There is a little bit of heavy traffic been reported as people are heading into this year's All Together Now Festival. The gates have opened officially at the Carmore Estate in Waterford. So if you're heading to ATN via the M9 Dublin to Waterford motorway, you're being advised to take the N25 and then follow all the signage through to Portlow Village.
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2: We are live from ATN 26. You're listening to Beat Drive with Lydia. And I did promise you this hour we're going to do our weekly wonder quiz that is called Are We There Yet? You know what we've done there? It's Beat Drive because you're in the car. So what games would you play in the car? Are We There Yet is the brand new one from Beat Drive. And I have two amazing contestants. We're not going to do it right now, but we're going to get geared up. What are your names? Jump in here and tell me, who have I got here?
3: Hi, I'm Ava.
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2: Emily and Ava, is this your first time to ATN?
4: No, we've been coming here every year.
2: So. Oh my goodness, since it started. Okay, legends. Is there anyone or any artist or anything that you're looking forward to this weekend?
4: I'm really looking forward to like Disclosure, Underworld, Kneecap.
3: I'm looking forward to Kneecap as well.
2: Okay, big Kneecap fans. Right, we're going to get you ready and set up to play Are We There Yet? Are you ready for the challenge?
4: Yeah.
2: Okay, let's go. Right, back to Chris in the studio. And I'm going to get the girls ready for Are We There Yet?
0: Beat's Job Finder with Abbott and Kilkenny. 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

0: Yes, it is. In fact, this is the very first time I've done Are We There Yet? At a festival. You're listening to Beat Drive live with Lydia here at ATM Festival. I'm delighted to be joined by my two very special guests, Ava and Emily. How are we?
1: Good.
0: Good. Yeah, you're a little bit like... I think nervous, maybe, are you?
2: A little bit.
0: A little bit. They're like, what is this game and what is it, Lydia? Okay, so the deal is, and you can play along at home as well. I'm going to do, because it's ATN and it's festival season and we want to make it special, one of you guys will get a very, very special Beat goodie bag, and also our listeners at home will get a goodie bag as well. So play along if you're listening live from your house or your car or your couch or whatever it is. Right, so this is the thing, girls. I'm going to give you five topics. And you have to guess the common theme, but it's the exact common theme, okay? So I can't take a general answer. I can't take kind of in the kind of realm of it being right. It has to be the exact answer that I'm looking for, okay?
2: Okay.
0: Are we ready?
2: Yeah.
0: Who wants to go first?
2: I don't mind. I will.
0: Okay. Okay, Emily's going to go first, right? So you get I'm going to give you one clue. You can guess it.
2: Yeah.
0: And then we'll pass it over to Ava, yeah. Right? Okay. Peter on socials, are we ready?
3: Yeah, we're ready.
0: Ready, let's go. Peter's jumping in. We're all here. Right, okay. This is your first clue. Can I remember the password to my phone? Oh, my God. I have. Okay, right. Your first clue is power bank.
2: Festival.
0: Okay, I mean, it's a good guess because we're here at a festival. It's not quite the answer I'm looking for, but it's in the right park. Ava? Want to stab a guess at it?
2: Phone?
0: No. Well, second clue? Baby wipes. Emily, have a guess. So now we have power bank and baby wipes.
2: Appliances?
0: Oh, very good. It's not quite the right answer. Ava?
2: Camping?
0: Oh, it's close, but it's not it.
2: Okay.
0: Third clue is hand sanitizer.
2: Camping essentials?
0: Oh, you're nearly there. You're nearly there, Ava.
2: Camping necessities.
0: Oh, it's so close, you guys. Okay, next one is sunscreen.
2: Camping items?
0: No, think of camping items, but we're here at a festival. What could it be, Ava?
2: Do you want to have another guess?
0: Okay, last clue. Reusable water bottle. These are all something, something, something. You guys, I'll give you the first clue. Festival.
2: Festival, camping.
0: Ah!
2: Item.
0: Yes, I'll give you the third one. The third one is essential. So it's festival something essentials. What are we trying to do here this weekend?
2: Festival goers essentials.
0: We want to...
2: Party.
0: Sounds like thrive.
2: Survive.
0: Yeah! We want to survive! Festival survival essentials. Okay, you know what? Both of you are very good. You're both going to get a Beat goodie bag. And if you were listening at home and if you sent in the correct answer, I'm going to get Chris in studio to send me Texter 102 and you too will get a Beat goodie bag on Beat Drive.

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1: Machine. Well, what would be better than being in a whole weekend at a festival, ATN 2026, than coming home absolutely having the fear of God because you're spending way too much money and you don't know what to do with yourself, and then getting that cash machine call? €303,000 is going to be up for grabs next Friday, not this Friday. We're all here at ATN. We couldn't be doing a cash machine call, but we're going to be live next Friday with a whopping €303,000 going to one lucky listener. Will it be a beat listener? Will it be somebody in the southeast? We will have to wait and see. But one thing is for sure, if you're going to enter, make sure that your phone is on loud right in front of your face next Friday week after 3 p.m. Barry Dunn will be making that call, and we want to make sure that you will be the one to get your hands on it. 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Don't forget, no cash machine this Friday. We're all at ATN, but it will be happening next Friday, August 7th. The cutoff will be 3 p.m. So that's the last time you can get your cash machine text in before we go and find out who will be the winner. You have to answer within five rings. Tell us that prize meant, and the cash will be yours. €303,000 exactly.
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2: 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Talk about new music. There's loads happening this weekend here at ATN. The crowds are well and truly started. They're on their way. And we're going to be here until 6 p.m. this evening with Beat Drive. I'm delighted to be down here. It's really cool. Lovely vibes already. The sun is in and out. It's hit and miss. If you're on your way, dress for the seasons. Put a jumper, put a little bag in, and we'll see. We'll see you soon. We're down at the Both Sides Now campsite, and they're just there's fire and everything going off here. Not in a bad way. It's like a bit of a show happening here. It's brilliant. Anyway, we're moving into the next hour. I'm going to go for a little walkabout, I think. See if I can chat to more festival goers and see, of course, we get some tunes on. We'll have a little bop. Talk to you then. Bye bye.
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18: At 5, I'm Dana. A 17-year-old has been found guilty of the murder of father of five, Barry Daly, in Donerail in County Cork. The teenager, who cannot be named due to his age, had pleaded not guilty to murder but guilty to manslaughter. Barry Daly died in the front garden of his house in the early hours of the 12th of October last year. The boy will appear before court again tomorrow. Daniel Kinahan could be returned to Ireland inside the next 6 weeks. The alleged gang leader has lost his appeal against extradition from Dubai. He's wanted in Ireland to face charges around organised criminal activity. The first ever statue to include a female GAA player has been unveiled outside Semple Stadium. The bronze sculpture, created by Aidan Hart, includes a hurler and a ladies footballer. Its location was chosen as the Gaelic Athletic Association was founded in Thurles in 1884. Aidan says it was a privilege to create the artwork.
19: Oh, it's a big deal, and my father would have hurled in Semple Stadium. He hurled for Kilkenny, so it's a privilege in that sense, and I'm a figurative bronze sculptor, and you don't get to work at this scale very often, so this is like a very rare opportunity for me, and I kind of did my level best to do a good job. Hopefully now the people at Thurles agree that it was successful.
18: Up to 35,000 people will attend All Together Now this weekend. Headliners at this year's festival at the Curramore Estate in Waterford include Pulp, Kneecap and Disclosure. Gates for car parks and campsites opened this afternoon. These people told us who they're most looking forward to seeing across the weekend.
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18: Starting off with soccer, UEFA have announced that they will boycott all FIFA competitions if FIFA go ahead with plans to seek private investment for its major competitions, including the World Cup. This was decided after a meeting this afternoon with all 55 member organisations. The first major tournament UEFA can boycott is the 2027 Women's World Cup, which starts on June 24th next year. To golf then, finally, Lauren Walsh finished on 4 over and Anna Foster on 5 over at day one of the Women's Open. Leona Maguire is currently even par through 9 holes, 5 shots off the lead. Meanwhile, Watford's Seamus Power is currently 2 over par through 17 holes at the Rocket Classic on the PGA Tour.
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18: Remaining bright this evening with sunny spells and just a few isolated showers. Highest temperatures of 17 to 22 degrees.
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1: We most certainly are live from ATN right now. We have kicked off the festival season and I am live going rogue. We have some visitors. Oh, they're running. You're running. Who wants to be on the radio? Oh my God, this is not good for my rejection. One guy has stayed. Hi, what's your name?
2: Are you sure you want to talk to the one guy that stayed?
1: I definitely do. How many of them? They all scarpered. They're all gone. What's your name?
2: My name's Max.
1: Max, have you just got here at the festival?
2: We've been here a few hours, yeah.
1: Okay, how are you enjoying festival season so far?
2: Having a great time. The weather's so nice.
1: It really is. Right, tell me who you look forward to seeing this weekend.
2: Mall Grab, Saturday, 100%.
1: Is this your first ATN?
2: Third one.
1: Okay, we've an OG. All right, lovely. If somebody's listening on beat right now, apart from your one to watch, anyone else, what's your top two or top three bands to go see this weekend at ATN?
2: Honestly, I didn't even look at the lineup that much. I just know, I know Mall Grab. That's pretty much it. Like,
1: so you're just like, our festival season, let's do this, let's go.
2: Like, I feel like every year there's people that I don't know and then I go and I'm like, oh, I actually really like them, you know? So I'm like, I'm just open, you know, to whatever happens. And yeah, maybe I'll just find some new people that I love, yeah.
1: Yeah, you're an absolute legend. I love that answer. Right, and where are you coming from today? Where'd you travel from?
2: Dublin.
1: Good, you're down from the posh house. Down the posh house down there. Right, very, very last question. What's a festival essential that you have to bring with you?
2: You
1: are on the radio live, okay? Keep it PC here. I don't want to lose my job.
2: I know, yeah. And for that reason, I'm not going to give an answer.
1: Well, listen, thank you very much. I'll let you go. Grab your friends. Enjoy the rest of your festival weekend. Have a good one. Take care. Bye-bye. Right, we're going to go back to Chris. I keep saying we're going to go back to Chris in the studio, like as if I'm live on the telly here. Chris, play a tune and I get someone else on the radio.
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2: 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How are we doing?
3: I have been here since early this morning and I'm about to go to Spear to Portaloo for the first time and I'm dreading it.
2: Well, can I just say I had to go 1, 2, 3, 4, 5. I had to go 8 in. 8 in, because 8 of them had big loggers. Big loggers in every single one. I don't know what's going on here this year.
3: And it's only 5:30 on Thursday. Imagine what it's going to be like by Sunday morning.
2: Listen, you've been out fluting around the place. You're after been saying hello to people, getting little sound bites in different bits. What's the vibe like out in the... Look, I'm in the campsite right now, but what's it like inside?
3: Do you know what? Everyone is so looking forward to it. It's kind of one of those weekends where just no one has a plan. You kind of just saunter in here. Okay, maybe I'll go and see this person. Maybe I'll see that comedian. Maybe I might go and do a bit of yoga. Yeah. It's just lovely.
2: It is. Do you have any preference of who you'd like to see this weekend? Anyone you're keeping an eye on?
3: Do you know what? I would say Christy Moore in the tent will be some crack on Saturday afternoon.
2: No, you're not the first person that said that. And I have to tell you, I did not know that Christy Moore was playing. I literally was coming in here and someone said, Christy Moore, I can't wait. Absolutely unbelievable.
3: But you know what? It'll be interesting because he doesn't really do the festival circuit much. So to see what it'll be like singing would be great. Kate Nash on Sunday as well. And of course, you have Annie Mac tonight, which will be unbelievable. I will be well tucked up in my bed by then. But I'm looking forward to seeing the videos.
2: Before I let you on to, I go through the dreaded Portaloo, I have to ask you one thing. What is your festival essential? If you're coming to a festival, what are you bringing?
3: Hand sanitizer.
2: Oh my God, Rachel. Not a jacket, not a jumper. We're cleaning our hands.
3: Yeah, 100%. Hand sanitizer and tissues and baby wipes.
2: Good call. Right, you go to Portaloo. Okay, we're going to keep it going. Right, Chris, get a tune on.
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0: That is an absolute tune. We're here live from ATN 2026. It is Beat Drive. I'm Lydia. I've got to be with you until 6 bells this evening. And then I tell you what, there's a huge weekend that is planned ahead. 4 days of Beat on location here at both sides now. It is All Together Now Festival from the beautiful Curramore Estate. But let me just give you a little hand, a little tip, right? If you are coming, the weather is weathering, okay? The sun is shining, but it's a little windy. There's a little bit of a breeze in it. So let me give you a little prep, right? If you're on your way down here, bring some weather clothing, all season summer gear, maybe a little bit of a winter coat as well, a nice little hat perhaps for later on this evening, because you know it is Ireland, it is going to get a little bit of cold. Wear some comfortable shoes. Take that advice. I see people trotting around here with heels on. Don't know where you think you're going. Your ankles are going to be absolutely in bits by later on this evening. Put a flat shoe on. I'm telling you, you won't regret it. Also, few lost people. Can I just say, the Beat area is absolutely fantastic. If you want to need to meet your friends, meet you at the Beat Beast. We're just at the Both Sides Now campsite. Anyway, we're going to keep it going. I think we're after having a classic tune. We're after having some of our most requested. I think we should get something new on. Brand new.
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0: 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It's the follow-up from Water. We absolutely love that song so much. It's the new one. It's called That Girl. It's the one and only Tyla here on Beat Drive, live from ATN.

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1: That was the sound of Olivia Rodrigo, Stupid Song, closing out the very first edition of Beat Drive Live here from ATM Festival 2026. That is all my time for today, but don't worry, we have so much coverage coming over the next 4 days. Live from ATN here, there's going to be so much planned. And don't forget, if you are going to be at ATN, make sure you come down to the Both Sides Now campsite. We're located just around the corner from where the tents are. We're having a bit of a buzz here. There's loads happening. Ava's going to be up next. She's DJing in person. Yeah, woo woo, go on, woo woo. Yeah, let's go. We're all here. We're having a great time. If you're coming, be safe, be good. Check in with B, come over, say hello. And if not, I'm going to be back in the studio tomorrow from 3. We're kicking off Friday's edition of Beat Drive, so I'll chat to you then.

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1: FIFA competitions. If FIFA go ahead with plans to seek private investment for its major competitions, including the World Cup. This was decided after a meeting this afternoon with all 55 member organisations. In their statement, UEFA say that if FIFA President Gianni Infantino's proposal goes through, the future of football is no longer driven by what best serves the game, but by what best serves shareholders. Three League of Ireland sides are hoping to march on in the Conference League qualifiers tonight. First up, Shelburne head to Estonia to face Kalju with a commanding 5-2 lead from the first leg. They're currently 1-0 up at half time. Derry City are 1-0 down ahead of their return leg of their tie against Croatian outfit Rijeka. That's back underway at the Ryan McBride Brandywell from 6:30. And at 7, Bohemians head to Kosovo with a 2-1 lead over Belcani. And finally to golf, it's day one of the Women's Open and there's three Irish golfers currently in action. Lauren Walsh finished on 4 over and Anna Foster on 5 over. Meanwhile, Leona Maguire is currently 2 over par through 13 holes.
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1: Dry tonight with long clear spells, lowest temperatures of 7 to 10 degrees.
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4: Hi there, I'm Sho. The BBC has cancelled a number of TV shows, including Celebrity Mastermind, Live at the Apollo and Blankety Blank. The organisation says difficult decisions have been made as it aims to save £500 million over the next 3 years. Zendaya and Tom Holland famously met on the set of Spider-Man Homecoming in 2016. And fast forward 10 years, the pair are now reportedly married and back on the trail for their latest Spider-Man film. Last night, they were spotted in London as they celebrated the return of the movie franchise. The final stop on a global press tour. And finally, Prime Video has released the trailer for Meet the Owens, a new fly-on-the-wall documentary series following former England footballer Michael Owen and his family. Filmed over the course of the year, the series doesn't just chronicle the chaotic home life of his, Michael, wife Louise and kids Gemma, James, Emily and Jessica, but also their horse racing business. For your latest celeb fix, check us out on socials at Beat 102-103 or come hang out with us back on Beat Breakfast tomorrow morning from 6. I'll chat to you then.
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0: and Calvin with Satisfy, wrapping up the hit mix in your Beats Most Wanted 6 o'clock hour. It's Ava with you. It is ATN weekend. It's bank holiday weekend. I was going to say bank holiday August weekend. It's August bank holiday weekend. And guys, I'm just a little bit overexcited today. There is so much going on literally all over the southeast. Namely ATN, which I'm so excited about. Oh my God, I cannot wait. The artists, the lineup is crazy. I'm so excited. Got some Ariana lined up. Got some Becky Hill too. And I have got the solution to fix that empty bank account at the end of the bank holiday weekend. Yeah, the summer cash machine is on the way.
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from Ariana. It's called Hate That I Made You Love Me on Beat. Right, let's keep these tunes rolling. I'm so excited about this. This is our Play Irish track of the week from Kilkenny's 49th and Main. They were actually on the FIFA soundtrack last time round. This is class, though. Teaming up with Houghton, it's Pulse on Beat.

0: Pulse, the sound of your Play Irish track for this week. Got loads of tunes lined up. I've got some Sienna Spyro up with Material Lover next.
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2: 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On Will to Igdol Quick Ain't Failta on Sarah Shaw. 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
1: You guys know I am a sucker for a girl band, mainly because I grew up in the time where girl bands and boy bands were like the thing. Like every second song on the radio was either a girl band or a boy band. These girlies are bringing back the girl band, and I have to say I'm a huge fan. Cat's Eye, you heard their song Gabriella. You know what they're up to. You know the vibe. This is brand new from them, hot off the press this week. It's called Animal. Absolutely slaps. 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

0: undressed. I absolutely love him. Have you seen the videos of him online where like people are at his gig and he's like, listen, give me your phone, I'm going to call your ex, and he like rings their ex from the stage. It just, it makes me cackle every time, because could you imagine, you're getting a call from your ex who you haven't spoken to in like months or years, and then you pick up and it's not them, it's Somber FaceTiming you from the stage and is like, haha, you missed out. I think that's gas. What an absolute legend. Got loads of tunes on the way. Got some disco lines and Tinashe coming up after Femi Noble plays next. Play an Irish here on Beat.
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13: Hey, I'm Dana. Almost 9 in 10 young adults speak to their best friend at least once a week. Just under 40% chat every day, according to research by Virgin Media for National Friendship Day. And just over a third of adults aged between 18 and 34 say they've made new pals through online communities. Artwork to celebrate the legacy of Gaelic Games has been unveiled outside Semple Stadium. The 3-metre bronze sculpture depicting a male hurler and a female footballer is thought to be the first public artwork to feature a female GAA player. The Gaelic Athletic Association was founded in 1884, while the Ladies Gaelic Football Association was founded in 1974, both in Thurles. Sculptor Aidan Hart says the piece is the culmination of 2 years of work.
14: The piece is called Urclitafane, which means our own games. They're larger than life bronze pieces, so it's a very time-involving process. I would have sculpted it in clay. You make a mould, and then that mould you put a wax into, you make another mould of that wax, and then you finally pour molten bronze into that mould, crack it open, and then you've got the sculpture made in several pieces. You weld it all together and smoothen it out.
13: Summer of 69 has been voted people's all-time summer song. Walking on Sunshine by Katrina and the Waves, Here Comes the Sun by the Beatles, and Club Tropicana by Wham also feature in the list compiled by Top Golf. And tomorrow will be another bright day with sunny spells and some scattered showers. Highest temperatures of 17 to 20 degrees.
0: It's a Thursday of a bank holiday. Woo! You know what that means. You're listening to

0: the eve of the bank holiday weekend. Woo! I absolutely love bank holidays. Mainly, doesn't really make a difference to my working schedule because I'm working like every weekend, but I just love the bank holiday. I love the vibe around the place, especially the August bank holiday. There's always so much going on. Everybody is going everywhere. And everyone I know is heading to ATN. Oh my God, I'm so excited. I actually cannot wait to spend 4 days in a field just listening to music. It's going to be class. Got some... Ooh, actually, this is such a throwback. Wiz Khalifa coming up on the throwbacks after another in 54 Ultra talks to you. Plays next. Let's go.
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1: Oh, I know. Boy, oh boy. Or barely awake. Paddle to the metal.
2: Oh, man. I should do this for a living.
0: It feels good to be Boatu. It feels good to Geico.
3: Right. And then I was just about over it. I was just about, like, at the point where I was like, you know what, this song doesn't make me emotional anymore. And then I made the mistake of watching the music video. It is the most emotional thing I have watched in, like, years. So if you need a good cry, that's where to go. But unless you're feeling like having a bit of a ball like I did, don't. Don't watch it. Save it. Save it for a time where you're going to need a good cry. It is just the most beautiful thing ever. It's just gorgeous. Got some Michael Marchese on the way. Got some Huntricks up first though with Golden on Beat.

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3: There are places that spark your imagination, and there are those that set it alight. 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

I love that song. I'm out of breath now because I'm after singing it at the top of my lungs. Olivia Rodrigo on beat. Right, let's keep the tunes rolling. This song is everywhere at the minute. It's Just Jamie. It's brand new. It's called Knee Deep on beat.

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11: Hey, I'm Dana. People from across the country have been making their way to Waterford for the Southeast's biggest music festival. All Together Now officially kicks off at the Curramore Estate in Portlaoise tomorrow. However, campsites opened this afternoon with many festival goers setting up early. These ATN first-timers gave us their initial impressions.
12: Need to see the lay of the land now today, walk around the place so I get to know everything. So yeah, can't wait for it.
13: Been to EP a couple of times, but not in a good few years now, so good to be back, you know.
14: Layout looks so much better than EP. Just seems a lot more convenient to get to. It was quicker getting in. Everything was just a lot more stress-free. We drove down, so it was about 2 hours from Dublin. Just barely any traffic. It was grand. Like
11: 1 hour and 7 minutes is a dog's dream walk. That's according to a survey of pet owners, which found the stroll should also include 16 sniffing opportunities and some water to dip in. The research was carried out by Animal Friends Pet Insurance, which also found that open fields, woodlands and parks are the ideal outings, while the perfect walk for a pooch should also include meeting 3 friendly dogs on the route. A French teenager has been fined by a court in Singapore after licking a straw and placing it back in its dispenser. 19-year-old Didier Caspard-Owen Maximilian pleaded guilty to 1 count of public nuisance. The BBC reports he was fined just over €400 for the stunt posted online. The company which owns the vending machine confirmed it replaced all 500 straws in it as soon as it became aware of the issue. And tomorrow will be another bright day with sunny spells and some scattered showers. Highest temperatures of 17 to 20 degrees.
15: It is 8 o'clock. On a Thursday, it's The Takeover. It's Ava with you. And I'm kicking it off with this one. What a track from Slater. It's Dance.
0: Turn up.

really thought she was gaslighting us when she was like, oh, I'm going to drop a rock album, but Charlie XCX, that seems fairly pop punk to me. And I am very much obsessed with it. It's her latest song. It's called Wink Wink on Beat. I absolutely love it. If you're following me on Instagram, you'll have seen this. I've been on my story like at least once a week since she released it. I love it. Got some Morgan Seatree lined up, but first, time for a little bit of Irish. This is latest from Kingfisher.

0: guys,
1: are we back? Are we so back in the era of like ballads? Like, you take that song, as late as from Somber, it's called My Body Isn't Ready, and then we have that new Benson Boone one as well, The Time of My Life, and like, they're so emotional and like ballady. Are we back in the ballad era?
0: Maybe.
1: You never know. Got some Adam Port lined up with Move. Got some Pink Panthers up first, though. Zara Larsson on this one. Stateside coming up next. But if there's anything you want to hear, you know the drill. It's 0851029103. Send me a WhatsApp. Let me know what you want to hear. What are you up to? Are you heading out to ATN tonight? Are you hanging on until tomorrow? Are you last minute packing? Are you there going, oh my God, I don't have a sleeping bag? Or have you got other plans for the weekend? Let me know what they are. 0851029103.
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I love that song. Role Model, it's High Hopes 3000 here on Beat. Time for something brand new. I love when I see brand new music in the system. This is from The Bowza. It's called Magnetic. I love this. It's very old school sounding, very much my vibe. Check it out.

Stacey Abrams on The Takeover. It's called Look at My Life. It's Ava with you until 11:30 tonight, cranking out the tunes, doing what's got to be done. Right. I have a couple of requests in. I have one really cool request in, actually. Abby was looking for some hosier, but not just any hosier. She was looking for Take Me to Church. And I feel like I haven't played this song in a million years. I don't even feel like I've listened to this song in a million years. It was a song that absolutely, like, made the legend. Saw so many people with pictures of him out in the town up in Dublin the night the Mayo, obviously, won Sam. And it was crazy up there. Even Hosier was out celebrating. It was class.

0: us, have to say, what a beautiful, mythical, wonderful creature he is. Got some Hozier on the way, of course. But first, I've got another Irish tune. Got some jazzy. The latest from her is called Invisible, and it plays next here on The Takeover.
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Alisa, Doja Cat and Ray. It's Born Again on Beat. Got some Alex Warren on the way. But first, I'm sticking with the girl power. I'm becoming a massive fan of this girl. Her name is Sienna Spyro. She's got a real like Olivia Dean kind of sound going on. A little bit of jazz. This is brand new. It's called Great Expectations. In my head.

0: Sonny Federa and Libby Anka. Why didn't I think of them teaming up before? Like, they should have teamed up all the sooner. Their sound is just so perfect together. Wrapping up this hour on The Takeover, but don't go anywhere. I've got loads of tunes on the way, playing Irish with some Niall Horan, got The Weeknd in the mix, and I've got the latest one from Becky Hill. I feel like that's going to absolutely hit the vibe for a bank holiday weekend even. What has happened? The cat's got my tongue this evening. Got it up on the next hour on Beat.
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12: Hey, I'm Dana. Almost 9 in 10 young adults speak to their best friend at least once a week. Just under 40% chat every day, according to research by Virgin Media for National Friendship Day. And just over a third of adults aged between 18 and 34 say they've made new pals through online communities. Artwork to celebrate the legacy of Gaelic Games has been unveiled outside Semple Stadium. The 3-metre bronze sculpture depicting a male hurler and a female footballer is thought to be the first public artwork to feature a female GAA player. The Gaelic Athletic Association was founded in 1884, while the Ladies Gaelic Football Association was founded in 1974, both in Thurles. Sculptor Aidan Hart says the piece is the culmination of 2 years of work.
13: The piece is called Urcle of Fane, which means our own games. They're larger than life bronze pieces, so it's a very time-involving process. I would have sculpted it in clay. You make a mold, and then that mold you put a wax into, you make another mold of that wax, and then you finally pour molten bronze into that mold, crack it open, and then you've got the sculpture made in several pieces. You weld it all together and smoothen it out.
12: Summer of 69 has been voted people's all-time summer song. Walking on Sunshine by Katrina and the Waves, Here Comes the Sun by the Beatles, and Club Tropicana by Wham also feature in the list compiled by Top Golf. And tomorrow will be another bright day with sunny spells and some scattered showers. Highest temperatures of 17 to 20 degrees.
0: It is 9 o'clock on The Takeover. Ava Summers with ya on the bank holiday weekend eve. I'm so excited about this banker. Right, got some weekend on the way after Becky Hill. Turn up.

Christian and Damien were on. They are heading out to ATN. They're sitting in the car at the moment, having a quick bite to eat before they head out. You know, that's actually, that's a good shout. Got some Amble on the way, especially for you. But first, this is Haven.

0: am buzzing to see that live this weekend. He's playing at ATN in Waterford. It is Khaki Kid. It's the latest one from him. It's called Easy Does It. It is my favorite Khaki Kid song by far. And that's saying a lot. I've been a Khaki Kid fan for a long time, but that's his best one. Easy Does It. Brand new Irish music here on The Takeover. Loads and loads of requests in. I have one of those requests on the throwback because, oh my God, what a blast from the past. Got some Danielle Harrell up next, though, teaming up with Dua Lipa. Two Hearts plays next here on Beat.
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looking for that for the bank holiday weekend. Actually, such a vibe. Right, brand new music. This one is really funny because I was just thinking the other day, I haven't heard anything from Tyla in a while. And smack bang wallop, I walked into the studio and there's brand new music here from her. This is hot off the press. It's called That Girl. Oh, yeah.

0: never say.
1: Cara and Izzy are having a girls' night, a cousins' night, no less. Excuse me. Looking for that one, Olivia Rodrigo. It's Stupid Song on Beat. Got a couple of tunes on the way. Also, right, Derek was on looking for some Ed Sheeran, looking for The Shape of You, and I haven't heard it in an age. And the second I like went to put it into the thing, it started playing. I was like, oh, I forgot how much I love this song. Got it on the way after some Bella Kay next.
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is Calvin Harris teaming up with Ireland's very own Jazzy, the most played female DJ in the world, in case you didn't know. It is Satisfy on Beat. I love that song. Right, I've got some Benson Boone lined up. Of course I do. But first, this is the latest in from Yonsei. It is the Queen Bee. She's back with this. It's called Morning Dew Donk.

0: Corey ahead of his gig in Wexford this summer. That is Whisper. Oh my God, I love it. Right, it's got a real summer sound to it. Like, it's one of those songs I hear and I'm instantly on a beach in my mind's eye, you know. Got one more hour of upbeat tunes before we kick back and relax with chilled beats at 11. Got some Another in 54 Ultra on the way. Got brand new music in there. Got some Milky and Mall Grab, right? Get a load of this. Stephen, Danny and the boys, inverted brackets, are after setting up the tent and they're listening in on the Go Loud app. Lads, you're a bunch of legends. What's the crack? I've got some Mall Grab, especially on the way for you. They said they're buzzing to see them this weekend. Yeah, me too, actually. Got some Kingfisher up first, though, and Another 54 Ultra kicking off this hour. We'll talk to you on beat.
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7: Hey, I'm Dana. People from across the country have been making their way to Waterford for the Southeast Biggest Music Festival. All Together Now officially kicks off at the Curramore Estate in Portlaw tomorrow. 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These ATN first-timers gave us their initial impressions.
8: Need to see the lay of the land now today, walk around the place so I get to know everything. So yeah, can't wait for it.
9: It's been to EP a couple of times, but not in a good few years now, so good to be back, you know.
10: Layout looks so much better than EP. Just seems a lot more convenient to get to. It was quicker getting in. Everything was just a lot more stress-free. We drove down, so it was about 2 hours from Dublin. Just barely any traffic. It was grand. Like
7: 1 hour and 7 minutes is a dog's dream walk. That's according to a survey of pet owners, which found the stroll should also include 16 sniffing opportunities and some water to dip in. The research was carried out by Animal Friends Pet Insurance, which also found that open fields, woodlands and parks are the ideal outings, while the perfect walk for a pooch should also include meeting 3 friendly dogs on the route. A French teenager has been fined by a court in Singapore after licking a straw and placing it back in its dispenser. 19-year-old Didier Caspard Owen Maximilian pleaded guilty to one count of public nuisance. The BBC reports he was fined just over €400 for the stunt posted online. The company which owns the vending machine confirmed it replaced all 500 straws in it as soon as it became aware of the issue. And tomorrow will be another bright day with sunny spells and some scattered showers. Highest temperatures of 17 to 20 degrees.

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2: 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Beat.

of sad about this because Steve Lacy is no longer an underground artist. Makes me really sad. I don't get to be like, oh, I know him. I'm so cool and hipster. Anyway, teaming up with SZA on that. It's brand new. It's called Is It Cool? I've got some Milky on the way, but this is Ariana.

One of the most exciting young Irish artists, right? Because he's only, is he even 20? No, I think he's about 19. Maybe he's 20 now. His name is Cameron Watson. And you've definitely heard that name before. He's gone viral for so many reasons. And I get the feeling this might be another one. It's brand new, hot off the press this week from him. It's called Secrets. And it is absolutely class. Check this out.

0: love that. Alex Warren on the takeover. It's Ava with you. I've got some Pitbull on the way, especially for Tara after Slater. Dance plays next.
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Love that. I love the fact there's like a guitar solo at the end of Pink Pony Club. It always makes me smile. Right, got some Justin Bieber on the way, but first I've got some brand new music. This is coming in from Clooney, spelled C-L-O-O-N-E-E, not like George Clooney. 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

0: They are the most promising Irish band at the moment. It is Florence Road. I feel like they're going to be the next Fontaines. Like, I feel like they're going to reach that kind of height. It's Hanging Out to Dry. You're listening to The Takeover, and that's wrapping it up for this evening. But don't go anywhere. I've got chilled beats on the way. So get yourself ready. Get nice and cozy and comfy. Get that cup on tay. Get yourself ready for bed, because I'm kicking it off with a hit mix and some Amble next.
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8: 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There's been a murder at the Woodford Dolman Hotel. 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
10: Hey, I'm Dana. Almost 9 in 10 young adults speak to their best friend at least once a week. Just under 40% chat every day, according to research by Virgin Media for National Friendship Day. And just over a third of adults aged between 18 and 34 say they've made new pals through online communities. Hard work to celebrate the legacy of Gaelic Games has been unveiled outside Semple Stadium. The 3-metre bronze sculpture depicting a male hurler and a female footballer is thought to be the first public artwork to feature a female GAA player. The Gaelic Athletic Association was founded in 1884, while the Ladies Gaelic Football Association was founded in 1974, both in Thurles. Sculptor Aidan Hart says the piece is the culmination of 2 years of work.
11: The piece is called Urcleathane, which means our own games. They're larger-than-life bronze pieces, so it's a very time-involving process. I would have sculpted it in clay. You make a mould, and then that mould you put a wax into, you make another mould of that wax, and then you finally pour molten bronze into that mould, crack it open, and then you've got the sculpture made in several pieces. You weld it all together and smoothen it out.
10: Summer of 69 has been voted people's all-time summer song. Walking on Sunshine by Katrina and the Waves, Here Comes the Sun by The Beatles, and Club Tropicana by Wham also feature in the list compiled by Topgolf. And tomorrow will be another bright day with sunny spells and some scattered showers. Highest temperatures of 17 to 20 degrees.
0: It's 11 o'clock on The Takeover. It's Ava Summers with you, and I'm kicking off this hour with a hit mix.

0: I really hope they play that this weekend. Kneecap and Kay Tempest, they're both on the ground at ATN, so I really hope that I get to see it live. It's Irish Goodbye, wrapping up the hit mix here on Chilled Beats. But don't go anywhere, because I've got loads of tunes coming up. Got some Libyanka on the way, got back-to-back Irish with Keane DeCrow and Niall Horan. Dinner Party plays next.
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0: Did you check on me?
1: People, what an absolute track. That is the Grammy Award winning tune from Keane DeCrow and Libby Anka. I've got some brandy on the way, but first, this is Stupid Song from Olivia Rodrigo. New York City.

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0: is mine. Brandy and Monica, The Boy Is Mine, wrapping up Chilled Beats for this evening. I'm Ava. Thanks so much for coming and hanging out with me. I will be back with you tomorrow evening from 10 p.m. bringing the vibes, the bank holiday vibes no less, on your Friday night beat anthems. But Itaron Darling Tour Ara, look after yourself, look after the people around you. I'll be talking to you tomorrow. Toga Bugge, I'll see you then, but don't go anywhere. Beat Breakfast Replay is on the way. Chilled
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10: Welcome to the 30th of July. It is Beat Breakfast. It's on the show. And producer Amy with you. Let's get down to business. I've never heard this name before, so we're giving it this morning. She got it right as well. It was Hannah Montana, the movie. Nora Lee. Okay. Lovely, isn't it?
11: Yeah,
10: no, that's a full name. Like, it's not a...
11: She's never one.
10: No, she's never messaged the show, from what I can see. So, Nora Lee, what can we say except you are welcome? There you go now. That's it.
11: Niall's got his haircut.
12: Yeah.
10: Yeah, lovely.
11: You got the fringe cut.
12: It's my altogether now slash holiday haircut.
10: You didn't let me do it, no?
12: Nope. Didn't. Went to a trusted barber. A
10: lot of backlash on social about the kitchen scissors being used.
12: Yeah, don't disrespect my scissors. That was a brand new scissors. Actually, the only other thing I've used it for, apart from Brian's hair, was to cut knots out of my cat.
10: Oh.
12: I didn't want to tell him that yesterday.
10: Oh, God.
12: Yeah. It looks like the same job, really, cutting knots out. His hair was practically knotty.
10: Did you clean it after?
12: Oh, I don't know.
10: Oh my
12: I just
10: God.
12: Brought it in. That was up to you. You're the hairdresser. You meant to have that thing to dip it into, you know, in between clients.
10: I actually feel unwell. Just one second. Yeah. Nora Lee, her best friend has just been on. She just messaged. She said, "That is my best friend, Nora Lee." Kira said, "She's getting married in 2 weeks. Nora Lee, I think this is a very good sign. You've won Movie Madness this morning. Yeah. I think this marriage is going to be a real success.
12: I was just going to say, Amy, write this one down in the captions.
10: Okay.
12: Great captions notebook. The summer I wore shorts a lot.
10: Oh, I put it up on my Instagram story. Yeah, but it's true. I've never worn shorts this much. Oh, God.
12: Summer I wore shorts a lot.
10: All right, okay. Well, it's better not posting. At least I'm visible. At least I have a presence, all right? You should put yourself up in your shorts and your new haircut. People would love to see it. The summer I wore shorts a lot. At show lines on Instagram.
12: Is she to Anton for a follow?
10: You've got to capitalize on the moment.
12: It's Thursday. We're edging towards the bank holiday weekend. We're giddy already.
10: Yeah.
12: And we've got a special round of Beast the Intro next.

0: That is Bruno Mars.
1: And I Just Might at Beat Breakfast.
2: Welcome to Thursday. It is the 30th of July and we are here to play a round of Beat the Intro with a twist. We're so excited. Aoife's here. Morning, darling girl.
3: Good morning.
2: How are you? Today is officially the start of All Together Now at Paramore
1: Station.
2: You're
1: putting up your tent today, are you?
3: I'm putting up my tent today. Now, when I say I'll be supervising.
1: Oh,
2: John's button.
3: As they say nowadays, well, I feel like this is very common lately that people say this. It's a bit of a blue job, I think.
2: I haven't heard that.
1: Yeah. Blue job.
2: No, I know.
1: Blue red or blue and pink?
3: Blue and pink.
1: Blue and pink.
3: Yeah. It's a bit of a blue job. Well, look.
1: Oh, come on.
3: Do you know what it is, right? I don't like instructions and you have to follow instructions.
2: Yeah. No, I'd be the very same. I think fair play. So we're going out together and then he'll put it up and you'll...
3: I'll just...
2: take in the view.
3: Sit down and watch him.
2: Bring a flask.
1: Or a ham sandwich.
3: Yeah. But I'm actually buzzing. Cannot wait. And tomorrow's my first day of just, you know.
2: Being there
3: and weather, soaking it up.
2: Yeah, the weather is going to be so nice as well, which makes such a difference.
1: Yeah, not too hot, but pleasant.
2: Just perfect.
3: This morning is actually gorgeous in the sense that it's fresh, bright, crisp.
2: Yeah.
3: Nice.
2: It's going to be lovely all weekend. Right, let's do this. What's your twist on Beat the Intro this Thursday morning?
1: Okay, so I think this might be a little bit tough. I don't know. So it's Beat the TV Intro. Beat the TV Intro.
2: Yeah.
1: Game Show Edition.
2: Oh, this is going to be sticky. So,
1: yeah, I don't know how many game shows you watch.
2: You like game shows. I'm not really a massive game show person, but look, we'll go for it. Yeah,
1: and I will help you if I can.
2: Yeah.
1: So we're going to go alternating this morning. So you go first, pick a number show between 1 and 10.
2: I will pick number 8, please.
1: Number 8. Okay, I think this is an easy enough one to start with.
2: Okay.
1: Answer. 2 points.
3: It's back, apparently, in Ireland, Traitors Ireland, in the next few weeks. Ooh.
2: Larry, on with the feedback already. Now we're talking. He never comments when it's regular Beat the Intro, but he likes this one.
1: Larry like a game show.
2: Yeah, must like a game himself. Show. Come on, Larry, now. Okay. Come on, play along.
1: Okay, over to Aoife. What was that? Number 8 is gone.
3: Ever though, number 2, Musha the Hulley.
1: Number 2, okay, here you go. Now, I would say all of these, I think, bar one, are on the telly right now.
2: So okay.
1: These
2: aren't all right, okay.
1: Ancient.
2: Okay,
1: here's yours, number 2.

0: other half is more recognisable.
1: That bit at the end, yeah, you get it. I wonder, are there people that actually are just composers of this type of music?
2: Yeah, absolutely.
3: There's guys who've written like a load of the big ones.
1: Okay, thank you.
3: Don't know if they make a lot of money, but...
1: Is it... you would make money.
0: Jeremy Clarkson is too much to be a millionaire now, isn't it?
1: Yeah. But even that theme tune, that's all over the world.
3: Yeah, no, that one's used all over the world. Okay, back to you, show. 2 and 8 are gone.
1: I will go Ivra Hayne.
3: Number one. Okay. No. No.
1: Do you know what it is? It's The Weakest Link.
3: No.
1: Gladiators.
3: Correct. Well done.
0: I'm thinking, yeah.
1: I was thinking of the 80s.
3: But the interesting, they've kept it for the 2020s version.
1: It's
3: the same theme.
0: Yeah, it's brilliant.
1: Though I've watched it a couple of times.
3: I don't like
1: it's
3: the Walsh Brothers. I don't know.
1: No, it's not that. It's the challenges. I don't know. It's just not as, I don't know. They're not as like... Oh,
3: very popular.
1: Yeah.
3: Okay, we continue. Aoife, 1, 2 and 8 are gone.
0: Ivra Kahr, number 4, please.
3: Number 4. Okay, I think this is another, well, easy one, but it's short. I had to cut it before it got to the really obvious bit.
1: Oh my god, that's iconic.
4: Oh yeah.
1: What's my favourite reality TV show of all time?
0: Reality TV?
1: I gave it away.
3: Well, yeah, it's...
1: It is a game.
3: It's like The Traitors. It's bait borders on both. There is a cash prize.
1: It is reality TV.
3: It's back soon.
4: Iconic.
0: Back soon.
3: Yeah, I think about 3 weeks.
0: Big Brother.
1: Yay! Last I listened to a fascinating podcast. I'm only halfway through. You know Paul C. Brunson?
0: Yes.
1: And he is brilliant at interviewing. But he had Chantel Houghton on this week, right? And Chantel Houghton, it's a fascinating story, right? Went into a celebrity version of Big Brother years ago, 20 mm-hmm. years ago maybe. And she went in as the only non-celebrity, but had to pretend that she was a celebrity.
3: And so she had convinced them she could stay. And she did.
1: She went in as like herself, but when she got in there, they told her that she was going to be this pop star and she had to make up
3: a
1: story.
3: She was in a girl band.
1: She was in a girl band called Candy Floss with a K. And then one of the nights they had to sing a song and she had to sing the song from her band and she didn't know the lyrics. Like, and she still got away with it. She went on to win Celebrity Big Brother.
3: As a non-celebrity.
1: And fell in love with a guy called Preston.
3: The lead singer of a rock band, The Ordinary Boys.
4: And are they together now?
1: No. But I'm only halfway through and I actually didn't know the full story of what happened. But listen to the podcast because it's a real insight into the difference between being on a reality TV show all those years ago versus now. And also,
0: there's no way in hell that like they would have believed
1: she wouldn't have got away with it
0: now,
1: but it's just a really interesting listen to see how it changed her life. Sorry, I've taken over
3: now,
1: but it's a really good episode.
0: Okay.
1: We need to talk, is that what it's called?
0: Back to you.
1: Larry said that's not a game show, by the way, so a bit of feedback.
3: There's cash prize at the end and they're playing a game to win it. It is what it is. Larry,
1: you're going to be archived in a second. Not by me, Larry, I wouldn't do that to you.
3: 1, 2, 4 and 8 gone, show. One more in this round.
1: I will go number 5, please.
3: Number 5. Okay, yeah.
0: Oh, I think I have this one.
1: Blankety blank.
3: Yeah, well done to you. It was an easy enough one.
0: I actually didn't know it. It's just so cheesy. I actually thought it was something else.
1: The BBC
3: are
1: in
3: cancelled.
1: It is cancelled. No, it's news this morning. It's been cancelled because the BBC have to save millions. So it's one of the shows that's been cancelled.
3: Yeah, I know, but they've cancelled it about 8 times before and then it keeps coming back with a new host. Lily Savage did it. Terry Wogan did it.
0: Maybe another...
1: They have to save money.
0: The network will pick it up. Maybe someone else will pick it up.
3: Yeah.
1: No, Blankety Blank is cancelled because the BBC...
3: Stop saying cancelled. That makes it sound like it's been in some kind of woke trouble.
1: No, that, and I think it's Celebrity Mastermind and something else, have been cancelled.
3: And the comedy one at the Apollo.
1: Yes, laugh. Because they have to save 500 million. So it has been cancelled. All right? It's in the news today. All right? It's
3: okay.
1: An actual report.
3: We are at halfway point. And it is, it's full score
0: even
3: so
0: Stevens.
3: Far. 6-4 to Aoife. Aoife has a game in hand. So.
1: Oh, can I just read out Mark's message? Ah, lads, you're making a mockery of people at home trying to
3: you're
1: get
3: too
1: these.
3: Good. You're too good. You know more game shows than you thought. Okay, and Aoife, it's back to you. 3, 6, 7, 9, and 10.
0: 6, 7, which one? I'll go 6.
3: Okay, here you go.

0: Oh, I like that.
1: Yeah, it's a really good intro. It's a really good show.
2: I have no idea what it is.
0: I don't know what it is. Well, I'm going to guess catchphrase.
1: No.
2: Go again. Just because we like it.
1: Oh, you want to play it again? I promise you the second part's even better.
0: Irish or...
1: It's on British TV.
0: And is it on Sky?
1: No, it's on mainstream British TV.
2: Oh, it's so good!
0: Is it the one where the one played those maths?
1: The one played those maths.
0: the programme where your one is like... She's like...
1: You're thinking of Countdown, are you?
0: Yeah.
1: No, it's not that.
2: I know it. Can I have
1: okay,
2: a
1: Okay, last
2: steal?
1: Chance. Do you want to have a guess?
0: No, okay, go on. Just tell me.
2: It's The Wheel.
1: It is The Wheel.
2: Never. Like the McIntyre.
0: I've never heard that in my life.
2: It's so
1: It's all celebrities answering questions on
2: The Wheel. They go around and the celebrities are basically playing with like regular people, one regular person in the middle.
1: Who comes up from under the floor.
2: But they come up from under the floor and I swear to God I cry at The Wheel every week because they always have a story. Mm. Like they always have been through something hard.
1: And it's Michael McIntyre who's probably the funniest guy on TV.
2: And then they're trying to win for the person and you're rooting for them.
0: I need to watch this.
2: Oh, it's so really good. It's
1: generally Saturday evening around 6:30 winter and yeah. They always have a Christmas special as well. Dead. One more time.
2: Good,
1: highly
2: recommend for
1: good
2: a like, cozy takeaway night on a Saturday.
1: Nice.
2: Perfect.
1: Back to show 3, 7, 9 or 10.
2: I will have number 10, please.
1: Number 10. Okay, here you go.

0: Chase,
1: I mean, do you know it or you just like it? You know
0: it. Chase?
1: Nope. When in doubt, chase, go for the chase.
2: Tipping point.
1: Yeah. Nope.
2: Okay, go again. The one catchphrase?
1: Catchphrase, yes. Is right. Well done.
0: I knew it.
1: Still hosting
0: us. Yes. Do you find
1: the
0: catchphrase? It's not easy.
1: Oh, go
0: it?
1: Ahead of that.
0: It's not. No, when they get 60 seconds on the clock and they've got to get as many as they can.
3: There
0: I think
3: is a lot
0: tricky.
3: Of pressure, but I do enjoy catchphrase.
1: Yeah. That's Mr. Chip up to say what you see.
2: Say what you see.
1: Say what you see.
2: No, I'll get them all, obviously, like sitting at home Saturday night.
1: Got that one. Okay, back to you for 3, 7, 9.
3: 7, please, if we're shocked.
1: 7, okay. I think this will get you back in the game.
2: Oh, it's countdown.
1: Yeah. Well done to you, everybody.
2: Okay.
1: Okay, it's, oh God, it's 8-6 with 1 left each.
2: Okay.
1: You have got 3 or 9, show.
2: I'll go 3.
1: 3.
2: Yeah, will I get it?
1: Yeah, well, I don't know, but I think it's probably, it might be the easier one of the two.
2: Okay.
1: Here you go.
2: Oh, I know, this is the weakest link.
1: No. Goodbye. Goodbye.
2: I know this. It's a chase.
1: It is a chase. You guessed it every time. You were bound to be right eventually.
2: Now, can I say something controversial? You ready? And I'm not a controversial person. I do not like the chase.
0: Sure.
2: I know.
1: Why? I'm not pushed either.
2: I love a game show. Like, I grew up watching game shows. Like, we were very much a game show. Like, Where in the World was like Blockbusters.
3: The Weakest Link.
2: Mm. But I love a game show and I love Jeopardy and I just find it very drawn out and then they go up.
1: What annoys me is it's on all the time and then they have, now they have the chase and then Beat the Chase is on the evening. Now they have a new one, Chase Around the World.
2: No. Yeah, there's too much chasing.
1: That's an interesting idea. Yeah,
3: I thought I liked it.
2: No, I'm just going to say it and maybe that's the reason they've rested the regular one. Maybe it's not. Like, I just don't get it.
3: I just really like the Chasers. I love Anne. Is that her name? Yeah.
1: Anne Hegarty. Yeah. Okay.
2: Larry said it's 2 game shows in 1. How dare you?
1: Okay. Back to Aoife. This is your last one. It's number 9 is left. And this is the only one that's not currently on TV, but still kind of iconic in its own way. Here you go. Very gravy. That was from the 2018 version.
3: Winning streak.
1: Correct, well done.
2: Yes!

0: Yeah, the 2018 winning streak.
1: I would love people's winning streak stories, because we were only talking about it a few weeks ago, right? Like, if someone in the parish was on winning streak, there'd be buses up to
2: the posters,
1: posters. Then everyone was tuning in to see, like, your local village displayed on the television. It was massive.
0: There's so many iconic winning streak clips, but my favourite is the guy who can't wave.
1: Yeah. I just loved when Derek Moody did it.
0: Okay, but despite both of you saying, "Oh, I don't watch a lot of game shows," it was 8 points to Aoife and 10 points to show.
2: Well, I did guess the Chase and the Weakest Link for every single one. Thank you so much.
0: Personally delighted that I've got 2 weeks of not having to come up with 10 clips on a Monday and a Thursday.
2: Enjoy your break. Willie said, "Show, I agree about the Chase. Enjoy your holidays." Thanks, Willie.
0: Well done, all.

0: actually ordered her a puppuccino, but they have given it to her because she puts her little paws up on the counter and she looks at them and she's very cute. And then they go, "One second now, Ashley, we'll get your milk."
1: To be fair to the team there, it's a very dog-friendly coffee shop because anytime
0: so
1: I've been
0: lovely.
1: There with you, there's always dogs.
0: Now,
1: there.
0: I'd always, if there was kids coming in or anybody that, you know, I would lift her up if I thought she was in the way or anything. But yeah, that's my favourite thing about her. The fact that she knows that she's getting a treat. Do you know what I mean?
2: Well,
0: and then when she comes out, she'll be looking for the chewing gum on the ground. She's a terrible mint problem. I don't know if there's anyone listening this morning that knows anything about dogs, but she's a real penchant for mints.
1: Whether it's gum or
0: she loves a polo mint, because we always have polo mints in the house, and if one dropped on the floor, she hops off it.
1: Yeah.
0: She loves mints.
1: She loves fresh breath.
0: Someone's going to tell me she's lacking in some nutrient.
1: Yeah. And lacking in love.
0: No!
1: Well, I mentioned this because there's new research out this week that shows, and you can, if you're a dog owner, you can tell me how true this is or if it's true of your dog, but a dog's dream walk lasts an hour and 7 minutes, and it includes 16 sniffing opportunities. So lots of sniffing.
0: Yeah.
1: What does Ashley sniff?
0: Chewing gum and she loves a dirty tissue.
2: Ew.
0: Yeah, I know.
1: Would she sniff also poles for other dogs?
0: No, she's not into poles.
2: Oh.
1: Poles, yeah.
0: Yeah, no, she's not into poles. She's not a sniffer of poles. I've noticed that. I know what you're talking about.
1: Yeah. Yeah.
0: She's not a pole sniffer.
1: So, okay. I want my trees.
0: No.
1: So she doesn't like other dogs weak, which
0: care.
1: Is unusual.
0: Yeah, she's more minty. But I will say that I didn't realise until we had our last dog, Lola, I didn't know that the important part of bringing a dog for a walk is to allow them that time to sniff. Mm. That's part of their development, actually.
1: Okay.
0: It is really, if I've just made that up, please as well let me know.
1: Any dog behaviour experts. This poll of 1,800 dog owners found the ideal outing would be in open fields, woodland in second place, or parks in third place.
0: What about the town?
1: Town is not mentioned here. Ashley is a towny dog. She's known nothing else really all her life. You know? Sniffs, lampposts, tree trunks and flowers are the big ones. And the
0: She's had to get used to the town, like kind of, what do you call it? The town.
1: Don't
0: be careful now. The aroma. Yeah.
1: Well, unfortunately, the stretch down kind of.
0: There's trees outside our house.
1: I know, but when you get lower down, it's really, sometimes it's a bit puke alley, isn't it, from people coming home from town? Now, I'm not lying there. I've seen it a couple of times.
0: Yeah, but that's just because you're leaving at that time. That's not my experience.
1: I do leave early.
0: That's
1: on
0: not
1: Sundays.
0: My experience. He gets out before I get up.
1: Yeah. The ideal walk would also include the chance to meet around 3 friendly canine companions along the way.
0: I think she likes meeting like other dogs, definitely. She's still a little bit wary because she's only a year and a half, I suppose. I still feel like she's very unsure of other animals. Do you know what I mean?
1: Mm.
0: But mostly she's just really into mints.
1: Just mints.
0: Yeah.

0: That's Slater and Dance Beat. Heading towards 8 o'clock, Thursday's Beat Breakfast. Hope you are well. We're having the giggles. We're ready for the weekend.
1: Ready. Let's do this. Sometimes I have to let you in on a little secret. Sometimes Niall is very funny.
0: Just sometimes.
1: All this week on Beat the Bomber, teaming up with Domino's, Carlo Kilkenny, Wexford and Gore. I have to say, lads, I was very tempted last night. I heard the ad.
0: Really?
1: Like, obviously, we're doing it all week and I was like, will I? Mm. Will I? Will I? Yeah. Maybe before I go away. You know? Maybe before I go away. Yeah. Because... You know,
0: you don't want to be cooking before you go on holiday,
1: yeah,
0: sure you don't.
1: Definitely, in the days leading up, we're celebrating their any pizza, any slice promotion.
0: Any slice, you know, any pizza, any slice.
1: No, they give you the full pizza.
0: Yeah.
1: Any pizza, any slice. It's running until the 4th of August, which is good news for all of us. T's and C's applies to applies.
0: Cheese and C's applies, girl. Cheese and C's applies, girl.
2: Oh, 50 euro voucher
1: for
2: you.
1: No, let me finish. 50 euro.
0: It's going to take till 10 o'clock for you to finish.
1: Oh, no, I'm here now. I'm in it. 50 euro voucher for you for grabs. 50 euro voucher for grabs today. Just for coming on and having a crack at Beat the Bomb. 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You'll have a laugh with us. 100 euro if you can get the highest score of the week, which currently stands as 10, 12,
3: 14.
1: 10, 14. 14 is tough to beat. You could do it. 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
0: Welcome. It's Thursday. The long weekend is close.
1: Happy Friday Eve. Happy Little Thursday. Happy
0: Little Friday.
1: Happy Bank Holiday weekend. And happy All Together Now weekend, everybody.
0: Yeah.
1: Get your tents up. Get your festival clothes on.
0: Yeah, first day action tonight if you're heading along. Annie Mack is playing tonight.
1: Is she?
0: Yeah, who I'd love to see.
1: That's such a good name, isn't it? Like, that's brilliant. For a Thursday night, yeah. Go on, get out there. Sun is shining. Go for it.
0: We of course will be broadcasting live, kicking off from 3 p.m. today. 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And of course, if you're coming along, come join us Saturday evening for the biggest party of the weekend, Daily Dilemma Live, 7 p.m. at the Go Loud Lounge.
1: Actually, so excited to bring it to All Together Now. Also knowing that the weather is going to be good. Do you know what I mean? Like, there's no uncertainty about whether it might rain. Mm-hmm. Like, I know you're under a cover where we are, but like, bring it on. Bring it on. We've got some secrets to bring to you as well. We do. Some games.
2: Yeah.
1: No, I'm not telling you any secrets.
2: I was wondering what secrets you're bringing.
1: I don't have any secrets. Yeah, I tell you everything. There's nothing about me that I haven't told you.
2: Right. We've lots to get through this hour, including our final dilemma of the week. Plus, we're bringing back a little favourite. We haven't done it in a while. It's time to get the crystal ball out again. More of that.

0: Day and Clementine Douglas, and that's Come Find Me, 12 after 8. Beat the week we are celebrating with Domino's, celebrating the Any Pizza, Any Size promotion running until August 4th at Domino's Carlow, Kilkenny, Wexford and Gorey T&C Supply. And it's time for round 4 of Beat the Bomb this week. Sarah Jane, good morning to you.
1: Good morning, how are you?
2: Good, darling, we're good. How's your Thursday going so far?
1: Oh, it's great.
0: She just hung up on you. Thanks, Joe. We lost another one. Hang on. You'll ring her back. I think she just got excited there.
2: Sarah, did you know what? She was so happy, ecstatic to chat to us that she just pressed off by mistake. And I can't wait for her to come back now any second and just wow us.
0: Ellie, all right.
2: Sarah Jane, Niall's slagging me that you hung up on me, but you pressed that by accident, darling, didn't you?
1: Yeah, oh, I didn't. Someone else in the car did.
2: There you go. Come here. How's your week been?
1: Yeah. It's been great, yeah. Absolutely flew in. Just working from home tomorrow, so almost like a longer weekend.
2: Yeah, I know what you mean. And have you plans for the bank holiday weekend?
1: No, we'll just go for a swim or something like that.
0: Let's take it easy. Come here.
2: Okay.
0: You have two small ones.
2: Yeah, who's
0: who
2: in the
0: are
2: car?
0: They? What ages?
1: Okay, so we have Freya and you are 4.
3: Yeah.
1: And we have Robin and she is 1.
2: Aww. Hi Freya, hi Robin.
1: Yeah,
2: straight shy. No, because I think Freya probably smiled there, did she?
1: Yeah, she did indeed. Feel the vibes.
2: Yeah, I just got it. I got it, Sarah Jane. I sensed it through the phone. Come here, we're going to give you a crack at this and you get your €50 voucher for Domino's anyway. So let's do this.
0: Best
2: you ready, girls?
0: Here
2: let's
0: we go.
2: Go for it. Okay, Sarah Jane, what Irish trio will headline All Together Now this Saturday?
1: Oh God, no idea.
2: It's Kneecap. What actress stars alongside Robert Pattinson in the film The Drama?
1: I don't know.
2: It's okay, it's Zendaya. It's okay, Zendaya. Billy Joe Armstrong is the lead singer of what well-known US band?
1: Green Day.
2: Yes. What is the only mammal born with horns?
1: Elephant.
2: No, it's a rhinoceros. The well-known website for movie reviews is known as Rotten What?
1: Tomatoes.
2: Yes. What colour flag signals the end of a motor race?
1: White.
0: And another colour.
1: White and black.
2: Yes. What music genre did Taylor Swift actually start in?
1: Country.
2: Yes. How many musicians are in a quartet?
1: Four.
2: Yes. What singer plays Glinda in the movie Wicked?
1: Ariana Grande.
2: Is right. Yeah, is right. What Manchester band had a hit with the song Don't Look Back in Anger?
1: Oasis.
2: Yes. What popular soft drink was originally green?
1: Mountain Dew?
2: No, it's Coca-Cola. Who played Jack in Titanic?
1: Leonardo DiCaprio.
2: Yes. How many herbs and spices are there in KFC's secret recipe? Is it 11 or 14?
1: 11.
2: Yes. What is the smallest ocean in the world?
1: Smallest ocean.
2: Yeah.
1: Indian?
2: No, it's actually the Arctic.
0: Oh.
2: Yeah, good guess though. Good guess. You know what? Like, given that you had a lot going on in that car,
1: we had a bit of a karate turn.
2: Oh, well, that's allowed. You got nine points.
0: It's a good
2: darling.
0: Score,
2: that's
0: Sarah,
2: really
0: well
2: good.
0: Done.
2: Well done. You've got your €50 voucher for Domino's. And
1: awesome. Thank you, guys.
2: You're very welcome, Niall.
0: Daddy daycare.
2: Daddy daycare. Listen. I hope you have the best weekend, darling, and thanks for playing Beat the Bomb.
1: You too, guys.
2: I love you. Bye, Sarah Jane.
0: Right,
2: bye.
0: Final
2: bye-bye.
0: Chance to play tomorrow and possibly get the top score and the big prize. And all thanks to Domino's, Carlow, Kilkenny, Wexford and Gorey celebrating their Any Pizza, Any Size promotion running until August 4th. 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
5: It's my show.
2: Okay, we haven't done this for a while, yeah. And every now and then I try and tap into something. I try and see if I have like some powers, some ability to kind of, I suppose, read your mind a little bit and read what's going on in your life.
0: Because Show always says like she knows her, the crowd, as in like you, our community in the morning. She knows you. She feels you.
2: I'm intuitive, I would say. I like to think that I can get a read of my beautiful morning clubbers and what you're doing and what's happening in your life and what's going on. And so every now and then,

0: we try and tap into my like kind of what would you call it? My senses. My
1: psychic show, I call it.
0: I hate saying that though, because it puts a huge amount of pressure on me, and I don't like that pressure. I just like to naturally feel into what's going on. Okay, so I'm going to start with you.
1: Okay.
0: And
1: so, yeah, just to say, we've had a mixed track record when we've done this. We've predicted the colour of your top. We've predicted what you had for dinner last night. You did where you're going on holidays. That one didn't go so well.
0: No, I was a bit off
1: you
0: that
1: were a
0: day.
1: Bit off,
0: and everybody has an off day at work.
1: Yeah. So what are you looking at today? What do you think that you can read into?
0: I'm going to try and read into what you're having for lunch today.
1: Okay.
0: So ridiculous.
1: Yeah.
0: I love it.
1: Now, this will be particularly helpful if you are somebody listening right now who already has a packed lunch, like in the car with you.
0: Or like us, right, in work today, where like we have a lunch group and we know what we're getting. Are you? Oh, you're
1: not
0: in that. Are you
1: group.
0: In that? Yeah, I know. Like, I already know what I'm getting.
1: Okay.
0: So, basically, if you know what you're having for lunch, this is for you, right?
1: Yeah.
0: Okay. So, will I start with you?
1: Yeah.
0: Oh, God. Should you... Okay. So, you had a Tesco sandwich yesterday.
1: Yeah. Oh, no, it was an Aldi sandwich, actually.
0: It was an Aldi sandwich.
1: Yeah.
0: Okay. Are you busy today?
1: I am very busy, but... I also have a couple of bits to do in the afternoon that I need to get out early, so I need to work hard and fast.
0: You're going to go into town and get something to eat, aren't you? I feel it. Don't deny it.
1: So, you're not a million miles away, and I am impressed by that. I don't know if I'm going into town, but I do. I might be meeting my sister-in-law for lunch somewhere, whether that's close by or... So I will be going out to eat. That is the rough plan.
0: So can we just take it that I've got...
1: I think you've got it close enough to a win there. But you haven't exactly said what, but I don't know where I'm going or what I'm going to eat.
0: I'd say you might possibly... Now, just you can report back tomorrow. You might get a chicken burger, some kind of chicken burger. Or if it was an option, I don't know why, it just came to me. You might get a croque monsieur. If it is on the menu, you might get a croque monsieur.
1: If it was on the menu, I would get a croque monsieur, but
0: so
1: I don't see it on many menus.
0: You're either getting
1: and
0: chicken.
1: You know I always get a chicken burger in a lot of places, but actually I'm thinking soup and a sambo today.
0: It's not, no. No, actually you're wrong.
1: It's the August Bank
0: Holiday.
1: No,
0: you're wrong.
1: It's
0: no, no. It's not that it's August Bank Holiday. Today is not a soup and sambo combo day.
1: Who said?
0: I did. Okay. I did. You're
1: you
0: wrong.
1: Can't beat
0: no,
1: toasty
0: you're,
1: and a bit of soup.
0: Yeah, but you're wrong. I don't think that's what you're feeling. I think you're lying to yourself.
1: Okay. All right. Do you want to try Amy?
0: Sure. I'm getting the same lunch as her.
2: Yeah.
0: So I feel like you're getting, like, is it like a, are you getting the like a Thai salad or,
2: yeah.
0: Oh my God, are you?
2: Yeah.
0: No way, because there's loads of things on the menu.
1: I'd say
0: from what
1: she's
0: we're
1: quite
0: getting.
1: Predictable,
0: aren't
1: you?
0: No, because I've never gotten this place with her before, so I wasn't to know that.
1: Mm.
0: I was not to know that. Today is a good day.
1: Okay, there you go.
0: Feeling strong.
1: See, the vibes are strong.
0: Yeah.
1: The veil is thin.
0: The veil is thin.
1: It's over to you now. And if you have lunch in your head or in a packed little Tupperware or in tin foil, come forward. And what we might do is might give you a quick call back and see if Sho can predict what's in your Tupperware today.
0: Yeah, yeah. So what you need to do is just send a knife and fork or a plate emoji to 085-102-9103 and let's see how thin the veil actually is.
1: I don't even hang in here. If you have lunch packed, we need you this morning.
0: Yeah.
1: 085-102-9103. We'll do some beat goodies if we call you back, all right? Back to this. So, psychic show, she hasn't like been called that. But today is going to predict what you're having for lunch.
0: Stand by.
1: This could go anyway.
0: Who are we starting with?
1: We are going to start. I'm going to patch Lauren through.
0: Lauren, okay.
3: Yeah, Lauren.
0: Okay. Lauren.
1: Hi, Lauren. How are you?
0: How are you?
3: Good morning.
1: Well, where are you this morning?
3: Good enough. Can you hear me?
1: Yeah, we can hear you fine.
3: Hello.
1: Hello.
0: Hi, love. How are you?
3: Good, good. How are you?
0: Good.
1: Whereabouts are you this morning?
3: I'm passing through Glen on the way to Waterford.
1: Amazing. And are you on your way to work? This is important in terms of what...
3: I am.
1: Okay, all right. So do you have a pre-packed lunch?
3: I do.
1: Okay.
0: Lauren, first thing coming through, Lauren, is that this is something that you had last night and you've brought it today.
3: No.
0: Yeah, no, that was just the initial thought, but that's
3: yeah, it's close. I cooked it for my lunch yesterday, and I'm having it for my lunch today.
0: Knew it was cooked, same Lauren. Thing. I knew, like, so absolutely that you would give me full marks for that because it was something that you had cooked yesterday. Okay, so you cooked it for your lunch yesterday.
1: Do you ever feel sad having the same lunch 2 days in a row?
3: No, not really. Okay. Not really.
1: You must like this.
3: It's less effort.
0: Yeah, it's,
3: yeah, it's less effort.
0: Lauren, I'm getting chicken.
3: No.
1: No.
0: Or beef.
3: No.
1: Are you vegetarian, Lauren?
3: No, no, but it's not a top favourite in fairness. It's not.
0: There's no meat in it. There's no meat. There's no meat. There is meat.
3: No. Duck. No, no, no, no.
1: No meat.
3: No.
0: No meat. Okay.
3: No meat.
0: Okay. Now, I think what happened there, Lauren, actually was that I had the right item, but I was throwing meat into it and it didn't need meat because it was flavoursome enough. So what I'm thinking it actually, hang on a second, Niall, you're throwing me there with your laughing, please. A bit of respect. Lauren, what I'm thinking is it's some kind of a pasta salad.
3: Hang on, yeah.
0: See, now, I don't think you need any more from me, but if I was to delve

0: there.
1: Yeah.
0: Oh, there is. Yeah. Peppers, okay. Onions, bit of tomato base, bit of pasta. And what threw me actually, Lauren, at the start was the meat, because you would have put chicken in, but no, you didn't decided not to.
2: The peppers and the onion
0: you
2: are enough.
0: Perfected the.
3: That's it. I ran out of chicken fillets.
0: Okay. See, I knew there was chicken so close. It could have been in it. Lauren,
1: you're a star.
0: Enjoy your pasta salad, darling, and thank you for
3: chatting
0: this morning.
2: Bye. Okay.
0: Give that girl a Pete water bottle for her trouble.
1: She needs it. Right, we'll do one more. Let's go across.
0: I think
1: here.
0: We should leave it.
1: No.
0: I think we're going on a high. No. Okay.
1: We're patching Ross through right now.
0: Ross
1: is a guy we know is on the road very early, so we'll have lunch.
0: Drives a lot for work, so would always have to have a packed lunch, maybe.
1: Doesn't want to talk to you now.
0: It's okay, Ross. Ross, welcome to Beat Breakfast.
1: How are you, sir?
4: Hello.
1: You're live on the radio.
0: How are you? Sounds like somebody's ringing somebody in the background.
1: What time are you on the road since, Ross?
4: Half four this morning, so I'm a bit of a lie.
0: You make your lunch the night before, don't you?
4: I do, yeah.
0: Yeah. Okay. Hang on a second.
4: Or take the leftovers the children don't eat.
1: Okay. Tell me this now, just to give her a little sign. Is your lunch today in Tupperware or in tinfoil?
4: Tupperware.
0: Yeah.
4: Well, Chinese tubs. Gotcha.
0: What?
4: Chinese takeaway tubs.
0: Yeah. Okay. Hang on a second. Something's coming through. Strong sense of I'm getting a bit of rice, but I don't know if that's another carb. But rice came through first.
4: You're in the right category of carbs, but it ain't rice.
0: Rice. Noodle.
4: No category of carbs.
0: Pasta.
4: Yes.
1: Okay, more pasta. Mad for the pasta of the southeast.
0: You've got meat.
1: Wow. Don't tell your wife she said that.
4: No.
0: Stop, Niall. You're spoiling this. There's meat in there. So you're, again, like Lauren, you're a pasta salad person. Okay. Not pasta salad, you're pasta. Okay. Are you, you're tomato based as well, I feel?
4: No.
0: You're creamy.
4: You're leading this down an awful dark road now, Joe. Yeah. Cream based.
0: Is it cream based?
4: It is, yeah.
0: It's close to what you're either bacon or chicken in there. Is there a bit of both, actually? I'm getting the strong sense.
4: Both.
0: It's a style of carbonara, is what you have for your lunch.
4: Exactly, yeah, it's what my children didn't eat yesterday, so I brought that for lunch.
1: That was very impressive, now.
0: I think that was flawless. I think that was flawless. Ross,
4: what drink do I have with me today, show?
1: What drink you have?
0: God. Is it something fizzy?
4: Yes.
0: You're not a sparkling water. I don't get sparkling water. I'm getting
4: God, no, fizzy static, no.
0: Something like a LucasAide or...
4: Same, but worse for you.
0: Oh, it's a Monster or a Red Bull.
4: A Red Bull, yeah.
1: And if you're up so early, Ross, understandable.
0: Yeah, Ross, I mean,
1: wrap it up.
0: Thank you so much. I'm leaving now. Have a brilliant

0: Well, on a Thursday morning across the southeast, it is Beat Breakfast. It is the 30th of July, and we always let you in on anything that is going on behind the scenes. And I can tell you now that I'm in the hot seat. Like, I'm standing where the main man normally stands, and he's standing at my side of the desk, and he looks like he's starting his first day at school. How are you feeling?
1: I'm okay. It's nice over here. I don't have to think about things, buttons and faders. I can just sit and enjoy the moment. I can be present in the moment.
0: Yeah, okay. You just need to be really, really funny and on form. Okay, let's do it.
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0: This is actually myself and Niall's last Daily Dilemma together for a while. So,
1: well, except the one that you'll see, or the two you'll see live at All Together Now on Actually, no, we may not have time for a dilemma in the show on Saturday, will we? We have to discuss that.
0: On Saturday afternoon?
1: Daytime. It was fun last year.
0: I think we should do it. We have 3 hours here. We can squeeze it in. Anyway, if you would like to send a dilemma in for the guys while we're away, you can email talk at beat102103.com. Producer Amy, Aoife and Killian will be here. Are you ready for this?
1: Yeah.
0: Okay. Little ears, maybe. Is it okay?
1: I think it's okay.
0: Hey, heading to Albufeira next week on a girls trip. Can't wait to go. There's three of us. I've never been on a girly holiday before, so I think it'll be good. But one of the girls is very confident. She shows a lot of skin on a night out. She said last night in the group chat that she's going topless because she's been doing that all summer in the back garden. The place we're going to is not adult only, so there will be kids around, and I don't think it's right for her to be flashing her boobs all over the complex. I'm a bit old-fashioned, but I can't help it. How can I ask her to cover up? It's not appropriate to be topless in Albufeira. That sounds like a movie, doesn't it?
1: Yeah. Did she type Albufeira, or are you saying Albufeira? Because it's Albufeira, isn't it? It's not like Albufeira jackets.
0: How do you say it? I don't know.
1: Isn't it Albufeira?
4: Albufeira, yeah.
0: What am I calling it? Albufeira. I always said Albufeira. I went to a wedding in Albufeira.
1: Yeah.
0: Albufeira. What is it?
1: Albufeira.
0: Albufeira.
4: Albufeira.
1: Yeah.
0: Albufeira. Alba.
1: The B isn't important. It's just there's only one R at the end. So it's not Albufeira.
0: Albufeira. Albufeira. Oh, whatever. Anyway, what about the girl?
1: I'm reluctant as a guy to weigh in on this. Girl's body, girl's choice and all that. But I do think this emailer seems a little bit almost judgmental about her friend with the, oh, she wears
0: the stuff that she wears on a night out.
1: Yeah. That there's already a bit of judgmental action. The reality is a lot of girls and Irish girls feel free to get the ditties out on holidays, okay?
0: Yeah.
1: And good for you, you know?
0: Yeah, like, I mean,
1: suppose it's the whole thing of we're away from home, don't really know anyone, let's just be... Can I ask just a question as a guy? What is the benefit of going topless on holidays? Is it that you want the all-over tan, or is it just it's relaxing and free, not to be held up?
0: I don't know. I'd say more that she wants... If she's been doing it all summer and she wants to keep up her tan or whatever, but I don't think it's... Yeah, I suppose you're free, but, like, you're not necessarily restricted in a bikini or a swimsuit anyway, so I don't think it's about being free. I think it's just this is the way she's used to doing it. And also, like, you kind of touched on it there, but she's obviously really body confident. She's obviously completely at ease with herself, knows who she is not bothered about what other people think of her, which is amazing, and not something that everybody has. So I think fair play to her.
1: I think a lot of Irish girls would be like, actually, I wouldn't mind doing that, but I know as soon as I got them out, I'll see my teacher from primary school.
0: This is always the fear. And you know, I've told this story a million times on the show before, but I got caught. Oh, Amy's new to this.
1: Yeah, Amy may not know this.
0: So years ago, and to be fair, I don't think I'd do it now, but I did years ago. And, like, my only thing is for that girl is if it's not a thing in the resort where there's a reason why she can't, then I wouldn't have an issue with it. So years ago, first time I went away on holidays with Tom, we went to Portugal, actually. Not Albufeira or Albufeira. But we were in this kind of like small hotel complex resort, whatever you want to call it. And there wasn't that many people around. But there was a couple of families. But like, say we were down one end of the pool for the week and they were kind of up the other end, right? Like, we were at the adult end, say. And a few days, Tom said to me, that family keep looking down at you. And at this time, time I was presenting a kids' television show.
1: Okay. And that's important, kids' TV.
0: Yeah. On a Saturday morning. Every Saturday morning at 9 o'clock. Anyway, he'd say, like, oh, they're kind of looking down. I'd be like, gosh, they're whatever. Like, and on the last day, when I stood up and put my top on or my wrap thing back on me, this kid started to walk across to my end of the pool. And Tom said, that little kid is coming up towards you. And he had a pen and paper. And he said, I've been here all week and I watch Satitude every Saturday morning. I was just wondering if I could have your autograph.
4: No.
0: But I was so mortified about the parents being like, wait until the last day, wait until she covers up. You just can't go anywhere. You never know who you're going to meet or when you're going to meet somebody. Look, at the end of the day, you have to decide whether it's more of a you issue or like...
1: I don't think asking her to cover up.
0: You can't ask her. You can't. Like, it's not your place to tell her what to do. Like, it's up... If the resort has that rule in place, that's different. But my top line would be she is absolutely confident.
5: Why is she bothered?
0: Yeah, because maybe she just has a thing about, you know, like it's her kind of issue. Don't let it spoil your holiday is what I would be saying. Get your thoughts into us. 085 102 9103. What's your plan for somebody then in...
1: I'll definitely be going topless.
0: Yeah.
1: Well, apparently it's illegal now in Portugal, except for on the beach.
0: Okay. Suzanne, talk to us, darling girl. I know you're in a rush. I know you're busy, but what are your thoughts on this?
6: Good morning. Why would she even be bothered in even sending in a dilemma like this?
0: Yeah.
6: She's going on holidays with her friend. Respect her friend's choices. Leave the girl, leave the puppies run free. just get on and enjoy the holiday.
0: Yeah.
6: Like, seriously, like, you know, if this is where she's going to be before they even get there, what's the holiday going to be like?
1: Yeah. Right, she sounds uptight already.
0: She's stressing about something that's not worth stressing about.
6: 100%. I mean, look, it's a bit of flesh. Leave it out. Leave it out and just go and enjoy the holiday and enjoy the break with the girls. And if she's going to be like this, this is not. This is going to be her first and last girly holiday.
1: Okay.
6: There won't be a second one.
0: Yeah, I actually agree with you. I think she needs to forget about it and actually focus on the fact that she's going to party with her friends and
1: son. Yeah, exactly.
0: And you said it so well, Suzanne. We'll remember your quote now, won't we?
1: Yeah. You remember that next week in the Beat the Show. Let the puppies run free.
0: Have a good day, darling. Thank you so much for chatting to us. Thanks.
1: A couple of other questions.
0: What, love?
6: Have a great holiday.
0: Oh, you're such a sweetheart. Thank you. We will. Thanks, Suzanne. Talk to you soon. Bye, love.
1: Couple of bits. Mon was on. Everyone can do whatever they want. I went topless once in Gran Canaria, but I'd never do it again. At the time, I was working in a local shop, and on my flight back to Dublin, I ran into an elderly customer who used to shop there all the time. It turned out he'd been staying in the resort next to ours, so we were using the same beach. I don't even know if he saw me, but I was so embarrassed that I decided never to do it again. You never know who you'll run into on holiday. So that's like you in Gran Canaria earlier this year and you met the people from down the road in Barntown, wasn't it?
0: I wasn't topless.
1: No, but I'm just saying, you never know.
0: My apartment was right beside, not their real names, like Barry and Anne from Barntown.
5: Okay.
0: And there was a bit of me that was like, I could have done the, like, but once I knew that I knew Barry and Anne from Barntown,
1: that
0: was over. Yeah. Anyway, Dilemma's back Tuesday morning with the lads. If you want to get one into us, talk at beat102103.com. That's what you're going for.
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0: Beat breakfast on this beautiful, sunny, sunshiny day across the southeast. 30th of July, it's Thursday. It is producer Amy, it's Niall, and it's Show with you. Go on, Niall, how are you feeling? Like, there's a bit of a switch up here, and there's no point in denying it. There's a bit of a switch up in the studio.
1: We're trying to get Show confident on the desk. Doing the buttons, doing the faders, and she's doing a flying job this morning.
0: Thanks, babe. I have to say, I never, like, so obviously years ago, I used to present a show on my own. I've done this a lot. Mm. But in latter years, Niall's the main man. He's always been in charge. It's just a system that works. Because
1: I'm doing it so long, it's kind of second nature. And I don't even really think. My hands just do things.
0: Yeah, and my brain, even when I did it, I would never have been confident at doing it. It was one of those things that I just never felt like I was in complete control of. I just think you're much smarter than me and you have just a type of...
1: It's not about smartness. It's experience.
0: Well, I also think I just don't know if I would have ever been as good as you are. That's just me being honest about it. But what I will say is, I never in a million years thought I would see the day, Amy, you don't understand. Like, I used to be so scared of Niall. I never thought I'd see the day where I would stand in a studio and I would be actually, like, here.
1: The boss woman.
0: In charge of everything. I just never thought I'd see the day. Like, we've come so far.
1: We've come so far.
0: And we've reached so high. I'm not being dramatic. I really mean that. Thanks,
1: I just don't know what to do with my hands. Yeah. I'm standing over here. Just a handy man.
0: You've actually been so supportive. I feel really, like, grateful to you. This is Femi and the Kid Laroi. It's Noble on Thursday's Beat Breakfast.
1: Morning.
0: Niall's in the corner.